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1: We're the DJs in America?
0: That's right. And I'm proud to introduce to you co-host of the Soul Kitchen Friday nights, 8 to 10 p.m., David White Pepper Bryant, my pitch partner.
2: Ooh, hey. Great to be here.
3: Yeah.
2: I love this show, by the way. This is an amazing show.
0: Oh, right on, David. Thank you so very much for that. And last but not least, our wonderful, benevolent program manager.
4: Dictator. Dictator.
0: Randy Zimmerman in the house.
5: Yeah, the greatest.
0: Happy to have you here joining us.
4: Part of the joy of Gen X Redux. This show always makes me laugh.
0: Oh, right on.
4: Every time.
0: We love to have a good time here. And you know, this fun drive, our saying is different on purpose or weird in a good way. I mean, what other way is there? It fits Gen X Redux perfectly, and I am so happy that we get to be here.
4: Just embrace it.
0: That's
1: just
0: right.
1: Have fun, everybody.
0: Hey, let's kick off. We have one pledge to kick us off. Yay. It's $11 from Michelle Supriya Gilbert from St. Pete.
1: She is
0: sending this out to Tampa Dude. Wink, wink. I think she likes you.
1: Supriya is surprisingly awesome.
2: That's awesome.
0: Thank you so much for your support, you guys. So this is a good start. Let's keep on rolling here. We'd love to have your continued support. 813-238-8001 or go online to WMNF.org and see all the cool swag. Randy, what do we have?
4: We have t-shirts, we have bucket hats, we have a cool beach towel, and something I'm going to be getting is the pet travel bowl.
0: Oh, for Sweetie.
4: For Sweetie, because Sweetie and I like to rock it in the truck.
0: Oh, right on.
4: And I love the area code mug. Thank you, Robin, for putting that together.
0: Oh, yeah. That's area code idea. Mug, $55.
4: Yes.
0: For a pledge of $55, you get that area code mug and a pledge of $65. For the pet bowl, which is just so sweet.
4: But did you notice the bucket hat? It looks like we have two bucket hats, but we do not. It's very clever.
0: Yeah.
4: It's reversible.
0: Yeah,
2: I saw that.
4: So
2: that's amazing.
4: It's green and has the logo on it, but I will more likely wear it inside out because it's this fabulous radio montage in black and white, which I just love.
2: Yeah,
0: I love that. And you know what's cool about that bucket hat, you guys, is if you're a 90s fan, if you love the Manchester scene music like Blur and Oasis, everybody was wearing those bucket hats. They were calling them, like a baggy style, or they were called Scallies. So your bucket hat, if you're into 90s, you know, Britpop, that is totally for you. How much for that bucket hat?
4: It's $100 for the bucket hat.
0: And it's,
4: but what I'm going to do is, I haven't figured out where, I'm getting the summer pack.
0: So What's in the summer pack?
4: For a $275 pledge or $23 a month, you get the artist t-shirt saying different on purpose.
0: Lovely.
4: You get the bucket hat.
0: Lovely.
4: And you get the beautiful beach towel.
0: Can't beat that with a stick.
4: Nope. Put that all together and it's way more than $275. That's what I'm getting.
0: 813-238-8001. Come on, you guys. You know you love to have fun here on a Thursday night here on Gen X Redux. Let's hear from you. Let's keep the party going, shall we, with some Duran Duran here.
2: Oh, yeah.
0: On the fun drive.
4: We get to turn up the music and dance, right?
1: Yeah!
0: Of course!
4: Nice.
0: Let's dance.

0: WMNF Tampa, Adam and the Ants, stand and deliver. 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And a classic Duran Duran, Girls on Film, from their self-titled debut album. We are having too much fun here. That's why we're calling it our fun drive here at Gen X Redux. And Mike, Tampa Dude's in the house. White Pep is in the house. And Randy's taking a break because she just danced her ass off. So she needs to sit down for a while. But David, remind us again of some of the cool swag that we have available if you pledge to Gen X Redux.
1: Well, one thing that is sitting right in front of me, and it's not on the main swag thing, but we do have Chuck Prophet, the great singer. He actually has a cumbia band. I don't know if he's still touring with that cumbia band. But,
0: oh, right on.
1: But when he came for Heatwave, I believe it was last year with that band, it was amazing. But he's coming to Skipper Smokehouse on August 13th.
0: Okay.
1: And that's for a $120 donation for a pair of tickets.
0: Beautiful.
2: Great also, place.
1: There's a Sandy, Big Sandy and the Flywright Boys, too. I think that's coming up on June 13th.
0: Okay.
1: And if you like rockabilly, that's a really amazing band to see.
0: Yeah, that's going to be great. And then Rocket 88, I think they're local guys, yeah?
1: Yes, that's right, Rocket 88. And that's June 13th at Skipper's for an $88 donation. And I highly recommend that. I don't know if
0: that's
1: y'all
0: for
1: ever...
0: for a pair of tickets, too. Yeah.
1: For a pair of tickets.
0: Okay, cool.
1: Fun if y'all fun. Ever went to the Rockabilly Ruckus when we used to host that.
2: Oh, yeah.
1: So much fun. And people would dress up and do classic cars.
2: The Reverend.
0: Oh, ooh, right on. You guys, there is so much beautiful swag that we have for your support of Gen X Redux and WMNF Tampa. Come on, we'd love to hear from you. We still have a goal to reach, and just show us how much that you love Gen X Redux, because we love you.
2: Have fun with us.
0: Holy cow. I mean, it's almost Friday, you know? This is kind of like your start to your weekend, you know?
2: Right.
1: That's
2: right,
1: true.
0: Get your ass going. Hey,
2: Cool Ass Cindy says,
1: we do need
2: get
1: some
2: your
1: calls.
2: Ass
0: Somebody
2: going.
0: Somebody called me that, Cool Ass Cindy.
1: Yeah. I like that. That's cool. Yeah.
2: I like that. The sinister mechanic
0: Maybe that'll stick. But I wanted to thank some people. I went to the Ordinary Boys show at the Crowbar on Saturday,
1: and it was
0: such a blast. We had so many wonderful people that volunteered. And I'm going to pull up that list here.
1: That must have been amazing to see that group. They sound like really, really like the Smiths.
0: They were fantastic. We had a great crowd there. I saw a lot of old friends and made some new friends there, too, which was really fabulous. So I would like to thank, first off, Miss Julie. She keeps us all together. She was fabulous. She was there the whole time. Thank you so much, Miss Julie.
1: Nice.
0: Mike B. from Body Rock, host of a fantastic dark wave and goth and progressive music on Monday mornings, midnight to 3 a.m. Fabulous show, fabulous guy. He put this all together, so thank you so very much. And then also thanks to Julia and Steve and Tim and James and my partner Christian, who partnered with me at the door on Saturday night. Thank you so very, very much for all your help. Really appreciate it.
2: Right on.
0: So yeah, that was a fundraiser for WMNF, and we find different and fun ways to raise money for the station, because we've been here for 40 years and we'd love to be here for another 40 more plus, right?
1: And I think that was the last show that WMNF is doing at the Crowbar, which
0: That's
1: unfortunately
0: right.
1: is closing
0: yeah.
1: down for good.
0: Right, right.
1: Which is kind of tragic. It's kind of sad.
0: Very sad.
1: Yeah.
0: And a special shout out and thank you to Tom DeGeorge and his staff putting on a fabulous show,
2: Always.
0: For being in the community.
2: We're going to
0: miss you so very much. Yeah. And thank you so much for your support. And everyone, thank you so much for listening tonight. And thank you for your support of WMNF. 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Let's keep the party going with some yes.
1: Yeah.
0: Yes. Here on Gen X Redux.
1: All right.
2: Of course he is.

0: WMNF Tampa. Hit that perfect beat, boy. Bronski beat and Yaz with Situation to start off the set of our Gen X dance party. Woo-hoo. I got a text from my niece Kay, and she's a Gen Zer, right? And she says, I'm listening to you on the radio right now. And she's talking about the first set that I had, or I know the first two songs are actually We're the Kids in America and Girls on Girls.
1: Got your big show, Girls on Girls. Yeah.
0: I think that's a Motley Crue song, but anyways, we don't discriminate here.
2: Duran Duran did it first.
0: Thanks for joining us here at Gen X Redux, our fun drive where we are different on purpose. I have Tampa Dude, I have White Pep. Do we have a cool nickname for you, Randy?
3: Randy Z is enough, don't you think?
0: Randy Z!
2: That works, yeah, I like that, yeah.
0: And Randy, you, we were talking earlier about, you know, things are tough. We know things are tough.
3: Yeah. Mm-hmm.
0: For all of us. But a little from everybody goes a long way, right?
3: It's amazing, right? WMNF started off with people just collecting coins in coffee cans, mm-hmm, 47 years ago. And here we are, 10,000 square feet, still doing 24 hours, some of the best music, best news and public affairs, because of just nickels, dimes, and quarters. And me personally, I would still rather get, you know, 1,000 $10 bills, yeah, than one $10,000 check. I just would.
0: Yeah.
3: And
0: yeah,
3: and right, and because that's who's out, yeah, there with us every night.
0: Yeah.
3: You know, listening right now.
0: Yeah.
3: Enjoying the party with us, smiling along with us, dancing along with us.
0: Yeah.
3: Feeling the beat along with us. If you are also different on purpose, give us a call. 813-238-8001. Again, 813-238-8001. Or even better, maybe you're settled in. You're kind of done talking to people. Maybe you're talking at the speaker because you know us. You love us.
0: Yeah.
3: We love you back.
0: Yeah.
2: Definitely.
3: Just hit the big orange donate button at WMNF.org. Or if you're listening on your phone, on your app, mm-hmm, again, hit the big orange button that says donate. And again, pledge that little $10. $10 a month, if you can be the circle of friends, that would be amazing.
0: Amazing, yeah.
3: Because that's how,
0: yeah,
3: it goes, right? And again, it adds up. You think $120 right now is a lot of money.
0: Yeah.
3: But you're going to give $10 a month.
0: Yeah.
3: Be a member of the circle of friends.
0: Yeah.
3: Get a special T-shirt.
0: Yeah.
3: And just all of a sudden, it adds up to $120 a year. It's great.
0: Just like you said, Randy, that special T-shirt. Tell us more about it, David.
2: Oh, yeah, the special T-shirt is a very cool. I've heard it's a cobalt blue, and it says different on purpose, and it has a little kind of stylized record album with a little red.
3: It's you can see how it's somebody who's colored outside the lines, right?
2: Yeah, I like that.
4: I love it.
2: If you want to check it out, too, you can go to WMNF.org, and we have all of our swag items listed there, and you can see pictures of them. Like we mentioned earlier, we have an area code coffee mug that has all the Tampa Bay area codes.
3: Yeah,
2: listed
3: where
2: on
3: WMNF
2: it.
3: Goes, all seven counties, the area codes that WMNF covers is on that coffee mug.
2: And I love that. That's awesome,
3: yeah,
2: too.
3: Thank you.
4: Yeah.
3: It
4: is.
0: You know, I know there are a lot of Pavement fans out there, and we have a fabulous MNFer. That's what I like to call us. You dirty, sexy MNFers. Dave Earle is one of those sexy MNFers, and he donated a movie-sized poster from the mockumentary movie called Pavements. Stephen Malcolm and, you know, the boys in this mockumentary from 2024. The poster's pretty big. I don't have the specifics right with me. I think it's like 42 by 36, something like that. It's,
3: oh, wow.
0: It's you know, wow, one of those movie-sized posters. It can be yours for $50, a one-time donation of $50 for the movie poster of Pavements starring the band Pavement. 813-238-8001. 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
1: We really need your help. We got to help us out. We really
2: light it up.
1: Light it up. Light up these phone lines. We really do need your help. And we were talking about WMNF is almost like a special club.
2: Yes.
1: Yeah. And there's a lot of people in this area that don't know about WMNF. If you're listening right now, you're kind of fortunate to be part of the club. But then you need to give back a little bit too, so we can keep this radio station on the air and keep it going and alive and thriving. One thing that we haven't talked about yet is guest host.
0: Tell us about it, David.
2: Great experience, I could just say.
1: Yeah, it is. It's a lot of fun. And this is very unique in the Tampa Bay area, probably unique to the country.
2: Where definitely.
1: If you pledge a certain amount, you basically get to come in and program your own radio show.
0: Yeah.
1: You pick the playlist. We make sure that it fits the genre.
0: Yeah.
1: And make

0: Sure, it's FCC compliant.
1: That's awesome. How much for a guest slot on Gen X Redux, David?
0: Well, I just want to say, too, we push all the buttons for you, and then we provide a recording of the show.
2: Cindy.
0: So it's 1 hour for $250 or both hours for $450.
1: You can't beat that with a stick. What a fabulous gift. And I must tell you, one of our programmers, Bryant Johnson, he was a guest host on my show a couple of years ago when I still had it early morning.
0: Yeah.
1: And now he is a programmer. He has his own show early morning, Eclectic Soul, Saturday mornings. I want to say 3 to 5.
0: Yeah, I think it's 3 to 5,
1: And, of course, you can listen to his show or my show or any show anytime at WMNF.org. And he is now the new programmer of the year. So
2: too
1: can be a radio star just like me.
0: And Bryant's are the coolest. Seriously. I'm a little bit biased, but, I'm just saying.
2: It's all inspirational for you.
1: And for as little as $5 a month, you can be a member of Circle of Friends. $5 a month, you can set it and forget it. $10 a month will get you our fabulous Different on Purpose t-shirt. 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
0: You know, the Surly Ladies actually were on this morning, and they basically talked about what the opposite of Circle of Friends is. And this is actually a term that I coined.
1: Oh, okay. What is it?
0: Because we're different on purpose, what I'm saying?
1: Yeah.
0: But that's the parallelogram of enemies.
2: Exactly. You're right. Right on.
1: Is that a dad joke?
0: It is. It's very much a dad joke.
2: It's like that commercial, What Was Your Dad
1: All right. Do? We're not joking here. We really, really would love to have your support of Gen X Redux. 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

0: WMNF Tampa. The Cure from Kiss Me, Kiss Me, Kiss Me with Why Can't I Be You? And Lips Like Sugar, Echo, and the Bunny Man. And, yeah, what happened to Tampa Dude? I think he just got, like, so tired, he's just, like, pooped out for a few minutes. So it's White Pep and I holding down the joint. And the phones aren't ringing. Nothing's happening.
1: I know. We really do need your calls. 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The number is 813-238-8001. 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And it's a really simple process. And you'll be done and out of there in, like, a couple minutes to donate. So just do it. Just do it now, please.
0: GXR, come on. You know you love Gen X Redux. You know you love alt, indie, and eclectic music from the 80s and 90s. We're so much fun. How many stations have this? How many shows have this much fun?
1: No, there's not much radio that stations that really have much fun at all, actually. You know, most of it's like computers. You know, it's mostly algorithms that are determining what you're listening to, unfortunately.
0: Yeah.
1: And we're real people, you know, and we take requests. You know, we actually are here in the studio and we care about y'all. So,
0: yeah,
1: you know, show a little love back. You know what I'm saying?
0: Oh, yeah. White Pep and I, we volunteer. We get paid in, I don't know, free food and
2: good food,
0: stickers, you know. And you know, just like, you know, just like thank yous. And we love it. We're a bunch of MNFers here, and we want you to be an MNFer too, right?
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0: You're a cool ass MNFer.
3: Yeah.
1: Join the club.
0: Come and join the club, you MNFers.
3: Yeah. 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
0: 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All right. We're gonna jump in the mosh pit here for a little bit.
3: Waiting.
1: Come on, different on purpose. Come on.
3: Yeah.
0: Weird.
1: Yeah, call us.
3: Everybody, let's get up.
0: Weird in a good way. And that's the only way here. Let's go and listen to some X on Gen X Redux.
1: All right. Yeah.

0: 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No, not you, the song, Violent Femmes, from their debut self-titled album, and Pretenders, Tattooed Love Boys, from Pretenders 1, and X, More Fun in the New World with Devil Doll. 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
1: Well, you know, we for one thing, we need you to call 813-238-8001. 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And, you know, let's be honest, some of what you hear on WMNF may be a little bit unexpected. And, you know, you're going to hear different sounds and different voices and different cultures. And then suddenly it clicks.
0: Mm.
1: And yeah, that's on purpose. Bang. And that, and you know, you got to support us because we are weird in a good way. We really are, you know?
0: What other way is there?
1: Well, there's weird in a bad way too, you know. Maybe some of the people up in Washington are a little bit weird. So I'm just saying, you know, we are a very special club. You know, you talked about dancing in the studio. You're probably dancing at home. You're probably like, man, maybe I should go ahead and donate to keep this station alive because I love it so much, you know, and we are volunteers, you know, we're giving back. And if you guys could just give back a little bit to us, we would really, really appreciate it.
0: A little bit from everybody goes a long ways. Come on, you want to be a dirty, sexy MNF or like all of us.
1: Yes.
0: Like all of us here. Be a sexy MNF or today. 813-238-8001. Mike, you're a sexy MNFer.
2: Just show the love.
3: You know, just show the love. Yeah. Like, if you love what we do, I mean, everybody here donates their time. Everybody really cares about the station.
0: Yeah.
3: And you guys out there, so
0: yeah.
3: Please.
0: You know,
3: we're here for you guys, and we love you all.
0: Yeah, right on.
1: There was a phone line that just lit up, actually.
0: Oh, that's fantastic.
1: That's yeah, that feels nice.
0: That feels really good, you guys. Thank you so very much. Gosh, I enjoy doing this every single week. I love to put the show together for you guys. It just really brings me a lot of joy. And I just want to, like, you know, show it to you guys. I just want to show you the love, you know. And I'm so glad that you all are showing it back. We just love you.
1: We should talk a little bit about some of the special things we can offer, which I still think that the best thing that we offer as a special gift is the guest host spot, where you can actually program your own show and you get to come in the studio.
0: I love that. Yeah. And let me tell you, I get like a lot of requests every week. People want to hear songs from their Gen X youth. And yeah, it'd be fantastic for you all to come in and do your own show, an hour for $250.
1: Hour for $250, mm-hmm. $450 for 2 hours. So
0: fantastic.
1: Yeah. And it's really a lot of fun.
3: Yeah, you guys would have mm-hmm. so much fun in this studio. It's a professional studio.
1: Mm-hmm.
3: I mean, seriously, you would have the bucket list of fun, you know?
1: Exactly. Yeah. And it really is. It's a lot of fun. And a lot of our programmers that are at the station and yep. have been programming for years
0: yep.
1: started off as guest hosts.
0: Yeah, so. Yeah, exactly. And if that's not in your budget, then $5 a month, Circle of Friends. If you go online, you can choose, like, there's a whole bunch of different Circle of Friends swag that you can get. Oh, my God, just too much to mention right now. Just go online or, you know, call one of our fabulous phone volunteers, and they will tell you all about it. 813-238-8001. Let's...
1: Wait, join the Weird Club, damn it.
3: Yeah. And talk to Susie. If you call Susie. That's my girl there, so...
1: Yeah.
3: Love Susie.
1: Susie's
3: yeah, just
1: awesome.
3: Ask for Susie. She'll take care of you.
0: We are weird in a good way and different. On purpose. Here's Suicidal Tendencies on Gen X Redux Fun Drive. All I wanted was a Pepsi!
3: That's it!

0: WMNF Tampa, the Dead Milkmen. I interviewed them in college in the day when I was a punk rock girl.
1: That's so awesome. That's really cool.
0: Yeah.
2: Did you go around the world?
0: No, I ate a fudge banana swirl.
2: Yeah. And then you danced like Minnie Pearl.
0: And dressed like Minnie Pearl, too.
2: Oh, that's it, too.
0: Hey, I want to give a shout out to our fabulous volunteers this evening. Lynn and Michael and Paula and DJ Callen and Susie Sue.
2: We love you.
0: And Rockin' Robin Milkovitz, who designed our fabulous t-shirt for this fun drive, Different on Purpose. It is super cool. It is super cool. Hey, we got a couple donations. Thank you so much to Baze. Dude, I know you. We hang out at Skipper's and I've seen you around.
1: Oh, yeah, he's great.
0: You're the man. $20. He says this is his fifth donation, people.
1: Wow.
0: Cough it up and send some money. I agree.
1: Yeah, definitely. Yeah.
0: Thank you, Baze. Thank you so very much for your support. And speaking of fabulous t-shirts, we are offering one to Stephen Hanchett from Sarasota, $108. He gets the unisex Different on Purpose t-shirt.
1: Nice.
2: Right on.
0: Stephen, thank you.
1: Thank you so much.
0: So very, very much for your support of Gen X Redux and WMNF Tampa. We have a long ways to go. We know times are tough. Every little bit helps. $5 a month, you can set it and forget it and know that you will be helping WMNF Tampa stay different on purpose for a long, long time. Hey, you guys know Weezer. I love Weezer. You love Weezer. They were just inducted in the National Recording Registry of the Library of Congress.
1: Nice.
0: Yeah. And, you know, it's a very special honor because they induct 25 recording singles or albums of audio treasures worthy of preservation for all time based on cultural, historical, or aesthetic importance in the nation's recorded sound heritage. And Weezer's debut album that came out May 10th, 1994, some people call it the Blue Album, is now in the Library of Congress National Recording Registry. So let's give them a listen, shall we? Here they are.
1: Wait, don't forget to call 813-238-8001. We really, really need your help, so please give us a call.
0: Thank you, White Pep. Thank you. And thank you, everyone, for listening. Let's get to Weezer on Gen X Redux.

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1: 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It really is.
0: I agree, White Pep. Tell us more.
1: Well, you know, that there, we were talking a little bit earlier about even people who probably should know about WMNF and live in the Tampa Bay area.
0: Yeah.
1: There's so many people who don't know about WMNF.
0: That's incredible.
1: I know, and there's so many. That's why it's important for you as WMNF listeners to tell your friends and make sure that they tune in because they're missing out. You know, there's so much good music coming out of the station.
0: Oh, yeah.
1: And it's a community. It really is. And And we are different on purpose because you know, we're real people. We're not an algorithm. We're not spewing garbage, you know, like some of the talk radio shows, you know? So, you know, we really fulfill a need here in the community.
0: Yeah.
1: And there's so many communities like that do not have a WMNF.
0: Yeah.
1: Like a Miami, for instance, or Orlando. There's nothing really interesting like that on the radio landscape at those cities.
0: Yeah.
1: And so it's just important for y'all to really give back and help us out. We really need your support.
0: Yeah, I don't think there's a show like Gen X Redux anywhere.
1: No, true. I don't think so. Yeah.
0: No.
1: Uh-huh.
0: No, certainly, you know, nobody like me anywhere because I'm different on purpose.
2: Yeah.
1: Yeah, definitely.
2: Cool ass Cindy.
0: Cool ass Cindy.
2: Yeah. I forgot who my aunt was, but she's a cool ass.
0: 813-238-8001 or WMNF.org. We still have a lot of cool prizes. That reversible bucket hat, that's going for
1: $100.
0: $100 or $9 a month for Circle of Friends. You can get a pack of stickers or a magnet for $25. Oh, you know what? I even have a Gen X Redux button, a pin that you can put on your jean jacket or your leather jacket, you know, like all the cool kids do. $35 for that.
1: Nice.
0: Or $5 a month for the Circle of Friends. Set it and forget it. So easy.
1: Yeah, we still have Chuck Prophet tickets. That's $100 or $120 for a pair. And that's going to be August 13th at Skipper's Smokehouse. And we also have the Big Sandy and the Flyright Boys with Rocket 88. And they're coming June 13th to Skipper's. And that's for an $88 donation. So for a pair of tickets. So, definitely. We definitely need your support. We still have our guest host slots available.
0: Yeah. Oh, and I have that Pavements poster, movie poster, 27 inch by 40 inch, $50. A one-time pledge for that. We still have a ways to meet our goal, and we would love to have your support. Any amount helps keep Gen X Redux and WMNF Tampa different on purpose.
1: Yeah, be part of the cool kids. Don't y'all want to be part of the cool kids? Come on now.
2: We're trying to keep up.
1: Yeah.
0: Do you want to be weird in a good way? Do you want to be a you want to be an MNFer.
2: Or the baddest MNFer you ever met.
0: You want to be a badass MNFer.
1: Yeah,
0: let's
1: like
0: hear
1: that
0: from you. 813-238-8001. Let's get you motivated here with the Breeders on Gen X Redux. 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
1: That's X-Lax? Yeah, that's hilarious.
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0: X-Lax helps you.
3: Because we need you to get moving.
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1: We got it. We'll make you regular.
4: Yeah. You know, stop feeling irregular. Just start feeling regular.
1: Yeah, exactly.
3: I have a couple donations.
1: Yeah.
3: Oh, it's Amy Sherman, the Shermanator.
4: The Shermanator. Oh, my God, Amy.
3: Circle of Friends, new Circle of Friends member, $5 a month, $60.
1: Wow.
3: Amy, thank you so much, my friend. Yeah. You are getting the cream shirt, Circle of Friends t-shirt. I can't wait to see you in that. $5 a month. Set it and forget it.
4: In her favorite place.
3: Amy, thank you so much, my friend. And Rockin' Robin, $100.
4: Right on.
3: You nice. Getting the bucket hat. Robin, you rock. Thank you, my friend.
4: Thank you.
3: Thank you,
4: Robin.
3: You make being Gen X cool, she says.
1: Yeah. That's awesome.
3: I think so, too. Thank you so very much. I love Gen X music. I love music from the 80s and 90s. How about you guys?
1: Oh, yeah.
4: Couldn't live without it.
1: Definitely.
3: Man, thank you so very, very much, Robin. Thank you all for your support. We still have 15 minutes left and quite a ways to get to our goal, but I know you guys, you're listening, so I think that means you like us. So we'd love to hear from you. 813-238-8001. Come on, here's something to get you motivated. Let me find it here. All right.
1: Wait, I want to mention something real quick.
3: Yes.
1: That I came from a strange on purpose kind of place, New College of Florida down in Sarasota.
3: Oh, yeah.
1: And I want to challenge the New College people that are listening in, because we used to sit around Palm Court and listen to this

0: That was awesome, dude.
1: Yeah.
2: Thank you.
1: Be a part of us. Be a part of the cool kids.
2: Different on purpose, man.
1: Yeah, exactly.
0: All right. If the X-Lax doesn't get you motivated, this certainly will. Here's Bleu, song number two.
2: Woo-hoo. All right. Classic. Yeah, I remember this one.
1: I'm feeling heavy metal, actually.
0: Here we go.

0: WMNF, some Beck there with E-Pro and Blur with song number two to get you going. We have 10 more minutes here on Gen X Redux. I'm your cool Aunt Cindy here with David White Pepper Bryant from the Soul Kitchen, Friday nights, 8 to 10 p.m. Dude, it's been such a pleasure having you here. Thank you. You're a marvelous, marvelous pitch partner.
1: Well, thank you so much. I'm honored to be here. And yeah, thank you so much. And you've been really killing it with the music. Really great music tonight.
0: Thank you so much. We're having so much fun. We're dancing and we're laughing. And we just want you all to join the party and, you know, just, you know, enjoy the joy.
1: Exactly. Yeah. This is really a unique community. And, you know, we are really blessed and fortunate here in Tampa to have such a great radio station here. So, oh, I see a yellow sheet. Oh, my goodness. I think we might have another donation that came in.
0: Let's see here. All right. Michael Thompson from St. Pete. You get the acrylic magnet.
1: Nice.
0: $35. Michael, thank you so very much. So sweet of you, dude. Really appreciate your support of Gen X Redux.
1: And we do have one line lit up right now, I noticed. So, yeah, we need a few more, though. We only have a few more minutes left in the show. Please give us a call at 813-238-8001.
0: And we still have, you know, fabulous gifts. That Different on Purpose t-shirt is just really amazing. This is going to be the last time you can get it this fun drive. And, you know, Different on Purpose, weird like we ever are. No, I made that up. That's what we are here at Gen X Redux. And, you know, we wear it proudly on our sleeve and everything else.
2: Lots of everything else.
1: No, yeah, definitely. Don't forget, we still have guest host slots, $250 for 1 hour, $450 for 2 hours. You know, one thing that's nice about guest host slots is those make a really good gift.
0: Oh, for sure.
1: A birthday gift, an anniversary gift for the person who really loves music in your life.
0: Yeah.
1: If they love this kind of music, you're going to get some serious brownie points. You know what I'm saying?
2: And it's a professional studio.
1: It is.
2: You're in a professional atmosphere. Bucket list.
0: Yeah. I mean, I might not be professional, but the studio sure is.
2: Right on.
1: I think that's part of the reason WMNF is so interesting and fun, because it's run by volunteers, basically.
0: You know, we come from all different backgrounds and, you know, stripes, and some retired, some young kids, some old kids, some in between. I mean, we are MNFers all the way.
1: Definitely. We are the cool kids. So please, if you want to join this cool kid club with and cool ass Cindy.
2: It's contagious.
1: Call 813-238-8001.
0: All right, let's get another song on for you. Here's The Flock of Seagulls on Gen X Redux Fun Drive. And we mean fun.

0: WMNF. Gonna leave you with some Kaja Goo Goo. Too shy. I know you're too shy to go to your phone or your laptop or your app today. That's okay. We have a month to meet our goal, so if you want to think it over, that's cool, baby.
1: Yeah, you might be out on vacation or something, too. You know, the kids just got out of school last week, you know, so if you're listening to this on the archives, you know, it's definitely not too late to donate.
2: Yeah.
0: Mm-hmm. Yeah. Again, thank you so much, everybody, for your support. And thank you for listening all of this time to Gen X Redux. I'm your cool Aunt Cindy. David White Pepper Bryant from the Soul Kitchen. You rock, dude. Thank you so much for being
1: here.
0: Thank
1: you. Thank you so much.
0: Tampa Dude, as always, dude, you rock. Thank you so much for being here.
2: We all rock. Let's put that straight.
1: Yeah,
0: stay tuned for NPR Headline News, followed by Audio After Hours with Taryn. She has a fabulous show. Please show her some love. 813-238-8001. Thank you for being a dirty, sexy MNF-er.
1: Wait, we got another donation, Kim.
0: Oh, let's hear it. What do we got?
3: Hot off the press.
0: Joey, $5. You got it, dude.
3: Rock
0: right
3: on, Joey.
0: On. Thanks, man.
3: Thank you, brother.
0: So much for your support. Joey from St. Pete.
1: Thank you.
0: You rock. All right, you guys. See you next week on Gen X Redux. Hey, guys.

music on Audio After Hours. We just heard from Moontide Gallery on the release Denim with Soul Snatcher. We also heard from TV Girl and George Clanton on their project Folenium. That was Summer 2000, baby. You're tuned in to WMNF Tampa. 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

The theme is different on purpose, and that is something we take pride in immensely here. You hear me say it over and over again on the show week after week. This is something you're not going to hear anywhere else, and it makes me so happy to say it because I'm always hoping that I'm showing a listener a new song. I always hope that I'm showing somebody their new favorite song, or even just playing something that you haven't heard in a while and it makes your ear perk up. Oh, you never thought you would hear this on terrestrial radio. We're like out here trying to be that provider for you. 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Going to keep it going right now with Malenas. This is Bang. Music Girl, we're going to hear right here on WMNF.

is not a problem that I can't fix, cause I can do it in the mix. And if your man gives you trouble just to move out on the double, and you don't let it trouble your brain, cause away goes trouble down the drain. Said away goes trouble down the drain.

0: Music on WMNF from In Deep. This is Last Night a DJ Saved My Life. 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And we've got operators standing by to take your donations. 813-238-8001 is the number to call. And while you're doing that, we're going to be here playing some music. I am in the studio this evening with Armin. Hello, Armin. Welcome to the show. I'm hoping that that mic is on.
1: Testing one, two. There we go.
0: There we go. Okay.
1: Thank you, Taryn.
0: We only had to turn on every mic in the studio to figure that one out. But yes, first time, long time listener, first time guest. So welcome, welcome. One of my favorite listeners that I have known over the years and always calling in, sharing music, and a lot of great influence I get from you.
1: Thank you so much.
0: Also, the former host now of the conference, a great show happening 3 to 6 a.m. on Wednesdays. I suppose now we'll be checking it out in the archives, but you can hear some great music from Armin. He has amazing taste and another amazing programmer here on the show. So yeah, we are sitting in, hanging out, talking about music, talking about some of our favorite picks lately, and as always, keeping it different, keeping it interesting. This one is from Jerry Reed. On his release, Curses Broken, it's called Give Up My Lunch For You. 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

0: 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You're listening to Audio After Hours. My name is Taryn. I'm here in the studio this evening with Armin.
1: Hello. How's it going?
0: We're doing great here. We are kicking things off in our fun drive, still in our first hour. 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Also, it's just a really great and wonderful thing you can do for your radio station, your local radio station. Tell us a little bit about what we're listening to right now, Armin. I know you're a fellow Ween fan here.
1: Oh, yeah. I was just thinking about it. They had a show up in Philadelphia. They had to cancel a year or two back. So that kind of put me in my feelings a little bit. Just lamenting on that. Hopefully, they'll come back on tour.
0: I think they have new music coming out, though.
1: Yeah, they're doing this really nice release of a couple songs they're adding to their 12 country greats. Very excited to see what comes out of that.
0: Good stuff, and you'll be sure to hear it here before anywhere else if you're tuning in to Audio After Hours. 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

0: Basic on Debbie Minef from Blondie. This one is Dreaming. 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I'm here in the studio tonight with Armin.
1: Hello, how's it going?
0: We're doing good here. We are happy to have you, of course. Can you tell us anything about what we can offer as a wonderful thank you gift here when you donate to our Summer Fun Drive?
1: Of course, 2026 Summer Fun Drive. 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Donate $55. 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
0: I just noticed that it has all the area codes that we broadcast to kind of wrapped around it. That's a cool one. I like that.
1: Very inclusive. Loving that.
0: But, honestly, yeah. The beach towel for me is what I'm eyeing here. I always look through these and I'm like, man, I wish somebody would donate and send me the gift.
1: And this umbrella, too, for $85. That's a sizable umbrella. At least, what is
0: and
1: it?
0: You know we're going to need it. We've been getting this rain here. How about that rain?
1: Right, yeah. The weather's egregious at the moment. But for sure, quick reminder to those listening, radio stations like this rely on listeners just like you. So keep us in your thoughts as the show ends in about roughly an hour. Help us reach our goal of 500, was it?
0: That's correct.
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0: Give us a call now, 813-238-8001. We're going to keep it going with the Smiths. This is Stop Me If You Think That You've Heard This One Before. Music only here on WMNF. Keep tuned.

0: music on WMNF. We just heard from Lava LaRue with Humanity. We also heard from Star Effer with Together Forever. Music in there from Cut Copy with Belong to You. And at the top, The Smiths. Stop me if you think you've heard this one before. And I'll say it right here. I said, I would love to just make a pun for every song, but stop us. Stop us if you think you've heard this before on our summer fun drive where we are asking for donations and getting into our second hour here, feeling like a bit of a broken record, so we do apologize. But we need some callers in here to help us meet our goal this evening. If you would like to help us, give us a call. 813-238-8001 is that number to call. Operators are standing by to take your donation. And we hope that you can help us out. We are just a fraction of the way to our $500 goal, but with a couple of really awesome callers, I think we can make a dent in that here tonight. And of course, there's so many good reasons to donate, so many good reasons to tune in to WMNF news, music, community. 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I'm in the studio tonight with Armin. Armin, can you tell us what would be amazing and what it means to donate here during our fun drive?
1: 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Consider me chuffed. 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Again, that number is 813-238-8001. 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
0: We are going to keep going with new music, as we always do, playing you the latest releases here in indie and electronica. And we got a new single from Jungle out this week. It is called The Wave, and it's music only here, right here. Keep it tuned.

it on WMNF. That one is from Gardens and Villa, Disco Kitchen. Prior to, we heard new music from Jungle. They've got a new single out called The Wave. My name is Taryn. You're tuned into Audio After Hours, where we play you the best in new and obscure indie electronica every week, right here on WMNF Tampa. And you're tuned into a very special edition because we are in the midst of our summer fun drive. 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If you're thinking about a good reason to donate, we've got plenty of them. And looking through our playlist for tonight, I'm just looking at all the different music that we've played. We've played new music. We've heard that Jungle song. We heard some older stuff. We heard The Smiths. We heard Blondie, Elvis Costello, but also just some other completely random stuff. We heard Enon. We heard Jerry Reed. Everywhere, few and far between. They're not going to find a mix like this anywhere else on your airwaves, and I could say that about just about any show here on WMNF. Even within each genre, we reach far across to the bounds of those genres. We reach old and new, and we're gonna play something absolutely unique. It's like a thumbprint of the music and the taste of your DJ, and we hope that we can make an impression with that thumbprint. So, if you like what you hear, if you want to keep music miscellaneous, if you want to keep music eclectic, and you want to keep it new and fresh and different, give us a call and help us meet our goal. 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Help us out here before the clock strikes midnight. And if not, we're going to keep going with Luke Mann. Guarantee you will not hear this anywhere else on your terrestrial radio. This is on his release SD1. It's called Shadow. It's music you'll hear right here on WMNF.

0: Music on WMNF from Tori Imwa and Kenny Mason. We just heard Smoke on Tori Imwa's Whole Earth. We also heard music from Night Tapes, one of their latest singles, Pacifico. And at the top from Sun Glitters, we heard Everything Glows for a Second. Something definitely a little more offbeat here, something you can always expect on the show and on WMNF, especially during our different on-purpose summer fun drive happening right now. I'm in the studio this evening with Armin. He's helping me out get some pledges, and we're talking about what makes the station great and what we love about WMNF.
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0: 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Let us know. Oh, Steve. Steve has given us a wonderful donation. He is making a donation of $30. Thank you so much, Steve. He says, I love the show. Well, we love you, Steve. You are helping us out here, making this show great and keeping this station alive. As we said, we're going to keep it going with some of our favorite tracks here this evening. This one is from Isabel's Dream, and it is called Blue Morning. It's Music Only here, right here on WMNF. 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

0: Pentagon WNF. This one is from Pinback. It's called Loro. Prior to, we heard from Feeble Little Horse on their latest Bit Not. That was Guts. And at the top, from Snoozer, we heard Tell Somebody. Definitely feel like what you heard in that set. Make sure to stick around coming up after the NPR news for Emanite Tampa Radio. Help them out on our fun drive here as well. 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I got just a few more for you here. But, of course, any parting thoughts before we go? I'm here with Armin tonight. Do you have anything else you would wish to say in our final minutes of our fun drive?
1: I think you got majority of it, but just keep us in your thoughts, listeners. 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So if there's anyone feeling a little bit generous tonight, within the next 3.5 seconds, or sorry, minutes, 3.5 minutes, to donate, maybe reach our goal a little bit closer, we would be greatly appreciative.
0: Very much. And thank you so much for coming in and sitting in here with me tonight, Armin. Always wonderful to have you on the show. And, of course, thank you to everybody who did call in and everybody who did contribute so far. Your support means so much. And we thank you. We thank you from the bottom of our hearts. I'm going to leave you with a few from, this one is from Teenage Fan Club. It's Is This Music. It's music you only hear right here on WMNF. Keep it tuned.

New one right here from Nick Hakim. This is Real Here Now. Getting out of here now. Handing it off to Theo and Chris on Emo Night Tampa Radio. Make sure to stick around for that coming up just after the NPR News. And

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0: You just heard The Promise Ring, The Deep South, from my favorite promising record, Very Emergency. Super classic record. It's like a top, it's like a desert island record for sure.
1: Seriously.
0: Banger after banger after banger. Big show lined up tonight, as you may or maybe you don't know. Tonight is the Summer Fun Drive here at WMNF. 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
1: Yes.
0: And help you out. Or if you don't want to talk to anybody, you know, WMNF.org. I think there's a header that pops up immediately. This is like, hey, donate. And then you can just go that route and just make sure you picked ENT Radio from the drop down.
1: Exactly. 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
0: Yeah, and, you know, if you enjoy hearing the same 10 songs every hour, good news, there's plenty of stations for that. If you don't, you're here for a reason. Once again, 813-238-8001. Operators are standing by, and we will just jump into the first jam.
1: We're going to jump into this rock block, and then when it's over, we're going to tell you why, the very special, exciting reason why we played the bands that we did. So, without further ado, let's go, ENT Radio.

0: A little bit of silence there to heighten the mood, to increase the anticipation.
1: Exactly.
0: That was Lychee Camp, the homies, with their cover of Let's Go Surfing. Before that, we heard Pet Lizard with Sprint to the Hub, a wonderful song about a wonderful place. And the reason we played those two bands is they are both playing this Saturday at the Hub.
1: At the Crowbar.
0: I'm sorry, at the Crowbar. I had the Hub on the mind. Jeez. Yeah, go to the Hub afterwards, but go to Crowbar first. And yes, along with Bad Bad Things and Fessy K.
1: Open to all.
0: Open to all. And it is our Emo Night Tampa 11th anniversary, 11th year anniversary, which is crazy.
1: Super crazy.
0: And our last event that we're doing at Crowbar, unfortunately, because Crowbar is closing at the end of the July,
1: yep,
0: as many of you know. So it is going to be a bittersweet celebration and filled with love and great music. So
1: yeah, so if you want to see a bunch of grown people cry about a venue,
0: even more than usual.
1: Yeah, even more than usual. That would be Saturday would be time to witness it. Again, 11.

0: shouts to the homie Dev, who just recently moved to Richmond, Virginia. So he's all the way up there in Richmond listening.
1: Boo.
0: He sent us a donation of 108 doll hairs.
1: He's the best. Richmond is cool, but we're sad that he's not here anymore.
0: Yeah, he is. I know he hates when I say this, but he's definitely like one of Tampa's best dancers. And now he will be dancing in Richmond.
1: That's right.
0: Richmond always wins. Yeah. And if you're wondering, like, hey, why did Devin give you guys $108? It is the Summer Fun Drive here at WMNF 885 Tampa. 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I always want to give the old number. There is also a lot of super gifts on this Summer Fun Drive. We were talking off air. So with a donation of $25, you can get a 2-inch window magnet, 2-inch acrylic magnet, or a 3-pack of stickers. For $35, you can get a different on purpose, music worthy of a mixtape, bumper sticker, or a 5-inch square window cling. There's a pretty cool mug that has all the different area codes on it. Super sick, different fonts. There's a pet bowl. There's an umbrella, you know, for those Florida summer showers.
1: Or just a, you know, sunbrella.
0: Sunbrella, yeah, there you go. There's a fanny pack. A lot of good stuff. You can see images and the breakdown of them, the descriptions and such over at WMNF.org. And the big thing that I think that everyone should look into is maybe join the Circle of Friends. It is $10 a month. Auto draft, auto payment, I guess. Chris and I are both Circles of Friend members.
1: That's right.
0: And I don't even notice the money is gone. It just puff every month. And I support my community radio station. So
1: absolutely.
0: There you go. But yeah, while we wait for you guys to hit those phone lines, operators are standing by. Live people volunteering on a beautiful Friday morning here in Tampa. To take your phone calls, we'll jump into a jam. This is Joyce Manor with Falling in Love Again.

0: You just heard Retirement Party with Shoulder It. Prior to that, you heard You Blew It with Terry vs. Tori from Grow Up Dude. Shout out to the Orlando homies. And we started that block off with, actually, we didn't start the block off with. Next, before that was Remember Sports with Get Bummed Out. And then we started that block off with Joyce Manor, Falling in Love Again from Never Hungover Again.
1: Yeah.
0: And you are tuned into ENT Radio right here on WMNF. While we had that little block, we got another donation of 50 doll hairs from my brother, Todd. Big shout to Todd.
1: The guy.
0: He is getting the coffee mug, the area code WMNF coffee mug. So big shout to him.
1: Classy choice.
0: Classy choice for a guy who doesn't drink coffee.
1: No.
0: What a trooper.
1: That's right.
0: I think he's in his tea era, though, right now.
1: That's what's up.
0: That's what's up. Yeah, so if you're just tuning in, it is our summer fun drive here at WMNF. This year, this summer theme is different on purpose, you know, because sometimes you need to be different, weird in a good way. And let's be honest, some of what you hear in WMF is a little, you know, unexpected. Different sounds, different voices, different cultures, and then it just all clicks. So, you know, different on purpose. And there is a pretty cool shirt designed by Robin. It's like a blue, like a royal blue with like a black record. And it says different on purpose, WMNF 88.5 FM, WMNF.org. You can see a picture of it and a bunch of other cool merch on the website.
1: Absolutely. That beach towel is pretty awesome, actually.
0: Yeah, beach towel and the bucket hat.
1: Yeah.
0: Reversible bucket hat.
1: Get both of those.
0: And that sombrella.
1: Killing it at the beach.
0: Sombrella?
1: Yeah. You can be representing this summer for independent radio.
0: And you know how I feel about bucket hat. It's bucket hat summer. Mm-hmm. Every summer, bucket hat summer. There's also a $5 Circle of Friends where you can pick one of the past Circle of Friends items and some really cool stuff left. There's an insulated lunchbox. There's a phone charger, some couple cool t-shirts, a tote bag. That was just telling Chris that I started using my tote bags at the grocery store. You know, I feel like a cool guy.
1: I'm very proud.
0: Thanks, man. It took it a little longer than I expected, but I realized I have like 26 totes. I should probably put them to use.
1: Exactly.
0: So yeah, we should, operators standing by, 813-238-8001. Still a little shy of our goal. And if you don't want to talk to anybody, you know, but you should, because there are people here that want to talk to you. WMNF.org. Window a little pop-up. Hit the drop-down, pick ENT from the choices, and you're good to go.
1: Absolutely. And you can leave us a little note. You can put a request in there that might get played next week.
0: Yeah. Oh, speaking of next week is our 5-year anniversary of doing this show. So that's pretty cool in itself. We've been on the air for 5 years. So thanks for all the support and all the patronage and listening ship and all that good stuff.
1: Absolutely. Put us on for another 5 years, though, if you can.
0: If you can.
1: Any amount helps.
0: Yeah. So, yeah, if you're feeling generous, hit that donation on the website or 813-238-8001. And while you're heading to the phone lines, we're going to play some more jams. This is the anniversary with All Things Ordinary.

0: little bit of Jimmy Eat World with their classic Appraise Chorus. Before that, we heard Braid with Milwaukee Skyrocket, another classic off of Frame and Canvas. And we started that block with one of our favorite bands here, The Anniversary, and their jam, All Things Ordinary.
1: All Things Ordinary. You know what's not ordinary? WMNF.
0: That's right. Good segue.
1: You know how I do. 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
0: Absolutely. And, you know, no amount's too small.
1: Absolutely not.
0: And you can join the Circle of Friends now for only $5 a month, which, you know, it's kind of a trope, but it literally is less than the price of a coffee these days.
1: It really is.
0: And, you know, for that, just once a month, you can support a really cool institution basically here in Tampa Bay that has been going on for so long and has always been, you know, by the people,
1: yeah,
0: for the people, for y'all. You know, ran by volunteers, people that are just doing it for the love. But obviously, you know, the station needs money to keep rolling.
1: Mm-hmm.
0: And we would love anyone that can help us with that. 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And, you know, I think there's a option to give us a little shout out, to write us a note. Just say what's up or put in a request that we'll play on a later show.
1: Yeah, yeah. Or, I mean, if it's clean, you'd probably maybe fit it in tonight.
0: That's true.
1: But yeah, like Chris said, we are Circle Friends as low as $5 now. And you get to pick a past COF item. If you want to do the $10, which is a great thing, you can pick any two past COF items as well. 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Two really cool guest for a $10 Circle of Friends donation. Like I said before, Chris and I are both Circle of Friends. I've been listening to WMNF for super long time. And to be a part of the station, it's been really great. Like I said earlier, our 5-year anniversary of the show is next week. And yeah, it's been a great 5 years. 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And, you know, we don't get paid for this. It's something I do because I love it. And if you're listening, I hope you love the station as much as we do. And, you know, 813-238-8001, WMNF.org. 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
0: Absolutely.
1: And I guess we'll just we'll jump into the next song. This is Worst Party Ever, Sarasota's Finest, with Brian in Tampa.
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0: are listening to WMNF Tampa, and we just heard Mineral with their song Gloria. Before that, we heard Hugh H-E-W with Reconciliation, off of the Reconciliation super single. Before that, we started with Worst Party Ever and their song Brian in Tampa.
1: Yeah, so Brian in Tampa, if you're listening, 813-238-8001.
0: You have to donate, buddy.
1: You got to donate now. That's the lot of land.
0: Absolutely.
1: Yeah, it is. We have an hour left. We are still kind of, you know, halfway through our goal. So if you are out there listening and feeling generous, 813-238-8001. Operators are standing by, live people giving their time to answer phone calls and volunteer here. 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No amount is too small. And just make sure you pick ENT from the drop down. Yeah, like I said, our 5-year anniversary of this show is next week.
0: What about this weekend?
1: Oh, this weekend, yeah. Our 11-year anniversary of ENT is this weekend, Emonite Tampa. Leechy Camp, Pet Lizard, Fessy K, Bad Bad Things, and Taco Dale at Crowbar, 9 p.m., open to all. More information can be found about the show at any of the band's socials, our socials, or over at emonitetampa.com.
0: That's right.
1: But yeah,
0: shout out to Taco Dale with the all vegan taco menu.
1: Super sick. I'm super hyped.
0: It's very exclusive. It's not easy to get Taco Dale, but we have the hookup and we got them for y'all.
1: And it's our last show at Crowbar. So it's a bittersweet. Like, we've been doing shows at Crowbar for a really long time now. And the whole staff there, and especially Tom, has been super great to us and super, never saying those who are our dumb ideas and always like supporting us. And the city is going to be missing out, especially the music scene is going to have a giant hole in it. So come out, so celebrate our 11 years, celebrate Crowbar's
0: many years,
1: 20 years.
0: Yeah.
1: And then, you know, try to go to as many shows as you can at Crowbar before end of days.
0: Absolutely.
1: I think it's so end of July, right?
0: Yep.
1: It's such a bummer.
0: But it all comes down to community and, you know, supporting local, which is what WMNF is all about. And it's what you can do for a small donation. You can be part of it. Circle of Friends is only, you can get in as low as $5 a month now.
1: Yeah.
0: And be a year-round part of this community of really cool people who play, obviously, all kinds of music. There's really, I can't think of what someone might be into that's not represented.
1: Oh, for sure. There's
0: unless you like hate music for some reason. There's no hate music here. But yeah, everything good is represented.
1: Even if you hate music, there's non-music shows.
0: Yeah, that's true.
1: So there's literally something for everybody. Unless you're a terrible person.
0: Yeah.
1: The power of the circle. 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
0: I'll tell you.
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0: Absolutely.
1: So, yeah, 813-238-8001. 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
0: The future.
1: The future. And yeah, we'll just jump into another song. This is Cigarettes for Breakfast with Melting.

0: All right, you just heard "The World is a Beautiful Place," and "I Am No Longer Afraid to Die," with their SDRE cover of "In Circles" from the single of the same title. Prior to that, you heard Hometown Heroes' "Bill" with Franku from their latest record, "Wimmer." Before that was "She's Green with Metal" from Swallowtail, and we started set off with "Cigarettes for Breakfast" with "Melting" from Color Wheel. Color spelled with a U. Ooh.
1: Fancy
0: way. You are tuned into ENC Radio right here on WMNF. This is episode 259, the Fun Drive episode. Operators are standing by. Maybe the phones. I think someone should call to make sure the phones work.
1: Yeah.
0: Because they haven't been ringing. 813-238-8001. It is our 2026 Summer Fun Drive here at WMNF. Different on purpose. This is a theme. A lot of cool gifts with your donations. We talked about there's a cool for $65 donation. There is a travel pet bowl. $75. There is a recycled fanny pack. We talked about the umbrella earlier. Super good. I actually have a WMNF umbrella and I use it a lot. It's definitely lasted me couple years now. The bucket hat reversible for $100. The 2-for-1 green on the one side with the WMNF logo embroidered on it, and then you flip it inside out. It's a black and white illustration of records and cassette tapes. Super fun, good for the sunny Florida days. And then we have our different on purpose a design t-shirt. Excuse me, a record on a slate blue t-shirt featuring original artwork by Robin Mukwitz, reflecting the true nature of WMNF, real people playing the music you love and are about to love. 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That's for a donation of $100, and those are sizes small to 3X. And it is on a, there's two versions. There's a straight edge, quote unquote, or a tapered style. So I guess straight edge is like maybe a classic cut.
1: Yeah.
0: And then there's a tapered cut as well. Or for $5, you can join the circle of friends and you can pick a previous circle of friends gift, like a lunch tote, reusable grocery bag, phone stand, or one of our COF t-shirts. And if you go to the $10 a month, you can get two of those little gifts. So yeah,
1: can't go wrong.
0: You really can't. WMNF has been a big part of my life for the last couple of, you know, the last 5 years, and it's been a great experience. Like I said earlier, made a lot of friends, met a lot of cool people, had a lot of cool experiences. So yeah, they do support community radio and the people who volunteer.
1: Absolutely. Yeah, I mean, I've told this story a few times, but moving here, just trying to hear

0: in the very late 90s, not to date myself, but the very late 90s, moved to Tampa and wanted to hear the cool music and wanted to find out what was going on around town that would be something I was into, and 88.5 was huge as far as helping me with that. And a couple years later, since I was a rapper back then, DJ Lazy and Hip Hop Flavors actually would play my song a few times.
1: Yeah.
0: And had me on the show, got to freestyle on the air a couple times. And, you know, it's just was really great to have that, because where I moved from, there was not really an outlet like that for locals. And there isn't in a lot of places. There's really just no way to break in. But here, it's really not that hard as a local to get your song played on the radio. I mean, there's so many genres represented by the various shows here that no matter what music you play, there is a chance that someone at the radio station will play it for you.
1: Yeah.
0: And that is a huge thing. It's like, you know, kind of indescribable feeling to hear your song on the airwaves. And, you know, we do that here on our show and like so many other shows. And that's something that, you know, should be supported, needs to be supported, needs to not go away. Like so many things that are good that are seem to be going away in the current world state of affairs. 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
1: Yeah, music hits your brain in all the right places. 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Hit Mike Jones upon the low, because Mike Jones is about to blow.
0: That's right.
1: And we're going to jump into some Chumped Hot 97 Summer Jam. Let's go.

0: You just heard the latest from Tiger's Jaw. Head is like a sinking stone. Part of that was Graham Mottel with The Mortification of Sin. From Tooth of a Lion, A Spring Perennial. And we started that set off with Chumped Hot 97 Summer Jam.
1: That's right.
0: And you are tuned in to ENT Radio right here on WNF Tampa. We have about 25 minutes to hit our goal. We're still a little behind where we want to be.
1: We need y'all.
0: We need some help, y'all. 813-238-8001. 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
1: You're good to go.
0: You are good to go. Yeah, so we are just a little behind our scheduled where we'd like to be. 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So, yeah, if you want to help out the station, help out the show, help out the cause, we'd love you to do it, and we'd graciously appreciate it.
1: Absolutely. 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
0: Mm-hmm.
1: And everyone here volunteers their time because they care about music and things of that nature, and they care about sharing them with you. 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
0: Yeah, so let's jump into some Yolo Tango.
1: Let's do that. Here's Sugar Cube.

0: Automatica with Beating Heart, Baby. Before that, The Walkman with The Rat. And we started that set with Yellow Tango, Sugar Cube. Those are all like huge songs from a period in time. I remember Theo put that on like a, he put The Rat on a mixtape, mix CD.
1: Yeah.
0: That's the first time I heard it.
1: The Jam. I got to see them play the old Orpheum, the OG Orpheum, the Republic of Cuba, and was it 8th or 6th?
0: I want to say 8th.
1: 8th, yeah, right. I think it's 8th. Republic of Cuba and 8th.
0: Yeah.
1: Next to Fuma, the OG spot. You got to see them play there. Super sick. Yeah.
0: Yep. And the Saturday night parties, they used to have Beating Heart, Baby. I think it's safe to say, even though they weren't our parties, I can speak for them and say that was basically like the theme song.
1: Oh, yeah.
0: I think that got the people the most hyped.
1: Yeah, that was definitely
0: like a guaranteed dance floor, the dance floor.
1: That was
0: song.
1: The floor killer. You play that and people 0 to 100 real quick.
0: And we used to say that the, especially the ladies did the Charlie Brown dance.
1: Yeah. They did, yeah.
0: It was a very special,
1: It was a special, it was a super special time. A time that if you didn't get to experience it, I feel kind of like low-key feel bad for you. Because it was a, the music was quality, it was super good. But then also people were just like out and just enjoying life, dancing.
0: It's true.
1: Having a good old time. Those indie sleaze days, you can't beat them.
0: And it was a good time for Ybor.
1: Yeah, a great time for Ybor.
0: I mean, that block right there.
1: Yeah, that corner was super sick.
0: Yeah, Orpheum, Fuma, and then New World right across the street. Two great live music venues.
1: Yeah, and then Czar on the opposite corner.
0: Right.
1: It's like a little Ybor Bermuda Triangle.
0: Yeah, it was... We definitely had our side of things.
1: Yeah. Yeah, there'd be times where I would go to Ybor on like Thursday, Friday, Saturday, Sunday and not go anywhere that wasn't on that corner. My whole world was that corner.
0: Now these places still exist, but they're spread around Tampa, which, you know, it can be seen as growth.
1: That's growth a little bit.
0: Yeah.
1: But I do yearn for the old days.
0: Exactly.
1: And yeah, it is our summer
0: fun. On that note,
1: our summer fun drive, 813-238-8001. Operators are standing by.
0: We actually only have like 9 minutes left.
1: Yeah, we got 9 minutes left to hit our goal. So if there's a wealthy benefactor out there, Scrooge McDuck, if you're listening.
0: Yeah.
1: We need like $150 to hit our goal. 813-238-8001, WMNF Summer Fun Drive, different on purpose. And let's just jump into some Sonic Youth. This is their cover of The Carpenters' Superstar.

0: Welcome to Revenge of the Synth, everybody. I am Ashley, and I'm also here with Tim.
1: How's it going?
0: It is that time yet again. It is our summer fun drive.
1: Yay.
0: We
1: raise money for the station to keep the lights on.
0: Absolutely.
1: And you can do that by calling 813-238-8001.
0: We have a lot of cool goodies this time around. We have the artist t-shirt. It's pretty. It's blue. And it says different on purpose.
1: Yes, we are.
0: And we are. Yes, we are.
1: We also have a cool beach towel, a killer bucket hat, which actually makes two hats because you can flip it inside out.
0: I love reversible things.
1: Yeah.
0: It's very nostalgic to me.
1: Yeah. It's also very thrifty.
0: Yes, absolutely.
1: And you can wear it at the club or at the beach.
0: We have a fanny pack, too, which is perfect for this show.
1: Yes. We got a cool coffee mug with the area codes of our listening area. That's pretty cool.
0: Everything this time around is cool.
1: Even our dog bowl.
0: Yeah, that's actually a good idea, especially in Florida or wherever you're listening, actually.
1: So go to your phone now and call 813-238-8001.
0: All right, I'm going to get right back into it. Here's some brand new Gunship.

0: 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I can't wait until he releases a new album, and brand new Gunship, Core Breach. Where else are you going to hear that, Tim?
1: Nowhere.
0: Nowhere.
1: Not in Tampa.
0: No.
1: No.
0: Nope. Nope. That's why we are original.
1: Uh-oh.
0: Uh-oh.
1: Say that, so.
0: I have... I can't read this morning. I have a donation for $55. Mm-hmm. Thank you very much. Thank you. My coffee hasn't kicked in yet. This is my excuse every time, Tim.
1: It is.
0: It is, but it's the truth. All right.
1: I got to go down to the kitchen and make coffee.
0: Yeah, that sounds like a great idea. All right. That phone number is 813-238-8001.

big shout out to Impulsor for a donation. He says, let's keep those lights on, or at the very least, those tunes blasting. Thank you very much for that. 813-238-8001.

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0: You're listening to Grum Cybernetic. Before that was Ideon, I Can't Forget the Strap Locked Remix. Narvent with Ocean Blue sped up, and I started off that set with the Toxic Avenger Yellow Ferrari.
1: Very nice. And folks, it's that time of the year where we raise money for the station so we can keep bringing you this music.
0: Absolutely.
1: You can do that by calling 813-238-8001 or go to WNF.org. We need you to step up and get on the phone. And we have operators, nice operators. They're standing by.
0: Very nice gentlemen.
1: Yeah. So, 813-238-8001. We got very nice thank you gifts.
0: Absolutely. We have the Different on Purpose artist t-shirt. It's blue. It's very nice. I like that one.
1: We also have the towel, the beach towel.
0: Yes. We also have the reversible bucket hat for summer.
1: And you can get all three of those at the same time if you donate $275
0: or $23 a month on the Circle of Friends.
1: So, and you save money.
0: Yes.
1: But you can get all three of those and we'll mail them out to you for a $275 donation. And if you do that, we'll hit our goal.
0: Absolutely.
1: Just like that.
0: Just like that. That easy.
1: There he is, the man.
0: There he is. Mr. Ken Anthony walking in through the doors. Brain's not working still.
2: Hold on.
1: It will be.
2: Oh, okay. All right.
0: You're on.
2: I'm here.
0: You're on.
2: I have arrived.
1: He has arrived.
0: Welcome to the party.
2: Party.
3: Oh, sounds.
1: I know, right?
3: And that was you again?
1: That was me again.
3: I just got here. You're already messing up.
1: Already. WMNF Tampa.
3: Yeah, that thing.
0: WMNF Tampa. That number is 813-238-8001.
3: You don't have it memorized anymore?
0: Oh, I do. I do. I promise I have both numbers memorized. And the website, WMNF.org. Go ahead and hit that donate now button and... For ROS.
3: We'd actually like for you to call, just because we have people working, waiting for you to call. But if you can't call, hit the donate now button. You can do the Circle of Friends, and you could just donate, and there's also cool rewards for different donation levels that they probably already talked about, because I just got here.
0: We did, yes.
3: See? I knew it.
0: All right. I'm going to just get back right into the music.

0: All right. You're listening to Glaring, Paralyzed. Before that, Aurax Alone, Das Mortals' brand new single, Parasite. She Colors, which was a request by Impulsor, FM Attack, Future, and Skyline Drive, X Futura, the perfect female type remix. What was the name of that band, Tim?
1: Rainbow Kitty Surprise.
0: Right up my alley.
1: They're an alternative rock indie band.
0: We love the kitties in the studio.
1: And don't ask me why Wikipedia pulled it up. It just did. Can't pass that up. Rainbow Kitty Surprise.
0: We still need some monies at 813-238.
1: Send us your money.
0: 8001. Keep us alive.
2: He was breathing a nice synthy way.
1: Yeah.
2: Tastes like a Chianti.
1: Like, why are they asking for money? It's because radio stations have operating costs.
0: Yes, absolutely.
1: And we're not a fly-by-night organization. We're legit.
2: And we volunteer for you.
0: And we're all volunteers, too, by the way.
2: So
0: we do this because
2: us.
0: We love you.
2: It's to pay for the station to continue moving.
1: Yeah, we don't get paid.
0: Nope. So. We do this for the love of the music and the love of the listeners.
1: Yep. And love community.
0: Absolutely. 813-238-8001.
2: It's going through with $1 million donation. Or, whatever it says on there. Don't run. Where are you going?
0: I've got another one.
2: Yay. The crowd goes wild.
0: It says, I'm not awake for the show, but I've been curious a while and finally got around in playing the recordings and the app and have been enjoying immensely. Thanks for putting such a rad show together.
1: Very
0: thank
1: nice.
0: You very much, Jenna.
2: Thank you, thank you, thank you.

0: 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I used to see it. Wow. 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

0: 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Scroll down to ROS. Thank you to everyone that's donated already. Jenna, Impulsor, Michael.
1: Thank you, thank you, thank you,
0: guys. Thank you.
2: Exactly. 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
1: And you'll feel better about yourself.
0: Absolutely. And make sure you stay tuned for Morning Energy with Renna coming up next.

80.5. I have no regrets today. Why? Because I am in your company. A pleasant good morning to each of you, and thank you so very much for allowing Morning Energy to be a fresh start to your morning. For those new listeners out there, welcome. And I hope you find value in today's program and come back and join us again and again and again. Don't you dare stop. We are diving deep as usual, exploring weathering the storm today. But before we dive down into that topic, I'm going to dive down to your traffic and weather and always send a shout out to the Revenge of the Synth crew for like doing what they do, keeping you company, doing those wee hours of the morning. And I'm always aiming to do the same. 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But you can always send a text or an email. So email is dj@wmnf.org or send a text to 813-433-0885. But if you want to donate like someone has done, I'll get to him in just a moment. That number is 813-238-8001. Again, that's 813-238-8001. If you are commuting to your destination in the Tampa Bay area, it is Florida cold outside. Yep, the current temperature is in high 70s. Going to get up to the low 90s and drop back down to the low 70s. Might be a slight chance of rain. Always keep those umbrellas handy just in case you need them. And again, if you want to reach me during a program, it can only be by text today. But you can reach out by phone if you want to make a generous pledge. Thank you so much for being in my company today. You chose to be right here. We chose each other. And we have done that for many, many years. And hopefully you'll continue to do the same. You know, someone once said, if you want to see the sunshine, you have to weather the storm. June 1st marks the beginning of the 6 months of the Atlantic hurricane season. Now, although September has historically been the most active months for hurricanes, the current hurricane season is still filled with a lot of uncertainties. Hurricanes are among the most powerful and destructive forces of nature. And since 1980, hurricanes have caused over $1.6 trillion in combined economic damages and losses. Now, in light of these statistics, it is important to never underestimate the power of hurricanes, which means that we should do our best to be prepared to weather these extremely powerful storms. From a meteorological standpoint, to weather the storm involves important preparation prior to the storm's arrival. However, symbolically and metaphorically, to weather the storm means having the resilience to endure life's challenges with minimum harm or damage. So on Morning Energy, we have going to spend some time diving deeper into this very important topic that affects so many different areas of our lives, to include weathering storms like political and social storms that continue to pose a threat to community radio. So the next tune to help get us ready for this musical journey, it's a very motivational tune encouraging us to take it day by day as we prepare to weather those storms. So here is DJ White Iverson with The Weathering and Storm. And this is your Morning Energy, your first cup on 88.5.

0: Morning Energy 80.5. That tune is going out to someone very special. You know, in fact, you heard him on this show before. Yeah, but I'm not going to tell you who he is. I'm going to let my co-pilot tell you who requested that song and also tell us about his generous donation. Co-pilot, are you there?
1: I'm doing well.
0: Hey, you.
1: Hey, how are you?
0: I'm doing well. This is like twice in a row, right?
1: I know.
0: I love it.
1: 2 days, back to back.
0: Yes. Yes, yes, yes.
1: Well, we have two donations.
0: Yep, we sure do.
1: First is Mark Andrews and Brandon.
0: Mark is so amazingly awesome, Mark.
1: And he gave a $59 donation. And
0: thank you, Mark.
1: Comments. Thank you for everything you do each week.
0: Oh.
1: We really love your show.
0: Thank you, Mark.
1: And Dan Thoreau.
0: Yes.
1: Gave a $108 donation. So we're getting there.
0: Thank you. Yeah, Mark and Dan, they're just amazing. They've been so loyal, listening, nice. Commenting, donating. Dan actually have co-hosted with me several times.
1: Oh, very nice.
0: Yep, take over spot. So yeah, we can still do that too. If anyone wants to come and sit in and spin the record with me, we technically don't spin anymore. We kind of like use Spotify these days, but I have the records here. I do have them here. But yeah, you can always do that, a spot. So you can pledge for the hour or pledge for 2 hours. And it's like $100 to hang out and hang out with me if you think I'm worth it. If you think I'm worth it.
1: Yep, you are.
0: Thank you. If you're just tuning in, we're exploring Weather in the Storm today. And that tune was actually requested by Dan. That was a duet. And his favorite artist is Aurora. And that was a nice duo about weathering the storm. We have a lot of storms that we're weathering here. In fact, did you know that there is a condition for people when they worry about the storms? Like there's like a condition, like a medical condition for people that are like afraid. There is actually a medical condition for that. Did you know that? Yeah. It's a phobia.
1: Oh, yeah.
0: Yes. But we're asking you to give us a call at 813-238-8001 and support us. And there's a reason we're doing that. We're doing that because we rely on listeners to help sustain us. In fact, that's how it all got started many years ago. Listeners who believed in the power of community radio. And so we want that to continue today. And we got so many ways to thank you for always reaching out and giving to us. And I'll let my amazing co-pilot tell us about some things that we can do for our guests that give us a call.
1: Well, we have really nice gifts. One is the Different On Purpose t-shirt, which is blue t-shirt, like dark blue, and it has a record in the middle of it. And on the record, it says Different On Purpose, WNF 88.5 FM. We also have the beach towel, which is yellow. And it looks like a splatted flower sun with different words on each leaf. And we also have the bucket hat, which is actually a reversible bucket hat. So you get two hats in one.

0: one side, it's green with the WMNF emblem on it. 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And that is a $100 donation. 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Mm. 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So go to your phone, call 813-238-8001, or you can go to WMNF.org. And
1: I have some phobia.
0: Sorry. And if you if you go online, please tell us what size shirt you want.
2: Yes. You know what the other thing, too, I was thinking about, too, when you mentioned something, I got a confession. You were doing an amazing description of what we get to our guests. You talk about bebopping. I can bebop. I can. I really can. So if someone calls in and pledge, if you want me to do bebops, I can do that. We should take that for a pledge, and I can do the bebops on the air. Oh, my gosh. I haven't done it in years, but I can still do it. You think a $200 pledge for me to bebop? Maybe 88.5, right?
0: Watch somebody do it.
2: I know, and I'm going to put them. Oh, gosh. I can bebops. So, yeah, we'll talk about how much pledge amount that'll be here. So, yeah. But again, let's get back to the music. One more thing. I want to tell you the name of that phobia. So if you're wondering, because it is a real thing, it's called Lilasophobia. Lilasophobia. So that's a person that has an abnormal fear of tornadoes or hurricane. And it does come with other phobias, you know, such as fear of thunder, accidents, rains, even possible death if you get struck. So
0: really, you should not live in Florida if you have that phobia.
2: I know.
0: Because everything in Florida is trying to kill you. Oh. We have hurricanes and tornadoes.
2: And gators. And gators.
0: And gators and crocodiles and monitor lizards. And
2: yes.
0: Three kinds of monkeys.
2: Yes. Now, and speaking of hurricanes, one of the things about hurricanes, and most times, not all the case, but most hurricanes have an eye. And it's a circular, so it's more calmer in that storm and that eye portion of it. So this next tune is about being in the eye of a storm, but you still can find calm and comfort. This is your morning energy, your first cup on 88.5.

0: Morning Energy. 88.5. You got a couple of people on that one. You got Paul Simons. You've got David Downs on it. And there's a young lady. She's a Celtic woman singing that tune, Bridge Over Troubled Water. You may be wondering what that tune has to do with our musical journey today. You're going to find out in just a bit. But first, a pleasant good morning to each of you. And thank you so very much for allowing Morning Energy to be a fresh start to your morning. For those new listeners out there, welcome. And I hope you find value in today's program and come back and join us again and again and again. We're exploring weathering the storm, and we're also asking for your financial support. Now, Paul Simon was very much known for supporting communities, and during Hurricane Katrina, he and some other people were working to try to help that community out a lot. And that was one of the songs that were being sung as it related to what Hurricane Katrina was dealt with many, many years ago now. You know, it's been like 2 decades now. Has it happened? About 2 decades? Has it been?
1: Oh.
0: Yeah.
1: Yeah.
0: Yeah, so it's been a long time now.
1: 23 years?
0: Yeah. Yeah, just about.
1: 22.
0: But, you know, when we think about what happened with Katrina, we think about how much progress that city has made, but politics can stunt growth, as was the case when the Trump administration rescinded billions of dollars back in July 2025 to public funding for a lot of public broadcasters. That means us, we're affected by all of that. And because we don't have the same type of funding, that means we have to ask you to help us fill in the gap. And we need you to do that by giving us a call at 813-238-8001. If this program has ever mattered to you, if it has ever touched you.
1: If it's ever awakened you.
0: Awakened you. Show us some love and let us know that not only this program, but this station matters. And again, we always reward you for doing so. My amazing, awesome co-pilot can tell you some great ways that we can thank you for your love and support.
1: Well, we have two different pairs of tickets. We have one for Chuck Prophet, who's coming August 13th at Skipper's. And you can get a pair of tickets for $120. If you've never seen Chuck Prophet, he's really, really good. I've seen him quite a few times. And if you have seen Chuck Prophet, well, you already know that you like Chuck Prophet. We also have Big Sandy and his Fly Right Boys and Rocket 88 playing June 13th, so very soon, next Saturday, I believe, for an $88 donation. And, yeah, if you want to take some friends, you know, get a couple pairs. That'd be nice. And it's a good way to spend a Saturday evening, I must say.
0: Yes. And remember, the reason you're able to listen to us today, us, you know, pitch to you and this station, is because someone chose to pay those operational bills for many, many, many years through very heartfelt donations. So again, if we matter, this program matters, this station matters, let us know by your contribution. 813-238-8001. Up next is a tune. This one is another one by Paul Simon. Now, people think that this tune is related to Hurricane Katrina, but it isn't. It is an amazing tune about being in the eye of a storm.

0: 98.5. That artist has a very profound message. Carrying people through those hurricane waters, which is, it's about dangerous floodwaters and extreme rain that are produced by hurricanes. And will you carry us through dangerous floodwaters? A lot of it's political, which is what we're dealing with now, which is why we're having to come and ask you again to just give us some love, show some love, support of community radio. 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And again, when you give to us, we have many ways to give back to you. 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But we do have call takers that have invested their time to stand by the phones to take your call. And the phones are not ringing. Co-pilot, what's going on?
1: I don't know. I'm very sad.
0: I'm sad, too.
1: I'm very sad. We need to raise money, folks.
0: We do. So,
1: yes, we have a goal that we like to hit, because we'd like to show the management that this show is valued by the listeners out there. And you know, we hit our goal, that would be very nice.
0: That would be very nice. But if we don't, then maybe the morning energy should go bye-bye.
1: That would be very sad.
0: Oh, that would be a sad day in America, right?
1: Yes.
0: So we don't want that to happen.
1: Like, but they should syndicate this show.
0: You're so kind. Does someone protest? Is someone screaming in the background?
1: No, I think they're, I don't know.
0: Yes, I think someone said no. But 813-238-8001 is the number to call. And while you mosey on over to your phone or to your computer, I'm going to give you an update on your traffic and weather. The good news is that it is still Florida cold outside. The current temperature is in like the close to the high 70s right now. It's going to go down to get up to the low 90s today. Go down to the low 70s tonight. Might be a slight chance of rain, so keep those umbrellas handy just in case you need them. But I'm pleased to say there's no major traffic incidents to report at this time. So let's do our best to keep it that way. And that's always during your commute.
1: And speaking of umbrellas.
0: Tell me.
1: We have the WMNF's umbrella as a thank you gift, and that's for $88, if I'm not mistaken. And it's big WMNF logo on it. You know, you can, when it's raining or sunning on you, you can use your umbrella.
0: And that's a great way to let everyone know that you support community radio, because it has our amazing logo on it. That is super cute. I think I'm going to get that one for myself.
1: That
0: make a pledge.
1: Nice. It is very nice.
0: Absolutely. So 813-238-8001 or go to WMNF.org. Here is a tune about some stormy weathers, and we got something to dive down to in just a moment as it relates to those stormy relationships. This is your morning energy, your first cup on 88.5.

Energy. 88.5, that tune is about being stuck. Yep. In this case, it's about those sticky relationships, right? You know, the tune is about navigating through a very tough times and stuck in those stormy relationships. But instead of being stuck, some people have made the decision to say farewell. But it can be very challenging to say that when you are in the public's eye. If you didn't see this article, it was about Jennifer Gardner, who, well, you, as you remember, very famous breakup with Ben Affleck. And she talked about how the divorce impacted her career, you know, and also how she had to adjust emotionally. And she was unable to focus on her roles and just had to focus on her attention, you know, not be all being in the same household. It created some major changes for her. So sometimes weathering a storm is making adjustments to things that may have happened in your personal relationships, but it's possible. But she publicly discussed it. You know, she has not gone into these details until now. But it's great to let us know that anyone can go through challenges, not just celebrities. All of us have things that we're adjusting to and that we have to weather through. It is possible. I'm going to give you some tips a little bit later on, more things that we can do to survive those stormy conditions in our lives. This next artist is reminding us, actually, it's a plea to the weatherman to help her prepare for the road ahead. Here is Adrian Evans with Weatherman, and this is your Morning Energy, your first cup on 88.5.

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0: Absolutely. 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

98.5. I hope you're enjoying that real toe tapper. Those are steel drums. This tune is from Locals. Yeah, Steve and Don Hendrickson. They met in high school in Orlando, Florida. They're both passionate about music and the ocean. They earned their degrees in Rollins College. And once they got their degrees, they decided to do some teaching of scuba diving. And they navigated a crystal clear boat out in the Caribbean. They were boat captains. And while working there, they learned about the steel drums and decided to devote their lives to playing and recording the soothing and amazing tune. So Steve and Don Hendrickson, Local here in the Orlando, Florida area. A pleasant good morning to each of you, and thank you so very much for allowing Morning Energy to be a fresh start to your morning. For those new listeners out there, welcome. Hope you find value in today's program and come back and join us again and again and again. My name is Renna. I'm your radio flame, and I'm always on a mission to put a little spark in your morning with some good music and useful information. Today is about weathering the storms, but we're also asking for your support of not only this program, but this station. We'll talk more about that in just a bit. And I want to give a shout out to Jim Barb. She did check in. She has a request. I can't do a lot of requests today because we are doing a membership drive, but I'm going to work that tune in probably next week, Miss Barb. But I hope that you enjoy this really amazing toe tapper. And we have a nice one that's coming up in just a bit. If you are commuting to your destination in the Tampa Bay area, it is Florida cold outside. Current temperature is in the high 70s. Going to get up to the low 90s. Go back down to the low 70s. Might be a slight chance of rain, so keep those umbrellas handy just in case you need them. If you want to reach us during the program, you can do so by sending a text. Yep, 813-433-0885. Or email to dj@wmnf.org. We're not taking calls because we are in the middle of a membership drive. So do your support to help, do your part to try to help this station as well. You know, it has been said, if you want to see the sunshine, you have to weather the storm. Frank Lane said that. June 1st marks the beginning of 6 months of the Atlantic hurricane season. Now, although September has been historically been the most active month for hurricanes, the hurricane season is filled with a lot of uncertainties. Hurricanes are among the most powerful and destructive forces of nature. And since 1980, hurricanes have caused over $1.6 trillion in combined economic damages and losses. Now, in light of these statistics, it is important to never underestimate the power of hurricanes, which means that we should do our best to be prepared to weather these extremely powerful storms. Now, from a meteorological standpoint, to weather the storms involves important preparation prior to the storm's arrival. However, symbolically and metaphorically, to weather the storm means having the resilience to endure life's challenges with minimal harm or damage. So on Morning Energy, we have been spending time diving deeper into this topic as it relates to so many areas of our lives, to include the effects of those political and social storms that is now continuing to pose a threat to community radio. And the artist up next to help accompany our tune is reminding us that it is very important to be rooted like a river when you are facing those harsh storms. So here is Rooted Like a River. And this is your Morning Energy. Your first cup on 88.5.

0: Morning Energy. 88.5. The Dalai Lama said this. A tree with strong roots can withstand the most violent storm, but the tree can't grow roots just as the storm appears on the horizon. Those are very profound words to live by. If you're just tuning in, we are exploring weathering the storm today. We do got a lot to explore during our time together, but I have a little short story I want to share with you. So just a few lines. It says this, and it's called The Tree and the Reed. This is a very profound little story. Well, little one, said a tree to a reed that was growing at its foot, what do you not plant your feet deeply in the ground and raise your head boldly in the air as I do? I am contented with my lot, said the reed. I may not be so grand, but I think I am safer. Safe, sneered the tree. Who shall pluck me up by the roots or bow my head to the ground? But it soon had to repent of its boasting, for a hurricane arose which tore it from its roots and cast it a useless log on the ground, while the little reed, bending to the force of the wind, soon stood upright again when the storm had passed over. Tim, do you like that story?
1: I do like that story.
0: It's a very profound story. About weathering the storm.
1: Exactly.
0: So we're trying to bend here as we weather these financial storms, political storms that are happening out there. And even though the government said no to public radio, we're hoping that you'll say yes. And we got ways to thank you for doing just that. Co-pilot?
1: Yes, we do. We've got our really cool artistic t-shirt. It's designed by Robin Milkowitz, our very own. And it's a blue shirt with a black record with a red center. But on the record it says Different on Purpose, which is the theme of our fun drive this go around, which is true. We are different on purpose. We're different than any other radio stations. There are very few radio stations.
0: Yay, the phone's ringing.
1: That are like this. For $100, you can get that. And that's $9 a month. We also have another way of giving, and that's Circle of Friends, where you tell us how much to take out of your bank account or card each month, and it's done automatically, and you don't have to even think about it. And it's a wonderful way for you to support the station, and it helps us because that way we know exactly what operating funds we're working with that month. We've got a cool beach towel for $125 donation. We have the cool reversible bucket hat, so it's kind of two hats in one. And we also have the cool WMNF coffee mug with all the area codes in our listening area. And that's for a $55 donation. But we need you to go. 813-238-8001. We have a goal. We have about $330 left to go to hit our $500 goal. So we have to do that. And we have to do that in about 35 minutes. So we need you to call now.
0: Yeah, you know, and I always say this every pledge drive, that everyone thinks someone else has done it. It doesn't work that way. I mean, even if someone else has done it, it's okay if you do it too. You can never have too much, you know, money towards community radio, because if another show falls short, then this particular show can support that other show. I mean, because it all goes into the bucket at the end of the day. But please never think that someone else has given. Do your part. If you feel like this program has benefited your life in some sort of way, the way that you acknowledge that is by

0: why when times like this come and we're asking for that support, we want you to call the 813-238-8001 or go to WMNF.org and say thank you to me and to the station for what we do for you year after year after year. Anything else, Co-Pilot?
1: Just donate. Please do.
0: Please do.
1: Please do.
0: And speaking of please donate, this next tune is about wisdom. Because when you're weathering the storm, it is important that you rely on wisdom, but it does start within. You have to be grounded. You have to be stable. You have to be whole. It all starts within. So this one is called Wisdom Inside of Me. And this is your morning energy. Your first cup on 88.5.

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0: morning, Energy. 80.5, that tune is about building a house on a rock. If you're just tuning in, we are exploring weathering the storms. And some of you who have done your biblical studies may be familiar with Matthew 7, 24, 27, build your house on the rock. The story is about, it's a parable told by Jesus, illustrating the importance of building one's life on a solid foundation. A wise man built his house on rock, and when a storm came, it stood firm, while a foolish man who built on sand faced a great collapse when the rain fell and the flood arose. If you're just tuning in, we're exploring weathering the storm. And things can collapse as we see what's happening in the world around us. All the political climate and changes is actually depressing to watch. I can't watch news. Can you, Tim? I just don't like watching news.
1: Right.
0: And so, but nonetheless, even though if we don't choose to watch it, you still can't turn a blind eye to it, because everything that's happening is affecting us in different ways, be it when we're buying groceries, getting gas, and most importantly, with community radio. You know, you have to ask yourself, why did community radio start many years ago? And it started because people wanted something different. They didn't want to be a part of the mainstream. They wanted information that was accurate, that was not biased. And that's where the news reporting started. And then you have the opportunity to have live DJs and not these AIs and all this other computerized stuff who are talking to you. We want to just continue that. And we could do that with your love and support, 813-238-8001. Someone did answer the call, though. Who answered the call and gave us a pledge?
1: William Greenwood from St. Petersburg.
0: William, yay you.
1: They donated $100, and William in St. Pete says, your show is worth more than $100.
0: Oh. So
1: thank you so much,
0: William. Oh, goodness, I'm getting all emotional.
1: So that means we are $220 from hitting our goal. So that makes it about 23 minutes left.
0: 23
1: minutes.
0: So we need
1: a call, 813-238-8001, and donate. We've got wonderful thank you gifts. Like I said earlier, we've got the T-shirt. We've got the beach blanket. We've got the cool hat and the umbrella. You can get the bucket hat, the T-shirt, and the beach towel for $275, and that would be really nice. We also have really great tickets. We have Chuck Prophet, who's coming August 13th, $120 for a pair, and Big Sandy and his Fly Right Boys and Rocket 88 for $88, and they're playing the 13th of June, so that's very soon.
0: Yes. You know, I love eating healthy, and one of the store, and you might be wondering, what does this have to do with our topic, weathering the storm? There was a local food chain here that closed all its location, I think all of them now, Evo's. It was a very conscious food chain, fast food, healthy fast food. They had to shut their doors. You would think that, how would it happen with people being more health conscious? It was accumulation of factor, like surging prices of the commercial property values, like renewal lease, like the lease agreements, they go up in price. Everything has gone up in price. And some, you may be asking yourself or thinking, nothing can happen to WM&F. No, I didn't think anything could happen to Evo's, you know, but things do happen because of climate changes and the economy. And we have to make sure that we do our best to protect community radio, not just for us, but for future generations to come. So with that in mind, we do need a couple more people to give us a call at 813-238-8001 to just give a pledge of support. Even if you can't give it in a $100 increments like today, you can do Circle of Friends. That's one of the best things that you can do to donate. You want to tell them more about how that works, Tim?
1: What it is you tell us. It starts off as low as $5 on up. So 5, 10, 20, you know, whatever you want to give per month, and it's done automatically. It's taken out of your account automatically every month, and it's a wonderful way to support the station. and you can pick up a thank you gift, and you get a thank you gift once a year, which I never pick up for myself. 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No donation is too small or too large. Mm-hmm. So we only have to go $230 now. So we're getting there, but we need your support. And if you dig this show, if you wake up to this show every Friday, we need you to call in right now.
0: You know,
1: do your part.
0: Absolutely. And then going into what you just said, if 20 people gave $10, we met our goal. So don't think that your donation is just not enough. It's just perfect. $10 here and there. Every donation counts. So 813-238-8001. With that in mind, this next tune is reminding us of the importance of building our houses on solid ground. This is Your Morning Energy. Your First Cup on 88.5. You got

0: More energy. 8.5, that's Joe Harrope. That tune is about everything changing. Society is changing. You know, everything is changing. We have to be able to prep ourselves from like weathering the storms and things that we are not accustomed to dealing with. And so we have to have new strategies. Again, if you're tuning in, we're exploring weathering the storms. And we only got about less than 15 minutes left to ask for your financial support. I'm going to tell you your traffic and weather, but Tim, how much do we have to before we reach this goal here?
1: We need $233.
0: $233.
1: We need to do that in about 13 minutes.
0: Yes. 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Florida cold outside. The current temperature is in the high 70s. Going to go up to the low 90s today. Go back down to the 70s, but low 70s might be a slight chance of rain. 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As always, during your commute, make sure that you always, always be careful.

0: morning, Energy. 88.5, that tune is about weathering the quiet. Yeah, just like storms, weathering the quiet, all that. If you just tune in, we are exploring weathering the storm. We got just a little bit more exploration to do before we have to say bye-bye. You know, if you are looking for ways to weather difficult situations, one of the things you have to do is make adjustments. What do I mean by that? Reallocation, making adjustments. Maybe the things that you used to allocate your funds to, maybe allocate those funds to things that are uplifting and elevating you, like Morning Energy on 88.5. I sincerely mean that, by the way, because a lot of times people are going through financial hardships right now. I get that. I understand that. I am in a position at my job where we are actually working a lot, so I'm happy to have a job that, but it keeps me super busy. That's just my situation. But even still, I'm making choices to reallocate funds to things that matter and to uplift me and to motivate me, even when I choose to go on vacation. It's something that's going to help benefit me, you know, spiritually. We are asking for your support, 813-238-8001. We only have about less than 10 minutes. We need a couple more people to give us a call if this program matters to you. Is WMNF matters? If you have been inspired by this program, if it has helped you in some way, express that appreciation by giving us a call, 813-238-8001. Tim, how can we support them when they support us?
1: How do we support them?
0: Yeah.
1: Well, we take our time out of our lives to program these shows.
0: We do. We do.
1: You put a lot of work into your show every week. And we do this. And you're a volunteer.
0: I'm a volunteer. Yeah, I do.
1: We don't do this. We don't get paid for this.
0: Not at all.
1: The money that you donate to, that helps us with the operating costs. The cost of running a radio station, you know, we have to pay our staff, we have to pay the electricity, the internet bill, just same bills, you know, that any radio station would pay. So, yeah, it costs money, and we don't do commercials from Walmart or anything like that, or any big corporation. You know, it's community ran, and it's been, and that gives us the independence to do the shows we do the news we do, and the public affairs. So, yeah, call 813-238-8001.
0: Someone's responding. Mm-hmm. We need at least two more people to do just that, 813-238-8001. Here's another artist who's reminding us that weathering a storm, it is definitely a choice. 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

refreshing, invigorating, getting you up and on your way. 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

0: His name is Trevor Hall, reminding you that whatever your storm is, surviving it happens inside of you. I want to thank someone for answering the call to support this program and the station. Tim, who do we need to thank?
1: Kenneth from Sun City Center.
0: Kenneth.
1: Donated $100.
0: Thank you. We're almost to our goal. We're almost there.
1: Yeah. So we are now
0: about $100.
1: And another.
0: Oh, we may have met our goal. Did we meet our goal?
1: Yes, you
0: are. Yes. Well, they are checking out the numbers. You have someone you want to thank here?
2: And wow.
0: Did we make our goal?
2: Yeah.
0: Okay. Who do we need to thank?
1: William Greenwood from St. Petersburg.
0: Oh, William.
1: Donated $200.
0: Oh, wow.
1: $233.
0: Wow. Everybody, thank you.
1: Thank you so much.
0: That's amazing.
1: That is very amazing.
0: That's amazing. Thank you for letting us know that community radio still matters to you, that this program still matters to you.
1: This show still matters to you.
0: That matters. But thank you. Some of you guys who give, you give regularly. And in the future, we want people, other people to start giving. Not the same people all the time, but we are grateful for those that continue to give. Again, not only to this program, but all of it goes to Bitbucket. We only have like a 1 minute left before we have to say goodbye. And I want to thank you for choosing to spend your time here with me. You could always be anywhere, but you always choose to be right here. Tim, thank you always for your company.
1: Oh, my pleasure.
0: Yes, this is WMNF Tampa 88.5, and thank you for listening, everyone, to include worldwide at WMNF.org. 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They do need your support as well, so give them some love, 813-238-8001.

0: do my eyes deceive me?
1: What?
0: Who's across from me?
1: Oh.
0: The amazing, the wonderfully awesome. It's you. I'm just all bubbly. You know, I don't get this privilege of being in your presence that often.
1: That's because you're up really early, giving everybody their morning, Friday morning energy.
0: I know. True, true.
1: Oh my gosh.
0: Yeah.
1: You're such a good show, Rena.
0: Oh, thank you.
1: And you move so many people.
0: Oh gosh. I can't, you know, now I'm going to have to look down. I can't even look at you because I'll burst into tears. Okay.
1: Well, good morning.
0: Good morning.
1: It's a pleasure to be here.
0: Always.
1: It's always great to be here first thing in the morning because I'm awake anyway.
0: Yes, you are.
1: This early.
0: Doing what you do, and you do it so well.
1: Well, thank you. So I am. I'm Randy Zimmerman. I'm the general manager here at WMNF, and we are in our membership drive for the summer.
0: Are.
1: We don't do this often, so please don't go away. We're still going to hear great music by fabulous people who, like Rena, volunteer their time because they are passionate about the music, passionate about passing that along. And if you're with us this early in the morning, give us a call at 813-238-8001. Speak to Michael. Speak to Robert. 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We'll have DJ Spaceship coming in. We've got Tim coming in. We've got lots of people here. Harrison is coming in. Hard-hitting Harrison is coming in. 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

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Here's Al Green.

0: Well, here we are.
1: Good morning, Tim.
0: Good morning. I'm here with Mr. Hard-Hitting Harrison.
2: How are you doing this morning?
0: Very good. And our illustrious leader, Randy Zimmerman.
1: Good morning, Tim. It's so great to see you. It's great to sit in the studio with Harrison Nash every day of the week. But
0: yes,
1: we get to do that on Tuesdays and especially today on Friday morning because it's Fun Drive.
2: That's right.
1: Which means this is the only Friday three times a year that we ask you for your support.
0: Yes.
1: We have a $5,000 goal. We'll keep folks posted on where we are throughout the morning, but that is the goal. 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
0: And, sir?
1: And what do we have... 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
2: 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It's located in the Miami area. So consider yourself lucky that you have us and that we have you. But we need to hear from you. You need to go to your telephones and give us a call. Right now, it's only going to take a couple of moments. And if you're going to choose a thank you gift, it'll take maybe three. But they can answer all the questions, and all you got to do is call. Give us a call right now, and we can get the process started.
1: Yep. Alita's back there from
0: all right.
1: Fabulous Bluegrass and Michael
0: right now,
1: and a bunch of other folks. Oh, we got to go to the news.
0: But first, we must go to Sean Canaan with the news. Take it away, good sir.
3: 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Good morning, I'm Sean Canaan with the WMNF News headlines. It's 6:31. Dozens of children who were separated under the first Trump administration have been re-separated. That's despite a judge's order to reunite them. The Associated Press investigation finds that some of their parents have been locked in immigration detention facilities for months. Others have been deported back to their home countries after being taken from their families once again. For example, Ederson Galicia Alva, now 11 years old, was separated from his mother twice. After nearly a year in Guatemala, his family returned to Florida last week under a federal judge's order. The Trump administration's push for mass deportations has led to more separations, with some families deported despite legal protections. Millions of soccer fans are expected to congregate across 11 U.S. cities for the World Cup, and security planners have been coordinating with state, local, and federal law enforcement agencies to monitor unprecedented security threats. The expanded tournament kicks off next week. It includes 48 teams, 104 matches, and three host nations. Andrew Giuliani, who leads the White House Task Force on the World Cup, spoke yesterday at a kickoff event in Miami Beach about the unique security challenges of preparing for an event of this magnitude. Some of those concerns are heat mitigation and an Ebola virus outbreak in Congo and Uganda. A series of high-profile incidents has put the Hillsborough County Sheriff's Office under scrutiny. Six members of Sheriff Chad Cronister's command staff were linked to an academic cheating scandal last year. Multiple deputies have faced domestic violence allegations this year. A veteran major was fired in April after investigators found he was intoxicated while on duty. And last week, a deputy was arrested for DUI. Dan Sullivan has been covering criminal justice at the Tampa Bay Times for 12 years. He tells WMNF's Chris Young that seeing so many scandals in a short period of time is unusual.
4: As they say, there's always, you know, bad actors in any organization who make mistakes. But it's just, it is striking to me that, you know, a lot of this is happening in a short period of time. And so that was one of the things that made me interested in looking at it.
5: And I think one of the central questions, at least that I gathered through your article, was that there may be a broader cultural problem. How did you go about trying to answer that question?
4: Honestly, I'm not sure if we did answer it. It's a hard issue to get at, and especially since, you know, the misconduct we're talking about is kind of, you know, it's a lot of different things and it's separate events. But I think, you know, one of the things we did was we asked the sheriff's office about it. You know, is there a cultural problem? Their answer was no. And they talked about the high standards that they have. And with the domestic violence issues, one of their chief deputies, you know, talked about how they have a rigorous hiring process and the deputies are investigated before they're hired. But I also reached out to a couple of people who are kind of like domestic violence advocates who have said that the sheriff's office seems to have kind of some blind spots about domestic violence and the nuances behind it. And they seem to believe that there's room for improvement in how they address these issues when they're happening among the rank and file. And, you know, I tried to seek input from experts. And I think the general feeling seems to be that, you know, there is, you know, a red flag here. It's something to look into, at least. But whether there is a cultural problem there, I'm not sure if we've gotten to the bottom of that just yet.
3: That was the Tampa Bay Times criminal justice reporter Dan Sullivan speaking with WMNF's Chris Young. WMNF reached out to the Hillsborough County Sheriff's Office but did not receive a comment. Traffic is slow approaching downtown Tampa on I-4 West. It'll be mostly sunny and hot today with highs in the low 90s. Mostly clear tonight, overnight lows in the low 70s. Tomorrow, partly cloudy and hot with highs in the mid 90s. The next good chance of rain is Tuesday. I'm Sean Canaan with the WMNF News headlines. 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

0: One more time for Yebba. This one goes.
1: What a great song. As a matter of fact, that's an old Bee Gees song covered by PJ Morton and Yebba. And I heard that on the Friday morning show for the very first time. And it's now on my playlist because that's how we roll at WMNF. So much great music, so little time. And you hear it all at WMNF from fabulous programmers like Tim Schroyer, who I'm sitting with, and Harrison Nash, who I'm sitting with. This is like WMNF legend right here on a Friday morning. And if you've put something on your playlist lately because of what you heard at WMNF, give us a call at 813-238-8001. I want to thank Meg Langoria in Tampa for her generous $87.50 pledge. She says, love the variety on the show. I'm one of the Hendrix posse. Going to be playing that in a little bit.
2: Thank you, Meg.
1: 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And also want to thank Anonymous for their very generous $100 pledge. Also says, love the show. It makes Friday the best day of the work week. Thank you so much, Anonymous in Tampa. So we've heard two from Tampa. We need to hear from St. Pete and Dunedin and Lakeland and Plant City and Apollo Beach and all over the Tampa Bay area. If you're listening to us now, give a call at 813-238-8001.
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1: If you're enjoying this morning show, if you enjoy Friday mornings like I do, because my Friday does not begin until I hear, have a great day on purpose. Mm-hmm. And which is kind of what the theme of this fun drive is, different on purpose. That's WMNF. You are not going to hear anything else like it. We are different on purpose. You can't get more different than Tim Schroyer and Harrison Nass right now. And Tim, you're going to thank somebody.
3: I am. Janice Guerin of Plant City.
1: Yay!
3: 250.
1: Woo! Very
2: Polk
1: nice.
2: Polk County.
1: Very nice. And
3: first, I'd like to thank Harrison for the soul feeling. Everything is right in the world.
1: Yeah.
3: And I turn on the radio.
1: There you go.
3: Y'all are there. Thank you so much.
4: Can I butt in and say hi to Miss Janice? This is Miss Julie. We love you.
1: So we're going to get to some new music, right, Ken? Right, Tim?
3: Yes.
1: Great. Something from Casey Musgraves. It's straight out of the hot box. We want you to hear it first at WMNF 88.5 FM if you have not heard it before.
3: Dig it.

0: times a year.
1: And this is one of those times. 813-238-8001, and we can get you started, okay? And it's your time to make sure that we can be on air for the next 4 months. Well, we can be on air for the next 10 years or 20 years, but we can only do it with your help. We can't do it by ourselves. Or we'd be here, but life is just like that, man. You gotta participate. You can't just be on the sidelines all the time. You know, there's some things you can look at, but then there's some things you have to be active in and participate. And we're asking for money. And there's no easy way to say it. That's what we're asking for. And we'd like some of your hard-earned money to help us make it, to pay these bills and make it for the next 4 months and, you know, become a listener sponsor. That's what we're asking you to do, to become a listener sponsor. 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We appreciate you, but we appreciate your help as well. 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
2: 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That's who we are. 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So if you're somebody who colors outside the lines, you're different on purpose. 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And that's for a $100 pledge from this fabulous artist, Robin Milkowitz. 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I'm going to be picking up the pet travel bowl, and my favorite is the summer pack for a $275 pledge, or $23 a month. You'll get the artist T-shirt, the beautiful beach towel, or the bucket hat, which is reversible. So it's got the WMNF Burst logo on green, or you can flip it inside out. And it's black and white and has this great montage of cool radio stuff for a $100 pledge. Again, that's 813-238-8001, or hit the donate button at WMNF.org. And we're going to keep on flying with the music, thanks to Mr. Tim Schroyer and Harrison Nash, who are picking out some of the best stuff. We just heard from Taj Mahal, who's just been around way longer than WMNF, I think, right?
1: Oh, yeah.
2: But still pumping out some beautiful stuff like what we just heard. Great new record from Taj Mahal. And before that, Casey Musgraves. Because again, that's what we do. We mix it up in genres. We mix it up in decades and just have a good time. What's coming up after? What's coming up next, Tim?
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2: Nice. Let's hit it.

0: we're back.
1: Oh, yeah. That's how we start a Friday at WMNF. Now, people don't know this, but you're listening to WMNF 88.5 FM, community radio, and there is no set playlist here. There is no person who says to the programmers, play this. That's why we call folks programmers and not DJs, because you're not just spinning tunes. They are literally programming the show, taking the emotional pulse right along with you. The most common call that programmers get when they're doing their show is, how'd you know I was thinking about that song? And it's simple. It's because we are all living this moment with you, and we are literally programming the show on the fly, just again, feeling the moment right along with you. We are taking you into your weekend. And this is, again, I'm Randy Zimmerman. I'm sitting here with Tim Schroyer and Harrison Nash, who are just great programmers here for decades at WMNF. Been around 47 years, plan to be around another 47 more. Why am I talking so much? To convince you that you should call in now. 813-238-8001. We have raised about $450 towards a $5,000 goal, and we have to do it by 9 a.m. So again, give us a call. Do your part. 813-238-8001.
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0: And up next is Mavis Staples.

Oh, good morning. All good. You're listening to WMNF Tampa, 88.5 FM. I'm Randy Zimmerman. I am sitting here with Tim Schroyer and Harrison Nash, some of the best programmers here at WMNF, and we're looking for your support. Want to thank Mark Donald in Lakeland, who called in and issued a challenge. He is picking

0: call in. And we've heard so far from Tampa, from Mark is in Lakeland. We've heard also from Plant City. Nobody from Pinellas County has called in. The most populous county in the state of Florida. No one from St. Pete, Dunedin, the beaches. No one has called in. So we need to hear from you now. 813-238-8001. And Harrison, you have somebody else to thank?
1: Yeah, I'm gonna thank Judy Burnett, who called and made a contribution. She's from Bradenton, by the way, Manatee County. Called and made a $100 contribution, and she says that she loves WMNF, and we love you too, okay?
0: Yeah.
1: And thank you so much for your contribution. Now, all you got to do is pick up your phone and call, like Judy just did. She called us because if we had your number, we'd call you, but we can't. 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Right now, give to Friday Morning Show. Right now, call us, 813-238-8001, and make that contribution. 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But it's simple, but like I say, you got to call us, 813-238-8001 or 813-238.org. Doesn't matter how, just do it.
0: Yeah, we actually do have gifts from $5 a month, $35, $25, all the way up to $1,000. So maybe you're one of those people. You're going to all the WMNF events. You're going to Tropical Heat Wave anyway. You're going to be at Chuck Prophet. You're going to be at the Rockabilly Revival. You're going anyway. Pick up that passport for $1,000. You get 10 tickets for a year to any WMNF event.
2: And pairs.
0: And you can get 5 pairs. 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
0: it's 10 tickets.
2: 10
0: pairs. I will confirm that. 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Look at that. 10 pairs. You're kidding me. 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
2: Yes.
0: Oh, my gosh. 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
1: 813-238-8001. 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
0: And again, you can match Mark Donald's pledge. 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I think we might be able to, Tim, squeeze in one more song before the news. Is that what we can do?
2: Indeed. Here is the Four Tops.

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1: Thanks so much, Tim. Good morning. I'm Sean Canaan with the WMNF News headlines at 7:30. The St. Petersburg City Council has voted for a study to look at all the options for creating a city-run electric service and leaving Duke Energy Florida. The Tampa Bay Times reports the vote came after hours of comments from residents. Dozens of people supporting the study said that the monopoly electric company's guaranteed shareholder profit is at odds with the community struggling to afford their electric bills. But Duke supporters cited the company's electric grid expertise amid other reasons for not considering an alternative. The 4-3 vote authorized a study of up to $500,000. Council members Gina Driscoll, Copley Gertis, and Mike Harding voted against it. Clearwater is also considering abandoning Duke Energy. The City of Tampa met this week to discuss its Tampa Forward initiative. In it, city officials are updating decades-old city codes to address sustainability, tree canopy preservation, housing choices, and the protection of historic buildings. Abby Feely is Tampa's Administrator for Development and Economic Opportunities.
2: Our overall goals are to make the code more understandable, that anyone can open it up and take a look and understand.
1: You can find more information about the Tampa Forward Initiative at tampa.gov/Tampa Forward. Tampa City Council gave its preliminary approval yesterday to a new ordinance that would crack down on speeding violations. WMNF's Janiah Carter reports Tampa Police plans to extend the implementation of cameras within 18 school zones, despite concerns about privacy.
3: The City of Tampa requested a study from Red Speed looking at speed violations in 31 school zones. They found that 18 of those locations are averaging between 200 to 3,000 speeding violations a day. In response, the police department is asking to expand the number of school zone cameras. But members of the City Council are concerned about Red Speed's partnership with Flock Safety, an AI software that reads license plates. According to the ACLU, Flock Safety works as a surveillance tool since it allows police to search the nationwide movement records of any vehicle that comes to their attention. Council member Amanda Lynn Hertag argued against the expansion during a City Council meeting.
4: People are not concerned about the police department, they're using it. They're concerned about the federal government and ICE using it. That's the issue. But I think the bigger concern is that the Florida legislature just completely preempts our ability to regulate them.
3: But City Attorney Mike Schmidt says Flock is not involved in the cameras.
5: So this is literally just a camera right now that is trying to capture speed data and the information in order to process the violation that's necessary. Other data winds up getting deleted and destroyed, and then the data needed for processing those ones that are determined violations can be kept by the law for 90 days.
3: They approved the motion with one dissenting vote. This was only the first reading. For WMNF News, I'm Janiah Carter.
1: Israel's Air Force has struck parts of southern Lebanon, and the military issued evacuation warnings for 9 villages there. Lebanon's state news agency reports that 6 people were killed. The strikes come after Hezbollah rejected a ceasefire agreement, instead demanding a complete Israeli withdrawal from Lebanon. This war threatens efforts to end the Iran war and reopen the Strait of Hormuz. Israeli Prime Minister Benjamin Netanyahu wants to continue the offensive until Hezbollah is no longer a threat. Nearly 2,500 displaced people were sheltering in one of the villages that was hit. UN peacekeepers and Lebanese troops arrived in the area after Israeli forces withdrew there following clashes. Traffic is heavy on I-4 West approaching downtown Tampa. It'll be mostly sunny and hot today with highs in the low 90s. Mostly clear tonight, overnight lows in the low 70s. Tomorrow it'll be partly cloudy and hot. There's highs in the mid 90s, and the next good chance of rain is on Tuesday. I'm Sean Canaan with the WMNF News headlines at 7:34 on WMNF.org and 88.5 FM.
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0: And we are back.
1: Oh.
2: Yes, we are.
1: Are we in?
2: 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And this is one of those times. Not going to hear from us again until October. 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But we have to hear from you. I mean, seriously, you're listening, so we want you to become a listener sponsor. Okay? Help us out. Help us financially. Now, I need to thank from Apollo Beach here in Hillsborough. By the way, we haven't heard from Pinellas County yet. What's wrong? What's happening with St. Petersburg and Clearwater Beach? And hey, I don't know. But anyway, I want to thank Beth Stein, who called from Apollo Beach with a $100 pledge. And she says, keep up the good work and the good fight. I love WMNF and what it supports, and we need you to support us just like Beth did. She picked up a woman's T-shirt, okay?
1: Right, the Different on Purpose shirt, right?
2: Different on Purpose. That's what WMNF is all about, and we depend on you.
1: Okay? I'm going to thank Catherine Driscoll is also pledging a very generous $108. Thank you so much, Catherine. So that's two pledges. We're trying to get five all together towards this challenge of $50 or more during this drive for the next 20 minutes. We have to get three more $50 pledges or more at 813-238-8001, because that's how WMNF functions. Just played a song by The Moss called Place That Makes Me Happy. And if this is the place that makes you happy, if going to 88.5 FM makes you happy, if telling your smart speaker, play WMNF, makes you happy, we need to hear from you, because all that stuff, while not sexy, we know you have bills to pay too, is what keeps us going. It's what keeps you happy. It's what keeps the lights on, the music playing, keeps us growing and developing. And I want to take a minute to talk about the WMNF Newsroom, which is award-winning, just winning numbers of awards, not just for the fabulous staff of Sean, Chris, and Juanita, but also the student interns are coming in and just racking up awards with Society of Professional Journalists, both in Florida and in the area. And we are so proud. And there are like 11 interns coming through this summer who are bringing you local news stories that you would not hear elsewhere. As newspapers continue to disappear, as journalists continue to lose their jobs, as corporations take over and create newspapers that cover regions instead of local areas, WMNF is becoming more hyper-local because of your support. It only happens because you are dedicated to the type of news and information that is at 88.5 FM at the top of the hour from NPR, but more importantly, at the bottom of the hour during your drive times, by local reporters who are telling you what's going on in the community and giving you understanding and depth, not just from the Tampa Bay area, but around the state. And if that's something you support, again, we need three more people to contribute $50 or more to meet this challenge. 813-238-8001.
2: That's right. Call us. We're waiting on you. That lines are not lit, and that's not good. We need for you to make that phone call right now. I know it's in the morning, and I know you're getting ready to go to work or on your way to work. It really doesn't matter. We need to hear from you, okay? The sooner, the better. call us right now.
0: And I know times are tough right now, but and we understand that. So, I mean, if you can't make a huge donation or a normal donation, any donation will do. They all add up in the end.
1: 100%.
0: So, you know, if you can, you know, even if you've $20, that's great. That's awesome. And that really helps. That really helps the station because it all goes towards the big goal. So call 813-238-8001. And now we're going to get back to it. Here's Billie Eilish.

0: Oh my gosh, Pop Staples doing that great Lynyrd Skynyrd song, Simple Man, and before that, Billie Eilish, Birds of a Feather, because that's what we are here this morning. We are all birds of a feather, and WMNF is mission-driven. That means we don't work about profits, we work about a mission. We are interested in peace and justice and sustainability. And June is Pride Month here at WMNF, as it is in many other places around the world. So we played that Billie Eilish, Birds of a Feather. I want to thank some people. I want to thank Julie in Tampa for her very generous $100 pledge. And says WMNF is good auditory therapy. Yes! And Harrison, you've got some folks to thank too.
1: Yeah, I want to thank Tanya Andreessen, who called from Pinellas Park. Pinellas County is finally
0: yes!
1: on the map. And she got an umbrella. And she made a generous contribution of $92. And I also want to thank Dan Morelli, who called from Tallahassee, Florida, with an $81 pledge. Listen, it doesn't matter where you are. You can be anywhere. You know, but we need to hear from you. We need your financial contribution because it's that time of year. Only 3 times a year do we come to you. And we won't be back until October. So you're going to help pay these light. By the way, we have 2 light bills. Okay, we got the one here at the station, and then we have the one at the tower.
0: Oh,
1: but,
0: yeah.
1: You know, radio isn't cheap. It's not an inexpensive operation. We need your financial support right now to help everything happen. Keep it going. That's the way it's going. We bring you independent news and public affairs. 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Don't change the station. Stay right here with us, and everything will be great. Everything. You'll get a chance to listen and understand what makes this world really go round. 813-238-8001 or 813-238-8001.
0: Yep, that's all good. You had somebody else to thank too, right? Because that other person has. Oh, you got both of them?
1: Yeah, I got both.
0: Thank
1: of
0: you.
1: Them.
0: So that
1: yeah.
0: means that we have this challenge from Mark Donald. He pledged $283. He's picking up the summer pack. And that challenge of, we have 5 pledges of over $50. Thank you so much. And we have Steve McIsaac, who is a fabulous, fabulous human being in Tampa, also on our board, pledged a generous $35. Thank you so much, Steve. And we are well over $1,000 towards our $5,000 goal. And we have a $500 challenge now.
2: Mm-hmm.
0: So if we can raise another $500, and we actually need more than that, but if you maybe you can just meet that challenge, that will double your money. 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That puts us well over $2,000. 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Just admit loud and proud that you are different on purpose. We are birds of a feather. Hope you're enjoying the morning here with Tim Schroyer, Harrison Nash. I'm Randy Zimmerman, and you're listening to 88.5 FM, WMNF.org. What else you got on the...
2: We got Aloe Black up next. I need a dollar.
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0: And that cap is available, too. 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
1: 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It's a great big orange button on the upper right-hand side of your screen. 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I can listen to Tim because he's an overnight when I'm not awake. And we're going to hit up the NPR news in just a second, but you're listening to WMNF Tampa.
2: Live from NPR News in Washington, I'm Corva Coleman. The Senate has passed a huge measure that will fund federal immigration efforts for 3 years. It's worth about $70 billion. The Senate debate lasted about 18 hours, and in the end, it was a near party-line vote. Democrats tried to add an amendment that would block one of President Trump's priorities. That's to create a nearly $2 billion fund to pay people who claimed they were targeted by the federal government. NPR's Barbara Sprunt says that amendment failed.
3: There was bipartisan pushback at that anti-weaponization fund. The acting attorney general said it's not going to move forward, which seemed to satisfy senators. But then the president told reporters he didn't actually know if it was scrapped or not. And he said that knowing that there are these Republican senators who are uncomfortable with the idea. So this moment for congressional Republicans is about passing this priority after all this time. But it's also a moment where there's this increasing tension and conflict with the White House. And I don't think that's stopping anytime soon.
2: NPR's Barbara Sprunt reporting. Just a week after a Russian drone crashed into an apartment building in eastern Romania, an armed drone exploded in a Romanian port. Terry Schultz says there were no injuries or major damage.
4: The Romanian Defense Ministry says the naval drone self-detonated mid-morning after being detected earlier by authorities who closed off the area in the civilian port of Constanta. While Romanian officials have not yet revealed whether the drone was Russian or Ukrainian, they did confirm it was not one of their own and described it as being of the type used in the war in Ukraine. Romanian President Nicu Sirdan was on his way to a European Union summit when the incident occurred, and he wrote on X, that, quote, such particularly serious situations are the direct consequences of the war of aggression unleashed by Russia against Ukraine. EU Commission President Ursula von der Leyen echoed that, expressing solidarity with Romania and saying Europe urgently needs more anti-drone capabilities. For NPR News, I'm Terry Schultz in Brussels.
2: In the U.S., rising mortgage rates are dragging down the spring home buying season. According to the online real estate platform Redfin, new home listings are declining. NPR's Stephen Bisaha reports sellers are taking their homes off the market.
5: It was expected to be a strong home buying season. Average interest rates for a 30-year fixed mortgage dropped below 6% in February, the first time in 3.5 years. But the war against Iran increased the cost of borrowing, and this week the mortgage rate is about 6.5%. Real estate business Zillow says sales in May were below where they were a year ago, nearly 3%, and the housing recovery is back on pause. Families choosing to stick with renting are seeing the benefits of an apartment construction boom. The retail data company Yardi Matrix reports the average advertised rent was virtually flat compared to a year earlier. Stephen Bisaha, NPR News.
2: You're listening to NPR News from Washington. An appeals court in Colorado reversed the homicide convictions of two former paramedics and ordered new trials for them. The men were convicted of injecting ketamine into Elijah McClain, a black man who was pinned down by police in 2019. McClain died after warning them he could not breathe. Federal transportation officials are investigating Atlanta's Bus and Rail Transit Authority. A woman was stabbed on a MARTA train last week and died. From member station WABE, Lily Oppenheimer reports.
6: U.S. Transportation Secretary Sean Duffy says in addition to looking into the stabbings, they will also investigate overall risks to those Atlanta MARTA riders and workers. Duffy alleges the transit agency's rate of assaults, robberies, and rapes for MARTA employees and riders is nearly twice the national average. This investigation comes less than 2 weeks ahead of the first FIFA World Cup match in Atlanta. MARTA will see a surge in ridership, as Atlanta is expected to welcome more than 200,000 fans to the city. In a statement, MARTA officials say safety and security is their number one priority, and the agency welcomes the opportunity to share that with federal officials. For NPR News, I'm Lily Oppenheimer in Atlanta.
2: The Stanley Cup final is now tied at one game apiece. In men's pro hockey, the Carolina Hurricanes came back from a two-goal deficit last night. They defeated the Vegas Golden Knights 4-3. In overtime. Tonight is also game two in the NBA Finals. The San Antonio Spurs will host the New York Knicks, who lead 1-0. This is NPR.
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1: 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We guess you're at work, you're settled into the day, and so we need you to pick up the phone, 813-238-8001. We're about $1,300 into this goal. We have another $500 challenge. And Harrison, you have some good news.
0: Yes, I have to thank Frank Gallen from Tampa, who made a generous $250
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0: pledge.
1: Woo.
0: We thank you so much, Frank. 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
1: And what's great about Harrison Nash and Tim Schroyer, who I'm just blessed to be in the studio with, that was built by the people, is nobody tells them what to play. We don't have any corporation. We don't have mathematical algorithms. These are real people. We are real people. We answer the phone. We respond to your emails. Somebody asked me who was the Billie Eilish song that we played before, Birds of a Feather. And we respond. You don't have to wait till the people come into the office. You don't have to wait. Somebody from, you know, Chicago is picking up the phone for Tampa. We are real people. We are live. We are local. We are here 24 hours a day, 7 days a week, because we are community. Again, 813-238-8001. We need another $250, and that can be in $50 increments, or just do it in $250 and meet this $500 challenge. Double your money. Help WMNF, and Tim's got some great music coming up next. What's the next song, Tim?
8: Let us see. We need some money.
0: Okay. We do.
1: Yes, we do.
0: It's a good song.
1: Let's hear it.

0: Yeah, we need some money, and we need you to call us. Seriously, I am very serious. We have goals to make, and we want to make our goal. Okay? Friday morning deserves to make the goal. 813-238-8001. We need you to call right now and make sure we make our goal. We have other goals. We have a call goal, but we have a financial goal. And right now, it's we got over $2,000 to raise in less than an hour. But we can do that. It's possible if you participate. That's right. Stop kicking the can down the road and pick up your phone and give us a call right now, 813-238-8001, and let's make that goal. We can only do it with your help right now.
1: Yep, we have a challenge on the table of $500. 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Pinellas Park, to be specific. So, need to hear from St. Pete, because we know you're listening. We know you love WMNF. We know you love your Friday morning show. We need to hear from you at 813-238-8001. Let's hear from the beaches. Let's hear from all the way up in Pinellas County in Dunedin. And even in Hudson, let's move up the county there into Hernando and Pasco County. We would love to hear from you folks. 813-238-8001. We'd like to hit this challenge of $250. We're also, just generally speaking, trying to hit this $5,000 goal. 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And it would be great if you did that for us. 813-238-8001, or keep it simple. You don't want to talk to anybody yet. 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
3: Once upon a time, there was a little black girl in the Brewster Projects of Detroit, Michigan. 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

0: 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That's big boy. 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Okay, bring you great music and music you can hear, but we can't do anything without your participation. 813-238-8001.
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2: 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And if WMNF has provided the soundtrack for your life, we also want to hear from you at 813-238-8001. We're looking for another $250 for this challenge. But again, as Harrison said, would love to get some big dollar donors who are going to get the event passport or put in a people's patio paver. Would love to hear from you for a great $1,000 pledge. We actually don't have many patio pavers left. We probably got about a dozen left. So you can pay that out over time at about $84 a month. But our phone listeners, our phone answerers are in there now waiting for your call. 813-238-8001. From all over the Tampa Bay area. We've even heard from Tallahassee. Love to hear from all of our listeners who are streaming us right now from around the country and around the world. 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Imagine what your life would be if we were gone. If we just turned off the lights, turned off the power, and no more community voices coming from Tampa Bay. 813-238-8001.

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1: All right, thank you, Tim. Good morning. I'm Sean Cannon with the WMNF News headlines. It's 8:30. Tampa City Council gave its preliminary approval yesterday to a new ordinance that would crack down on speeding violations. The city requested a study from Red Speed looking at speed violations in 31 school zones. They found that 18 of those locations averaged between 200 and 3,000 speeding violations a day. In response, the police department is asking to expand the number of school zone cameras. The increase in speed violations could bring in about $10 million in revenue, but City Council member Bill Carlson suggested that could seem like a cash grab to the public.
2: Depends on what we do with the $10 million. So if we, it says we can use it for school safety or public safety. And so if we use it for anything other than school safety, then it's going to look to the public like a cash grab. So that's the discussion I want to have.
1: The motion to expand the cameras passed its first reading yesterday with one dissenting vote. A series of high-profile incidents has put the Hillsborough County Sheriff's Office under scrutiny. Here's more from WMNF's Chris Young.
3: Six members of Sheriff Chad Cronister's staff were linked to an academic cheating scandal last year. Multiple deputies have faced domestic violence allegations this year, and a major was fired in April after investigators found he was intoxicated while on duty. Dan Sullivan has been covering criminal justice at the Tampa Bay Times for 12 years and published an article about the various scandals at the office. He says seeing so many scandals in a short period of time is unusual and can call into question the culture of the sheriff's office.
4: You know, when it comes to things like testifying in court, you want to make sure that these are upstanding people and that they're going to be trusted to tell the truth. And, you know, with things like the academic cheating scandal, it really calls into question, you know, can we trust the truthfulness of what this person has to say? And, you know, I think with the domestic violence issues, it calls into question, you know, are the right people being placed in these jobs?
3: The sheriff's office told the Tampa Bay Times the repeated troubles are not indicative of a cultural problem. WMNF reached out to the Hillsborough County Sheriff's Office and did not receive a comment. Chris Young, WMNF News.
1: The city of Tampa met with community members this week as it continues its Tampa Forward initiative. WMNF's Megan Fair reports officials want to make sure the city is more walkable and it wants to update its decade-old zoning plans.
5: Tampa currently operates under Chapter 27 as a land use rulebook, along with a code that is over 1,300 pages long. Both date back decades. City officials hope to modernize the codes, making them more precise and easily digestible for the public. Officials discuss sustainability, tree canopy preservation, housing choices, and the protection of historic buildings. They also asked for community input about what the new updates, zoning, and code standards required. Here's Abby Feely, the Administrator for Development and Economic Opportunities.
6: This is one thing we've really been committed to looking at because it does save our existing building inventory, and it does protect character of neighborhoods, and it also environmentally is sensitive as well.
5: While Tampa Forward just completed its planning phase, later this year they'll review the changes to the code and look at updating subdivisions. Eric Cotton is the Development Coordination Manager and Zoning Administrator. He says they are also proposing a mixed-use category that would encourage walkability over the need for a car.
7: They have restaurants, they have shops, they have like an urban grocery store downstairs, and above that is the residential use.
5: Cotton says that while the code update is ultimately intended to modernize the city, it ensures proper zoning for redevelopment. From WMNF News, I'm Megan Fair.
1: I-75 North is closed at I-4 because of a crash. Traffic is also slow approaching downtown Tampa on I-4 West. It'll be mostly sunny and hot today with highs in the low 90s. Tonight, mostly clear, overnight lows in the low 70s. Tomorrow, partly cloudy and hot with highs in the mid 90s. The next good chance of rain is Tuesday. I'm Sean Cannon with the WMNF News headlines. 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

0: just one of the greatest guitarists ever, Jimi Hendrix.
1: The greatest.
0: That's according to Harrison, the greatest, and he would know. Hendrix Mafia playing it for DJ Spaceship. Thank you so much for listening to Community Radio WMNF. Want to thank Anonymous for their generous contribution of $53.70 toward the Friday morning show. That is amazing. Really appreciate you. And Harrison, you've got some folks to thank.
1: Oh, yeah,
0: also.
1: I got someone else from the Anonymous family who made a generous $100 contribution.
0: Thank you.
1: And he said, come on, my WMNF brothers and sisters, donate.
0: Yes.
1: Let's show those others we are here to stay. And he also wants to thank DJ Blaze. But come on and make that contribution. 813-238-8001. We got 22 minutes to go.
0: You know,
1: we got to get a lot of money, but we can do it.
0: $2,000. And we've got these great community partners that I also want to thank. So we come in early, we come in hungry, and folks like the people at Pete's Bagels down in Ybor City, Erica and the crew sent us breakfast this morning.
1: Thank you, Pete.
0: We appreciate listener-turned-volunteer Lala, who works at another location in at Pete's Bagels. I'm guessing the St. Pete one. She and her mom, Louise, answered phones together on Wednesday. Welcome to the family.
1: Welcome.
0: Really appreciate you. Also want to thank Doug Boer and Roxy Coffee. They're local roasters who source from small independent farmers and ship direct to you. 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
1: we
0: the Friday morning
1: we
0: show.
1: We can do it. You got to help us out, though.
0: We can indeed. We've been playing great music from all over the genres, all over the decades, because that's what we do at WMNF. Our community is vast and diverse, and we're looking for you to be part of it. If you're not already a member, join our circle of friends for as little as $5 a month, or if you're already a circle of friends and you're doing well, up your pledge right now and say, up yours to all corporate media. Say, up yours to government funding. We are independent. And I want to add just a little bit more to my circle of friends. That would be so, so helpful. 813-238-8001. What's coming up, Tim?
2: 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Here we go.

0: Oh, yes. The Tedeschi Trucks Band. You're not only going to hear that on WMNF. And I Got You. And I want to thank Donald Barry in Sarasota. Brand new Circle of Friend member, $20 a month. And he writes, keep up the good work. 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
1: Wow.
0: Before he just listened on the internet, and he's picking up that Different on Purpose artist tee. Thank you so much, Donald. Please, we want to hear from you. Become a new Circle of Friend. 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
1: We keep repeating that number because that's how you get in touch with us. 813-238-8001. 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I tell you, time is running short. We're going to have to get off the air, but we want to make our goal. 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And we can only do that when you pick up your phone and call us. We need to hear from you. Seriously speaking, 813-238-8001. Call us now.
0: We are the foundation of your morning. We are the soundtrack for your life. We give you the news and information that you need to get you through the day that you don't hear anywhere else.
2: All right, let's get back to it. Here is Spencer Davis Group.
0: Yeah.

0: it any other way. You need to call us, 813-238-8001. 813-238-8001. Help us make this huge financial goal. We need to make that goal, okay? And we can only do it with your help.
1: Oh, no, my gosh. Else. My Friday has started. I heard Spencer Davis Group. Mm-hmm. I'm listening to Harrison Nash. I'm here with Tim Schroyer. I'm like, this is Friday. This is Friday. Friday has started for me. I am so happy. And we need $2,000. If we're making your Friday, we've got less than 10 minutes to bring in another $2,000 to hit that goal. We've met two challenges today. We hit a $250 challenge. We hit a $500 challenge. And now we need to hit that goal of $5,000. And we need another $2,000. And that starts with you. 813-238-8001. Give a little, give a lot, give what you can, pay your radio bill. Make sure to know that we're going to continue for you, whether it's you love the news and all the great local interns. You're helping to support this new group of people who are dedicated to local journalism, local information, and just great music from around the Tampa Bay area. 813-238-8001. Keep Friday going. Keep Friday happy. Keep Friday. Every day should be Friday.
0: That's right. Mm-hmm. Every day, but none of these days are possible without your help. 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

0: Herbie Hancock, Chameleon. Only on WMNF can you hear this kind of music, okay? Give us a call. We're running out of time. Time is just about gone for the Friday morning show, but time isn't gone for you. You need to call us, 813-238-8001. We say the number because it is so important that we hear from you right now. You can't be putting this off. This is important. It's important.
1: Yeah, only here at Community Radio, you're going to hear things like Herbie Hancock and Susan Tedeschi all at once. Oh, Basil and Largo, thank you so much. Again, DJ Baze, really appreciate you. Generous, $25. Basil says this is his second donation to his show, and that's not enough money, people. Let's donate. 813-238-8001. So appreciate Basil. He came in as came new to town and just discovered WMNF and fell in love like so many people do. I can't tell you how many people every fund drive just say, I just heard you. And even though we're asking for money, so many of our regular listeners drop off, but the new folks are like, this is amazing. This is great music. This is community support. And they drive up to the station and hand us a check. And we are so, so grateful that we have touched you this way. This is what community radio is about. It's about connection. It's about saying things that just make sense from person to person, from heart to heart, even when we disagree. Our call-in shows, our music shows, it doesn't matter. Participate. Join the community in a way that is so special. I donated personally for years because I had no money, and then finally I made my first donation, and WMNF truly felt different to me. That was back in the late 90s, early 2000s, and it's a special place that happens because of all the fabulous volunteers and incredible donors and incredible listeners who are so moved to give just a little bit of their hard-earned dollars or their Social Security or whatever they're getting. It just makes such a huge difference. We're still trying to get about another $2,000 into this last few minutes of the morning show. We need some heroes with those big $500 pledges or $1,000 pledge. Pick up the event pass. Get a People's Patio Paver. 813-238-8001. Harrison literally has his hat in his hand. He's ready to collect donations. That's flipped right. Upside down.
0: 813-238-8001. It's not too late for you to call us. Do something. 813-238-8001. Hey, we need to hear from you. WMNF needs to hear from you right now. And we can only do that until we can. I mean, we can't call you. You have to call us. 813-238-8001.
1: 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Sean Canaan is standing here. 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Oh, and by the way, the film Steal This Story, Please is airing at Sunray Cinema. The 7:30 show has sold out. 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

0: It's what WMNF does for the community, and it's thanks to our volunteers and thanks to journalists from around the state and other experts who have been speaking with us about issues of Florida. 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
1: before. 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
0: 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We'll talk more about the thank you gifts later on. I say, Tom, why don't we go back and hear more of today's Democracy Now?
1: Let's do that, Sean. 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
0: So it's going to take a second maybe for her music break to end, but we will go back and hear more of Amy Goodman as soon as this is ready. Here she is. 813-238-8001.
2: By the Corner Laughers. 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I'm Amy Goodman in New York, joined by Democracy Now!'s Juan Gonzalez in Chicago. 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
2: We begin today's show in New Jersey, where Dr. Adam Hamawi beat a crowded field Tuesday to win the Democratic Party's nomination in the race to succeed retiring Congresswoman Bonnie Watson Coleman. Dr. Hamawi had the endorsement of progressives, including Senator Bernie Sanders and Congressmember Alexandria Ocasio-Cortez. Hamawi is a former U.S. Army surgeon. Democratic Senator Tammy Duckworth, who also endorsed Dr. Hamawi, said he helped save her life after her helicopter was shot down in Iraq, her legs blown off. In 2024 and 2025, Dr. Adam Hamawi volunteered in Gaza, where he treated Palestinians injured there. In 2024, Hamawi spoke to Democracy Now! From Gaza.
4: Most of my patients are children. My average patient's about 12 or 13 years old. They range from the youngest one I've taken care of is about 4, and the age goes up to like mid-60s or 70s. The people... since the invasion of Rafah, we've had a lot of the hospital personnel leave because they are trying to get their families out of Rafah. Many of them have either moved there from other parts of Gaza or they have, lived there and they're trying to flee.
2: That was Dr. Adam Hamawi speaking from Gaza back in 2024. On the campaign trail, Dr. Hamawi called for the U.S. to cut off arms sales to Israel and other countries that commit gross human rights violations. He also called for an end to apartheid in Israel. This is Dr. Hamawi on Tuesday night after winning the Democratic congressional primary in New Jersey.
5: We have proved once and for all that there is no such thing as progressive except for Palestine. I will fight for health care, not bombs. To abolish ICE and to unrig this economy once and for all.
2: Dr. Adam Hamawi joins us now from Princeton, New Jersey. Congratulations on your victory Tuesday. Can you talk about overall your plank and what this means and what your victory says, not only to the country, but to the Democratic Party in particular?
6: Thank you very much for having me again. Yes, I am, I'm very happy about Tuesday. And I was running on something very simple, is that we should be

0: Good morning. Good morning. This is John Dingfelder. You're listening to Down and Dirty on WMNF in Tampa. And of course, I have my beautiful, lovely, brilliant co-host, Lynn Marvin Dingfelder. Good morning.
1: Oh, me?
0: Oh, you're talking to me?
2: You're talking to
1: Thank
2: me.
1: You.
0: Victor DeMaio, how are you this morning?
2: Hey, yes. Remember, I'm the second co-host of the show.
0: In West Tampa, you'd be the second banana?
2: The second banana, yes.
3: You're not brilliant nor lovely.
2: Brilliant or banana.
1: Oh, that's not true.
0: And that mystery voice you're hearing is Bob Enriquez. Bob Enriquez, Hillsborough County Property appraiser, good morning.
3: Well, it's a pleasure to be here, John. I know there's nothing going on with property taxes, so I'm not sure why you invited me.
0: Yeah, I know. It's a slow week.
3: Yeah, slow week.
2: Yeah.
0: We did invite Bob Enriquez to join us to talk about the implications and ramifications of the property tax initiative.
1: That's very down and dirty.
2: Yes.
0: It's definitely down and dirty.
2: Crazy.
1: For sure.
0: And on top of that, we will also be doing our summer fun drive, 2026 summer fun drive. Bob has been nice enough to join us, and we will weave back and forth between the fun drive and talking about this tax initiative that's going to be on the ballot in November. Lynn?
1: Because the reality is this station can't exist without you, the listeners. We can come in and try to entertain you and inform you and tell you what's going on in the community and hopefully get down and dirty on this show. But the reality is, without your help, the lights go off, the doors close, and you don't have community radio anymore. And that means the music and the information. So we are going to ask you to help out for this summer drive. And you know what, Johnny? We have some special gifts.
0: Special gifts.
1: Yay.
0: Ding, ding.
1: Very special gifts. I mean, the station has some wonderful, wonderful gifts for
0: beautiful donors. T-shirts this time.
1: I love the new T-shirt.
0: That's a $100 donation. Beautiful T-shirt by Robin Milkowitz. Divine. It's blue, and what does it say?
1: I love it.
0: Different on purpose.
1: Right here.
0: And you said that's me?
3: Cool.
1: Yeah, it's definitely
0: He's different on purpose.
1: We also, for this show, are offering an autographed book from Paul Wilborn, who was here 2 weeks ago, I believe. The Charlie Wall book, it's a great read.
0: It is a great book.
1: We really enjoyed it.
0: We're about two-thirds of the way through it.
1: And Paul is a big WMNF supporter and was kind enough to gift us a book to gift you. And then we also have three very special things that we'll talk about during the show, which is unique and one-of-a-kind pottery made by my favorite potter.
0: Your favorite pothead potter?
2: Potter.
1: Oh, Jesus. John. No, it's beautiful pottery that you've made. For a certain amount, we will be glad to let you have it in your home because they're beautiful pieces.
0: Well, listen, the donations have already started rolling in. We have Roger Harvey from Clearwater. He donated to Democracy Now! We appreciate that. Sean and Tom, good job last hour. $50 from Roger Harvey. Thank you. And our first Down and Dirty donation came in before we even started. For $100 from Jennifer Campbell in Palmetto.
1: Oh, nice.
0: Thank you, Jennifer. Palmetto, a lovely little town down there on the Braden River.
1: And if you want to help the show and help the station, the number to call is 813-238-8001. That's 813-238-8001 to pledge and help WMNF. You can also go online, if that's easier for you, at WMNF.org. And please consider listening Down and Dirty as the show that you're pledging for.
0: So, Vic, why don't you give a little intro on what's going on? Somebody's been in a cave or what have you, and they weren't aware of what's going on with property tax.
1: Very confusing.
2: It's a big mess.
0: In the state legislature and the governor and yada, yada, yada.
2: Well, we're very fortunate having a walk-in encyclopedia here today on that issue. In my very dear friend, Bob Enriquez. Before I go to that, I want to do two things. Number one, I'm going to personally pledged $100 to the show today
0: nice.
2: to start the ball rolling.
1: Thank you.
2: And I want to mention my friend Luis Salazar is here today.
0: Good morning,
2: He's running the live camera on this. We're streaming
0: Where
2: the show
0: can
2: live.
0: They see us.
2: They can see us
0: in living color.
2: On my Facebook page, Victor DeMaio, and we're streaming live, so we can watch you and all of us here on the show, and
0: so folks can actually they can watch it live on the stream and donate at the same time,
2: and they can donate,
0: and then they can hear their name live and donate
2: it.
0: And
2: exactly.
0: All that.
2: So this is all a nice little twist for the. We want to make Down and Dirty a special show today. So.
1: Thank you.
2: So this is super cool.
0: Thank you, Luis.
2: But thank you, Luis.
0: So what happened in Tallahassee? What's the governor
2: up
0: to?
2: It was crazy.
0: Is it good? Is it bad?
2: I think it's horrible. I think this is the key to this thing passing is 60%. Remember,
0: yeah, what is it?
2: That's what Bob's here, and I'm really going to defer to him because he's super busy this time of year, and with this issue coming up, I really want to defer to Coach. Who actually, the other night, a couple nights ago, he introduced a former NFL player that he coached in high school.
0: Wow.
3: Daryl Jackson.
2: Daryl Jackson, who played at Tampa Catholic and your alma mater, University of Florida. He was a standout receiver and got drafted by the Seattle Seahawks.
0: Played for a couple of years?
2: Yes.
3: 9 years.
2: And won a couple Super Bowls, at least one, I know.
3: Well, he played in one. They lost to the Pittsburgh Steelers. Huh?
2: So the former TC and former Gator set a record at that time. He scored 5 touchdowns, I think. I read on his thing on the Super Bowl, receiving touchdowns. He was quite a catcher.
0: Very, very cool.
2: So was it 5 or what was the number? It was pretty crazy.
3: An amazing player. So
0: Bob, let me go back up on you a little bit. I think always very impressed with you, Princeton grad.
3: Yes.
0: I assume graduated high school down here, probably
3: Tampa Catholic.
0: Went on to Princeton, Ivy League, and what'd you study up there? Econ or something?
3: Political science.
0: Came back to Tampa. First I met you, you were in the Planning Commission.
3: Worked in planning for a number of years, and then, you know, all my free time coached football and had the opportunity to run for the State House in 1997. Was elected and served from 1998 to 2006. I was honored to do that. And
0: that was a different political world back then.
3: It was, and
0: they probably actually paid attention to Democrats.
3: Well, it's interesting. I actually had the opportunity to do Florida This Week yesterday, so people will be able to see that.
1: That's WEDU.
3: WEDU, mm-hmm. And I shared my time with former Senator. Who I happen to serve with in the House, Mike Fasano, who's the tax collector up in Pasco.
2: Mm-hmm.
3: And we talked about it beforehand, that something like this would never have happened at that time. Not that there wasn't talk of property tax reform, tax cuts, there's always been that, but just the nature of the way that the legislative process worked then. The Senate in particular was much more contemplative and took their time on major issues. You just couldn't do something. There's a certain axioms in life, John, as you know, and Lynn, and one is that the term special session, they're never special nor a session. and so to put something of this nature on the ballot this quickly, begs the question of what are the unintended consequences? And so to kind of segue back to the fact that you're doing a fund drive, there'll probably be fund drives for our local, taxing authorities to try to figure out how to make ends meet after all this. So
0: we're going
3: to
0: hear Jane Castor on the air, begging for money.
3: And so it's going to be a political football, if I can use that term, going forward. So we're going to hear about that. But literally, so the genesis of this, right, wrong, or indifferent, the governor originally put out this idea that we're going to do away with property taxes altogether. That was his initial idea. Again, I was always taught by my father, who was a hardworking painter, something sounds too good to be true is probably too good to be true. And so that's about $60 billion of overall revenue for the state of Florida if you were to cut property taxes for all for all market sectors. So ultimately, that was too big a bite at the apple. So it morphed itself towards really dealing with giving some tax relief to homesteaded property owners. I would suggest to you that largely has to do with that most voters are homesteaded property owners. If you have to get to 60%, that's probably
1: November.
3: That's probably the group. Yeah. And listen, the argument's not that property owners of all types and all of our residents aren't being squeezed and need some kind of relief. We understand that. Every time we go to the grocery store, fill up our tank, we feel
1: it.
3: And so that's the buzzword in politics. The buzzword for every one of us at our kitchen table at the end of the month is, we're being squeezed. We need some relief. Frankly, the legislature needed at that point to come home with something that they could run on, saying that we did something to try to give people relief. So that's not really the issue. The issue is how does that relief happen? What is that relief? And there's other things. There's other ways that they probably could have done that. And they kind of took the focus off of things like property insurance and other things as well. Ultimately, this bill, this constitutional amendment, as Vic spoke to, would have to pass by 60%. What it does is, over the course of 2 years, is raises the homestead exemption from $150,000 to $250,000. And so in real terms for Hillsborough County, and remember that when we start talking about property tax revenue, it's not just the cities and the county. There's a number of special districts like the Port Authority, Transit Authority,
1: right.
3: Children's
1: right.
3: Board. They all, the Water Management District.
1: So what happens to them, and how do you decide who's cut? Who makes those decisions?
3: Well, it would be across the board, because they all, they would all feel the brunt of this. In terms of loss of revenue overall, based on the 2025 tax roll,
1: yes.
3: which we're now just putting the finishing
1: yes.
3: touches on 26, it's in the neighborhood of $477 million of lost revenue.
1: Just in Hillsborough County?
3: Just in Hillsborough County, to all the taxi authorities. We can have the argument of whether or not, okay, property taxes have, or property values have increased a great deal over the last few years, particularly during and post-pandemic. And as a result of that, the revenue that's coming into the cities and counties and taxing authorities is much higher. So if the spending is the issue, then that's really the thing that we could focus on. The reality, if you can kind of personalize this to our own individual lives, is if you were to say to anyone or any family, at the end of the month, all of a sudden we're going to take 40% of your revenue away, and then just tell you, well, you're just going to have to make it work. Well, we know that the credit card companies don't listen.
1: The bills don't stop.
3: Right. In the same right. way with government. So,
1: Bob, that figure went by really quickly. Can okay. you repeat that figure?
3: Well, the people? Estimate that we have based on $250,000 homestead exemption versus mm-hmm. the up to $50,000, which is what we have now.
1: Right.
3: would be about $477 million of lost revenue.
1: $477 million, folks.
3: Yes.
2: Wow.
3: And so it's a big number. And again, it's coming all at once.
1: So I think my first question, if it's okay with you, mm-hmm. is it seems to me that now the onus is on the counties, on you, to educate and market and explain to people what it means, because the reality is everyone's going to say, great, you know, this is good for me.
0: Christmas come early.
1: Yeah, who wants
3: well,
1: to pay more?
3: And that's going to be a trick, Lynn.
1: Yeah,
3: because
1: how do you do that? Where does that come
3: as
1: from?
3: As a result of the Hope Florida, as you guys know, controversy that happened in the last election, there's been legislation passed at the legislative level now that does not allow us or any other agency, in theory, to spend public funds to advocate or to and the question is even really educate the voters on a referendum.
1: So your marketing department or whatever, you can't.
3: Well, and we're
1: educate?
3: Trying to figure out if that means that we can, obviously, if there's a public records request or somebody requests information from our office, then you know, we can give that to them. But whether or not we can proactively put information out is a question, and we're trying
1: to
3: get that answer.
1: Really sneaky.
3: Coincidental to that, the governor, before this was even passed, already had a website that clearly advocates the position of being for this, and a calculator. We had a calculator previous to this passing.
1: And explain what that does for.
3: And that would allow the individual taxpayer to go in, put in their information if they're homesteaded a piece of property, and they would be able to then see what.
1: Oh, great.
3: What their tax savings would be as a result mm-hmm. of this. And then they can make an informed decision on whether or not, you know, on the typical $400,000, which is the median home price, you're going to save, now that schools have been exempted back out, somewhere in the neighborhood of $2,000, more or less, depending on how long you've been in the property, how long you've been capped. Obviously, larger properties that have been purchased more recently will get a much bigger benefit. And so my thought is, at least whether you're advocating or not, and in my role, it's not my position to advocate one way or the other. It's to educate.
1: Sure.
3: But I think that obviously we want folks to go to the ballot box and know and make that decision between their own personal interest or their family's interest based on what they might save versus the long term, what it means to services, what it means to the community at large.
1: I'd argue that it's all personal. I mean, what people aren't realizing is that these are their services. It might not be the immediate tax on their house, but it might be parks, or it might be another service that they don't realize they're paying for.
3: That's part of this as well. It's interesting because part of this bill, they expanded generally you have to do a constitutional amendment, what comes on the ballot, in 70 words or less, and it has to be clear and unambiguous. Understanding that this thing is not very clear on it, and that they kind of wanted it to be ambiguous, they've actually, for the legislature, kind of waived that as part of this as well, so they could be more than that. So it's going to be even more confusing for voters to kind of understand everything that's in there.
1: So we need to do it now.
3: But, that's what we're doing here. They also designated that the property taxes should be initially spent on core services, and they kind of loosely define what core services are. I mean, obviously, we understand that public safety and things like that are core services. Things like parks, libraries, things like that, they're all quality of life kind of services.
0: They weren't on the list.
3: They're not on the list.
0: But
3: the reality of it is, this doesn't guarantee funding for core services. It just says that they have to get the lion's share of it. There are a lot of communities out there, bedroom communities, that have a larger percentage of homesteaded property. Like, say, something like Hillsborough County, a place like Hillsborough County, that we have a diverse tax roll. A good percentage of the property tax that's collected comes from commercial, industrial, other uses. That's not to say that this hit will not put them in a very difficult position. There's some bedroom communities out there. You could take the Villages, for instance, that I've heard estimates over 90% of homesteaded property.
0: Well, even closer in, Bob, look at Zephyr Hills, Temple Terrace.
3: Those kinds of communities.
0: Plant City.
3: The money that they would take in after this may not be enough to cover fire and police. So there's a lot to think about here. And ultimately, there's no provision in here of where the additional money could come from. In fact, there's ways. It actually is very prescriptive and kind of limiting the ways that communities can then raise more money.
0: Make up the difference.
3: And there's no real, they really haven't talked about, sales tax. At one point, there was a discussion in the governor's rhetoric about actually creating a trust fund at the state, which this could be a mess of having to, if you can imagine Hillsborough County having to go up and beg for a park, right, in South Tampa or some of them. Well, they might get it before somebody else would. But those kinds of things, that didn't happen. They took that out.
0: Speaking of numbers, let me throw a number.
1: My head's about to explode.
0: More numbers, honey. More numbers.
3: And just so you know, I mean, I'm speaking so much because I've been living this for over a year.
0: Vic, we appreciate you bringing Bob. So the city of Tampa, I googled this up because I haven't been there for a few years. The Google. So the city of Tampa collects.

0: $1 billion. So basically, half of all of the homesteaded property tax that comes in. Now, I will put a caveat on that because the city of Tampa is lucky in this regard that we do have a lot of industrial and commercial properties. We have non-homesteaded properties, apartments, etc. That would not be directly affected by this. So in that regard, the city of Tampa might not get hit percentage-wise as much as other communities. But all those other little communities, the beach communities that has very little commercial and a lot of homesteaded properties, virtually any little community out there in our listening audience is going to be hit really, really hard by this.
1: Yeah, and I would also say that in percentage-wise, certain communities are going to be hit more than others. There's more some communities have more homesteaded property than other. They don't have as diverse a tax roll as we have. But understand that regardless, whether it be 30% or 60%, it's a big number, and how do you make that up? And remember, some of this money is already kind of spoken for through bonds and other things as well. Those kinds of things that are dependent on a static, what is a pretty dependable revenue source every year.
0: Wow,
1: like it or not,
0: could hit bond ratings.
1: It could absolutely.
2: Oh my God!
0: And then you're going to be paying more.
1: And keep in mind, this isn't a 1 year thing. So if it, and John, you've been in local government, so you understand this on the city council. You kind of project, budgets going forward, and so this isn't just a loss of $500 million. Over the next 2 years, it compounds itself every year. So, in theoretically, 10 years from now, you've lost an awful lot more of what you kind of depended on,
3: right. And we'll need more then as well.
1: Well, again,
3: let me just say that this is a WMNF pledge fund drive. We're going to ask for your help. If you like what you're hearing on Down and Dirty, if you like what you listen to on WMNF, we need your help. The number to call to pledge is 813-238-8001. That's 813-238-8001. Whatever you can do, $10, $25, $50. In fact, for $50, we have some lovely gifts for you that are very special to Down and Dirty. We've got an autographed book from Paul Wilborn, his latest book. We've got some original pieces of beautiful pottery that your host, John Dingfelder, has made a beautiful 7-inch denim blue bowl, which is lovely. We've got another vase, a beautiful vase, and an 8-inch brown bowl that might be really cute for small salads or if you have a pet, a nice water bowl. Anyhow, if you want these very special items, we'd love to gift them to you for just a contribution of $50. Just tell the person you're talking to on the phone which of these you might want. The number again is 813-238-8001. 813-238-8001. Help us stay Down and Dirty on the show, and we really appreciate whatever support you can give us.
0: So we did get our first contribution, or our second contribution of the morning.
2: Third, actually.
0: From all of our good friend, Julie Jenkins.
3: Oh, Julie, thank
0: Julie
3: you.
0: Julie Jenkins is
2: Julie.
0: Political neighborhood community leader in South Tampa.
3: She's
0: thank
3: amazing.
0: You so much, Julie. And Julie's comments are, we love Down and Dirty, and go, Bob, go.
1: Which Bob?
0: I think she means Bob Enriquez, who is our guest here this morning, Hillsborough County Property
3: Appraiser. He's trying to explain what this whole property tax thing might mean to us. And while it sounds like, what is that, like a Trojan horse?
2: Yes.
3: It sounds like it's going to be beautiful and that it's a gift from the state. The reality is it's going to hurt us all locally or impact us, I should say. I shouldn't judge. It will impact us. And mm-hmm. he's here to try and unravel the whys. And I think you're going to be doing that for the next couple months, right?
1: I believe so. And it really raises more questions than it answers, the way this is structured. You know, another thing that's part of this is, I think, in a way to try to make this, spread out over a larger part of the market, the real estate market, was to lower the 10% cap on non-homesteaded property. There's a cap on non-homesteaded

0: homesteaded property.
1: Isn't that just stealing from one and giving to the
0: other? Well, what it did is there's a 10% cap, so that the assessed value on, if you have non-homesteaded property, can only go up 10% in any given year. This would lower this to 5%. Now, in the governor's press conference, and his rhetoric was, well, that's to help small business. But if the reality of it is that it's not limited to small business, and in fact, there was an amendment that was offered in the Senate to actually put language in that would say for and define what small business is. It's actually for all non-homesteaded property. So that's everything other than the homesteaded property that would get the additional $250,000 exemption. And so that means, and at the same time, it's kind of interesting because as we've talked of saying, well, we should shift the tax burden to these people that have the $10 million, beach home, second home, or whatever. Mm-hmm. But the reality is they're getting an awfully big break because they're non-homesteaded property.
2: Yeah, because whatever they are appraised at right now, they're locked in except for maybe a 5% bump maximum.
0: Right, and so that's another $83 million on top of what we've talked about for Hillsborough County, authorities.
1: Wow.
0: That really is savings.
1: In addition to the $477 million?
0: That really is, that includes place, and not, big businesses, whether you're TECO or whatever, they're going to get an awfully big break out of this versus it's not targeted towards your local coffee shop. It's for that's kind of, you talk about Trojan horse, that's another aspect of this. And I'm not saying that that's not, we should have more broad-based tax reform. It's a legitimate discussion to have.
1: It's coming all at once. And is it meant to confuse, or is it meant to, I mean, I know everything's political.
0: Yeah.
1: I get that. But I guess the question, I have so many questions. Who defines what a core service is? Where does that come from? Is that from the state?
0: There's language in this constitutional amendment and in the enabling legislation that was passed commensurate to it that defines core services. Thankfully, they added constitutional officers in there because we weren't sure where our funding was going to come from after this. But it's sort of loosely defined. The things that you might think about, the everyday things, obviously public safety being number one.
1: Yeah,
0: So your sheriff, your police, your fire.
1: Aren't the unions crazy upset about this?
0: Well, because they think there may still be a shortfall. Again, this doesn't mean that you're going to fully fund those services.
2: Right.
0: It just means that they're going to get the first bite at the apple. Well, if there's not enough apple there, then they're going to have to find other ways. Now, police can't do this, but fire could actually have fire, could increase fire fees. And so this concept of, which has happened in history. I actually, one time when I visited Charleston, if you remember, there were different fire departments in Charleston going way back. And there actually we're talking a long time ago, but there are situations where a house would burn down because they hadn't paid their fire fee or they had a different fire department. That they paid into. So you can imagine, it's like,
1: goodness.
0: If they turn your electric off, it's to say, your house is on fire. Well, you haven't paid your $800 fee this year, so we can't put the fire out. I mean, it's an extreme example, but it really is the kinds of unintended consequences of this.
2: So, I've got the list of core services. Let me run through it.
1: John, why don't we give that number again for people to pledge?
2: We do need you to call, even though we're fascinatingly interested.
1: Yeah. To keep the fascinating, interesting conversation.
3: Keep us on the air.
2: That's right. Otherwise, it's going to go dead air.
1: Yeah, they don't like that today.
0: Fascination and lunacy all the same.
2: Seriously, we are halfway through, and I am not seeing the phones light up. There's only two of these pledge drives a year. This is the summer fund drive. We need you to call in. 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
1: And there are shirts. There are hats. There are so many gift items for your pledges at various levels. We'd ask you to talk to the person who answers the phone and see what your options are, as well as the one-of-a-kind pottery from your host, John Dingfelder, and the autographed book from Paul Wilborn.
2: Do some soul searching. Do you listen to the show? If you listen to the show, please support us. All right.
1: He's tougher than I am.
2: Here's the core services list that's going to be, I assume, Bob, this list is going to be on the ballot in some format.
0: I'm not sure. We'd have to look and see what is actually in the constitutional amendment, which is interesting. The constitutional amendment, my understanding is the actual language that's been proposed only speaks to the $250,000. It doesn't speak to the tiered $150,000 and then going to $250,000.
2: Wow.
0: So that's a question as well. It also has this five-year residency requirement in it saying that you have to...
2: some people question as constitutional.
0: Well, it was found unconstitutional in a similar fashion in 1982.
3: It was already struck down before, you said.
0: Right. It says that if you've had a homesteaded piece of property prior to December 31st of 2026,
1: okay,
0: that you would be eligible for this additional 150 and then up to 250 the second year exemption. But otherwise, if you purchase property after that or become a resident after January 1st of 2027, you'd have to be here 5 years before. You would be under basically...
2: If you're from out of state.
0: You're basically under the old rules.
1: So there's some punitive for moving here?
0: And that's been found unconstitutional before. So you basically would be under the old rules for 5 years of how the system is now.
1: Ultimately lead to job layoffs and stuff? What's going to happen if this fact...
0: Oh, I think you would have passes. To see, again, you know, all of us that are in local government would have to, you know, take a haircut. I'm certain that they would, you know, the taxing authorities, city, county, and otherwise would have to find...
2: Where does your budget come from?
0: Right now, our budget is approved, along with the tax collector, by the Department of Revenue. It's a pass-through through the county. And generally, the counties, you know, they defer to, you know, to our budgets based on the DOR, who takes a very close look at what we do. There's a lot of rules and regulations regarding that. I will tell you personally, just so this is a shameless plug, we've cut our budget 5 times in the time I've been in office, including this year. We're about 30% smaller than we were when I took office. So we were kind of Doge before Doge. but that doesn't mean that let's be honest, okay, to listeners out there, when you start talking about waste, you know, did I need to take my kids to Bo's last night for ice cream? I don't know. But there's waste in everything. You can find questionable things in spending. Yes. Is it to the level of $500 million of revenue? It really is not. And so, you know, and I think, and again, I've proposed, if you would have wanted to deal with spending, you could have looked at something else. And there are other, I think Georgia has an interesting proposal.
2: And is the state legislature cutting their own budget?
0: No. I will say this. They have smaller budgets. Last 2 years, they have cut the budget. But they play around with billions of dollars. Like it's, you know, they can do that.
2: But I meant specifically the budget that runs the House and the Senate and their own staff and, you know, blah, blah, blah.
0: That's a whole other discussion. Up until 2 years ago, they were spending like crazy up their record budgets. Then all of a sudden they kind of found their fiscal responsibility gene. But that being said, the reality is, when for the listeners out there, when they start to look at this, yes, there's a lot more spending and as a result of higher property values.
1: But there are more people.
0: There's more services that are being demanded of. And frankly, you get what you pay for.
2: Also inflation.
0: And we've had situations. I mean, I spoke to the mayor of Temple Terrace. I had lunch with him recently. And we were kind of laughed about the fact that a few years ago they were redoing their garbage pickup services, which, remember, we're talking about the real estate portion of your property tax. There are a whole bunch of other fees and other things that are on your tax bill, that are the bond issues, you know, CDDs, special districts, that are also funded by property tax revenue. Not funded by property tax revenue necessarily, or they come from other pots of money. Would those fees not then be a place that the local communities would look to try to raise more funds to make up the difference? Going back to his story, he proposed only having garbage pickup in Temple Terrace once a week to save money.
1: Yeah, I remember this.
0: Right? And it was like,
1: people were crazy, right?
0: Yeah. They were. And so again, we're in our comfort zone. We want what we want when we want it. But then the question is, you know, how do we pay for it?
1: City Council did that once.
2: I had proposed it to Pam Iorio. I said, Pam, we can cut X amount of money from the garbage budget by going to once a week.
1: Nuts.
2: And Pam actually nixed that herself. She goes, people don't want that stinky garbage in their garbage can.
0: No.
2: I said, no, we've got these nice cans. Anyway, I digress. Let me run through these core services while I got it up. The core services that the legislature has identified as paramount: public safety. They've exempted public schools and education, infrastructure, including road maintenance, bridge repairs, drainage, stormwater. And then they say natural resources, local environmental conservation, water management, critical ecosystems, constitutional officers, And then local liabilities, mandatory government obligations, debt service bonds.
1: Oh, that is bonds.
2: Employee retirement benefits, et cetera. Nowhere in there do they mention parks and rec. Okay, so what are they going to do? They're going to put a gate. They're going to put a gate and a little fee on every single park in our city to be able to fund these. They're going to close them down. They're going to fire all the rec employees, parks and rec employees. They're not going to mow. Okay.
0: Well, again,
2: you've gotten a free ride so far because our phone is not ringing. We brought in Bob Enriquez to talk about those tax issues, but we do need you to call.
1: Yeah, if you want to hear issues like this, if you want to get the people who are in charge talking to you and answering your questions, then a show like Down and Dirty hopefully is important to you. We're going to ask you to call and let us know that it's important to you. The number to call is 813-238-8001. 813-238-8001. There are all sorts of fun WMNF gifts waiting for you if you contribute, whatever it is. And then you've got the circle of friends thing, which is really wonderful because it automatically takes and you don't even feel it monthly. But we will ask you to call. I know we're distracting you with some good down and dirty discussion, but all the more reason for you to hopefully like the show and want to keep it on the air. So give us a shout.
2: And Bob and Vic, you know, I know you guys have been over here to this station for years and years. Giving out important information. What do you think about this?
1: Yeah, Vic, what do you
3: think? Well, this is important because, you know, the only reason we're not advertised, you know, we don't stop the show every 5 minutes for a 30-second
2: or corporate sponsors.
3: Corporate sponsors and all that like we do on PBS. So it's to hear great shows like this that is really, you know, this is the hottest issue in the entire state of Florida right now. And we got the number one guy here to educate the public about what's going on. This, you got to, everyone, everyone's got to drag themselves to the polls and vote on this issue coming up in November.
1: Right.
3: And this is a very big deal. There's hundreds of millions of dollars of...
2: But right now, they got to drag themselves to the phone, pick it up,
3: exactly,
2: and make a pledge.
1: Because
3: so please,
1: there's no place else that you could hear an hour worth of uninterrupted discussion from the source, from the person who knows it best.
0: And, and the reality of it is, we know how it is in this political world of manufactured outrage that we live in. So what you're going to see forward is, you know, 30-second ads on TV.
3: Right.
0: Who has the money to make those ads or whatever? So then people are going to be taking this in little, you know, bites that they're really not going to get a clear picture of what this really means. I will tell you, Victor, your point, this part of this effort is to drive turnout. And we can decide how that means. But there's a political reality of what's going on as well. So it's important for folks to get there and be educated about this. And John, to jump back to your point about the core services again, this doesn't guarantee that those core services will be funded. They simply say those are the ones that should be funded first. But from property tax revenue. I
1: don't think
0: so. No, they're not in that order. Okay. It's those things. So you have to start to think, well, obviously public safety's got, that's the thing that's most important. I mean, we want to make sure that our fire and police are taken care of. You know, otherwise, the rest of this, none of that's necessarily guaranteed in the bill. You can't do that really constitutionally. So then as you go down the list of those other things, what gets the rest of the revenue? And if there's a shortfall, what falls off? And it could be a core service. And then there's the things, the quality of life type things that we talk about, libraries, parks, and otherwise. You know, where do those come in? How do you fund some of those things? So there's a lot to this as we go forward. And I would also suggest that when you start thinking about some of whatever's left over after the core services, particularly fire and police, who is going to have the most, if there is more money to go out there from property taxes, where does it go? I would suggest to you that the haves are going to get it before the have-nots. Certain areas, which we've had that issue going on for a long time, and again, that's just sort of the nature of things. And so this creates a real conundrum for local government. And also, it reins in the kinds of decisions that John used to make when he sat on council, and otherwise, of having some, you know, at least at the local, the with property taxes versus sales tax, you could make those kinds of decisions, of how a community wants, what they want to fund, what they want their community to look like. This is a big shift of power to Tallahassee to have a lot more say on what communities spend their money on and how they want their community to, you know, what they want it to look like and what the quality of life, what are the focuses of their quality of life. So that's a big difference. I mean, this is a, folks really need to think about this. This is a fundamental change on how we fund local government, municipalities, special districts in the state of Florida. Who has the power to make those kinds of decisions? And it was done over the course of 2 days. With really very little discussion whatsoever.
1: So the whole rush thing makes me really skeptical, too, that this is happening very fast.
3: Oh, yeah.
1: And I think that there's sort of politics behind this.
0: Well, that's the nature of the beast. Listen, I had more than one representative or senator when I had a chance to go up there and speak with them that would say things like, listen, I'm whatever comes to the floor, I have to vote for, but I'm going to vote against it at the ballot. Don't worry about it. It won't get to 60% no matter what we put out. That's sort of like Russian roulette with our local government.
1: I do want to just butt in for a second and say that we've had a couple of calls. We thank you for listening. This is a pledge drive, our summer fun drive for WMNF. And we have Anonymous who called and donated $50 to WMNF, and they want, Johnny, they want your denim bowl.
4: Thank you
1: for that, Anonymous. We appreciate your listening, and we hope you love this bowl. We'll get it out to you. Thank you for calling. John, do you have anything?
2: Yeah, I've got Suzanne House. Thank you.
1: Sue House.
2: Oh, thank you. I didn't put two and two together. $37.70.
1: Isn't great. That nice?
2: Sue says, great reporting. We need to keep you on the air. Very, very nice.
1: Aww.
3: But please call 813-238-8001. Please,
2: actually, this
3: please.
2: Is Suzanne House.
1: Okay, forgive me.
2: At a different address.
1: Oh. Okay.
2: But Suzanne, we love you too.
1: hey, watch that, buddy. You're married.
3: Please call.
2: Listen,
3: please call.
2: We are running out of time, Skip. We got about 15 minutes or less to go. You know, we are so far behind on our.
1: Because we're talking.
2: What do they call us? The budget, the goal.
3: The goal.
2: The goal, I think, is like $1,600, and we're probably at $200 or $300. We really, really need your help. We're just going to quit talking. You're going to hear a beep, and that's it. 813-238-8001. Maybe that's what's messing you up. It's a different phone number, 813-238-8001. We took a special effort today to make our pledge drive a little bit different and have a guest here today, Bob Enriquez.
1: To be down and dirty with us.
0: Right. Well, John, I think if you're in favor of this, at least at first blush, then you're going to have this tax savings in a year or so. So go ahead and send WMNF.
2: Oh, I like that. Bada bing. Beautiful. Thank you, Bob.
3: We actually made the goal.
0: You can write it off, right? It's
1: nice
0: nonprofit.
2: Nonprofit.
0: Yeah.
3: Actually, last time I was on, we made the pledge drive, you know.
1: Come on, Vic.
2: Everybody's panicking about other financial issues. Vic, let's talk about the political for a second. Bob, you can jump in or not. It's up to you. I don't want to get you in trouble or get you thrown out of office.
0: I might already be in trouble.
2: Get you thrown out of office like other constitutional.
3: Well, I think there's a lot of...
2: What is the political goal of this from the Republican side?
3: Well, I'm not the Republican. You got to...
2: No, somebody. I mean...
3: Well, yes. Bob mentioned a second ago, and we talked about this offline, that... You know, with Donald Trump being immensely unpopular, down at 30%, even though he's a resident, actually he's underwater even
2: so
3: in Florida.
2: So the Republicans are worried.
3: So they need, and they look at the special elections, even the one that we had here in Tampa, where Josie Tomko spent $3 million and our Democratic candidate, who's now the senator, spent $100,000 and won. They're trying to juice up the Republicans coming out to vote, and Republicans always vote for tax breaks. They're trying to get the people excited to do that. I think that's what the Republicans intend to do by throwing money at them. Before I forget, though, this is very important. I want to wish my mom a happy birthday.
1: Oh, happy birthday, Mercy!
3: Mercy, today's her 95th birthday.
2: We love and, you, Mercy.
3: And we're going to have cake here after the show. So, Mom, we love you, and we're glad you're listening with us today. I'm sure she's going to call
1: love you,
3: in.
1: Mercy. Mercy's held office.
3: Yes, she has. It's been a very interesting ride.
1: Victor. It's
2: well, listen, we just got a wonderful pledge from our good friend Gary Gibbons.
1: Tampa guy moved to St. Pete
2: with Jane a couple of years ago. $134. He's looking
1: nice.
2: For the Sunshine Beach towels.
3: Nice.
1: They are pretty. Those
2: summer
1: are
2: of 26. And his comments are, thank you for bringing us discussions of issues that we can't hear anywhere else with this much depth. Thank you very much, Gary.
3: We're bringing you the hottest issue of the day right now here live on the air. Thanks to John and Lynn, and we appreciate it. But this is
0: has it replaced the Rays as the hottest issue?
3: Well,
0: they kind of piggyback off. Each other,
2: that
0: don't
2: was,
0: they?
2: That was 3 weeks ago.
0: Yeah, there you go.
3: But you know that's
0: but you know
3: be
0: that, that's that kind of you know figures into some thinking here too, right?
1: I have another hot issue.
0: Uh huh.
1: Here's the elephant in the room, so to speak.
0: Oh goodness,
1: Bob, are you going to run for mayor?
0: Oh. Well, I'm sure
2: he's going to announce it right here.
0: No, that won't happen today.
3: That's worth $1,000.
0: I will say this, and I'm flattered. I appreciate you asking me this. It's not something that I have been considering. I haven't made a final decision on that. Certainly, there's a lot of other folks that are already out there running hard.
1: There are a lot of folks.
0: I think that the people what they need to understand with me is that I'm a fifth generation, Tampa native. I was at an event recently where I was up in a building, and I was standing out on the balcony. I looked in every direction. I saw my life's history, my family's history. Whether it be looking at Rocky Point where when Henrique's family homesteaded, towards Forest Hills where I grew up and Most Holy Redeemer Church where I went to school and was baptized, Tampa General in another direction where I was born, Ybor City where my father, grandfather was electoral reader in the cigar factories.
2: Wow.
0: And I'm a
2: You're
0: product,
2: giving me chills,
0: I'm a,
2: pro-
0: I'm a product of a mixed
2: chills.
0: Marriage. My mother, my father was from West Tampa, my mother from Ybor City. looking at West Tampa where my great-great-grandfather was the last mayor of West Tampa before 1925. So this place is in my DNA. And so I care deeply about the future of Tampa. Regardless, I want to be part of our future. And I think preserving what it is that makes Tampa what's special. It's not $12 devil crabs, but it is a devil crab. It's a spirit. It's this welcoming spirit. And I think sometimes I feel like, and I think a lot of natives feel like to some extent, we're losing that thing that has brought people here. Mm-hmm. But then for some reason they seem to want to change it to something else. Mm-hmm. And it's not the growth. We need to have growth. But I think that we still want to keep Tampa. And so, we'll see. I have a very unique situation, and ultimately I have to make a decision of what's good for my family, because it's all encompassing. And I don't have to do this. This isn't about any legacy. I don't need to be called mayor. The first thing I answer to is dad, and then coach, and then honorable whatever comes after that, because there's a funny thing happens in politics. You get elected, the next day they slap honorable on in front of your name, whether you've earned it or not. Once you win an election. So we'll see. I think that decision one way or the other will come very soon. Either way, I look forward to continuing to serve and provide input, because I care deeply about this place. And
2: a rich voice you're hearing is Bob and Rick.
0: I beg the question as best I could, but we'll see. But I will tell you, I'm flattered, because it's very organic. This isn't something that I woke up one day and said, I want this power. I want to be the mayor. It's a lot of folks that have come to me and said, there's a yearning for change, but also a connection to the past. So this idea of where tradition meets tomorrow, and so that's really sort of what motivates
1: Sounds
0: me to think
1: like
0: about
1: someone
0: it.
1: Someone thought about their campaign slogan.
0: I may have.
3: Well, I'm so. There if he decides personally.
2: All right,
1: thank you for that.
0: But I will tell you, if this passes, it won't be much fun to be mayor with no money.
3: Yeah,
0: so.
3: Challenges
0: for anybody. Yeah.
2: We have another donation. We appreciate this one from Cindy from Seminole, $50.
1: Thank you.
2: She
1: Cindy.
2: Loves the show, very informative,
1: nice.
2: And she's taking the brown bowl, the 8-inch brown bowl.
3: Oh yeah, beautiful.
2: The bowls are going like hotcakes.
3: Nice. And the number is 813-238-8001. 813-238-8001.
2: We've got less than 10 minutes,
1: please,
2: and we have $2,000. I was just informed we are so short of our goal, it's starting to feel like a municipal government.
1: We're
2: $2,000 short of our goal. So,
3: well, we're making a lot of news today, so it's amazing.
1: It's really good.
3: We're making a lot of news.
1: In terms of solid information.
3: Yes.
1: Where else can you get
3: right.
1: an hour or two, because of the skinny following us, of really solid information with sources that you wouldn't ordinarily get a chance to.
2: And this
1: to
2: is a political
1: from.
2: Year coming up.
3: Not only
2: the November election, then you've got the City of Tampa election in March, and the mayor and city council.
1: And of course, WMNF is a nonprofit, and we stay on the air, all of us, because you help us to. And so your donation, whatever the amount, helps us not only keep the lights on, but keep the mics active. Listen, there's some beautiful new artistic t-shirts that you might like.
2: Good
1: Go
2: swag.
1: On the website.
2: Good swag.
1: Really, really good swag as the station.
2: I like the reversible bucket hat.
1: Oh, no.
2: For $100, it looks like a fishing hat. What was the guy on MASH? What was the guy on MASH that had
1: I was thinking the
0: Hawkeye?
1: Doug McGillis
0: Hawkeye?
1: Guy.
2: One of them had a hat like that.
1: Oh my gosh. I think your mother had a hat.
2: She did.
0: I have a hat like that.
1: Oh, no. There goes your political campaign.
2: The t-shirts are beautiful this year. This season, it says different on purpose.
1: Yes,
2: and it's got sort of a little record on the inside.
1: It's wonderful. It's a beautiful graphic. Listen, 813-238-8001. We will stop begging if you just light up the phones. 813-238-8001.
0: John, does that t-shirt come in a 3X?
2: For you and me both.
0: Okay.
3: That's funny.
0: So I've got I'm down. I ordered.
2: Lynn ordered me a New York Knicks shirt because, of course, the Knicks are in the finals.
1: Yeah. Yeah.
2: And the shirt arrived, and I usually get 1X, extra large, and this one showed up in 2X.
1: Oh, no, it is not.
2: And it was like, honey, are you giving me a hint?
1: Maybe.
2: Anyway, all right, 5 more minutes, folks. The phones are not ringing. We need you to ring them. We're $2,000 short of our goal.
1: We're going to get fired.
2: Sean is going to fire us, and we will we'll be down and dirty out on the street. WMNF needs this. We need your support.
1: 813-238-8001. Right.
2: 238-8001.
1: And, you know, we're all volunteers here. We do this because we love the place and we love the community. And it's Johnny's way, certainly, of giving back. So we ask you to tell us if you like it, and if you care about what the station does and you like the music and the news, please give us a call.
2: If you're a friend of Vic DeMaio or Bob Enriquez.
3: I already gave my $100.
2: No. If you're a friend of them, do it in their honor.
1: Yes.
2: Do it in their honor.
3: Actually, that happened last time I was on the show during Pledge. Somebody actually gave it $100.
0: I don't know. When you call Vic's phone, it says DeMaio and Associates. So you're not a friend. You're an associate.
3: I have my associate here. Luis Salazar. He's my associate.
0: Associates, yeah.
3: And Luis,
2: do you have to tweak your nose when you say associate?
3: Yes.
0: That's another part of Tampa's past.
2: Which, by the way, Paul Wilburn's book goes.
1: That's great. Charlie Wall.
2: You got to read his book. It goes into great detail about Charlie Wall and Ybor City and all of that history that you're talking about.
1: The characters are kind of made together based on people we already know and their caricatures. Mm-hmm. And his writing, as you know,
0: I will tell you, I know we only have a couple minutes left, but a funny story. So my mother-in-law, when she's moved down, she lives with us now, but she was living in Tallahassee, and she would come down, and she loved to go to Ivoroni's for dinner, right? Uh-huh. And so one Christmas, she bought me the Cigar City Mafia book for Christmas, and I read it. I sat down and like read through the whole thing, and it reads more of a chronology than even a great history of all of the wise guys we've had here over the years. And so then we went that Friday. We went to Ivoroni's for dinner, and I said, "Remember that?" "Remember that book, Pamela, that you bought me?" And she said, "I said everybody that's surviving or that's related to the people in that book are around the bar right now."
3: Yes, so we have a very colorful history that way.
1: I think it's wonderful.
3: Yeah,
1: I really do.
3: And what makes Tampa cool?
0: No, absolutely.
2: And,
0: cool.
2: And then their progeny are lawyers and judges.
0: Well,
2: and,
0: that's
2: really pretty.
1: And that's wonderful.
2: Interesting
1: too.
2: And fascinating that's the way Tampa's evolved.
3: Right.
0: Well,
3: exactly.
0: I can remember when we go into the Italian festival under the VIP tent,
1: wasn't
0: and you'd see
1: great?
0: All the judges and lawyers sitting with the the retired businessmen. Let's just say that.
1: I love that festival. That was so great.
2: Also, the Patrick's Bocce tournament.
3: Oh, the Bocce, yeah. We love
0: were talking about Guava Ween. Remember that?
1: Paul
2: talks about it.
0: Yeah. Does he really?
2: What do they call it? The Writers?
1: Artists and Writers Ball.
2: Yeah.
1: Did you ever go to that, Victor?
3: Oh, yeah, every year.
1: Wasn't
3: it's Cuban Club.
1: Yeah.
3: And even WMNF has come.
0: You know.
1: Yeah.
0: Went the way of the dodo bird.
2: All right, we've got two more minutes. We need to hear, we need to see these lights go on and the phone's ringing.
1: Yeah, see, the lights go on in the studio when you call, so we know that there's a phone call.
2: But if you don't call, we won't have electricity for the lights to go on. So it's 813-238-8001, 813-238-8001. Please show us some love.
0: I guess if we keep building these data centers, we won't have lights either, right? That's another topic. Oh, I don't even want to touch on that one. But
1: you can also go to WMNF.org if that's easier for you, whether it's on your phone, your laptop, and you can make your pledge that way. Please indicate down and dirty if you share.
2: $50 pledge gets you that Paul Wilburn book.
1: Or one of the bowls we have left. We've got the vase.
2: The vase.
1: That's the only... Vase, vase, you say tomato, I say tomato.
3: I think we're coming in with a new pledge.
1: A call, right. Thank you. Anyhow, wonderful shirts, wonderful little giveaways for our summer drive, and we hope that you love WMNF and the show enough to show us some love.
2: All right, she wants the Paul Wilburn book.
1: We've got
2: Rosemary Smith from Tampa, $100 donation.
1: Isn't that nice?
2: Long-time listener.
3: Thank you.
2: Long-time lover of WMNF. Thank you so much, Rosemary. You're going to enjoy the Wilburn book. That's the only copy we have. And thank you so much. Oh, a neighbor of Julie Jenkins, it appears
1: very
2: to
1: cool.
2: me.
1: Yes.
3: Good.
1: Well, Bob, are you optimistic about the future? Oh, that's a big one, huh?
0: Yes, absolutely, and I'll tell you why. These types of things, generally, I have great faith in, believe it or not, in the voters. And I think that people will research this. If you look at similar efforts around the country, they've failed. So, so we'll see. But I think that they'll educate themselves and do the right thing when they go to the ballot one way or the other.
1: We so appreciate your being here. Will you come back and talk more about
0: Anytime.
1: This?
0: Anytime.
1: You're great. Right. Victor, thank you so much.
3: Thank you, guys. I love coming.
2: 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John Dinkfelder, Lynn Marvin Dinkfelder, Vic DeMaio.
4: Live from NPR News in Washington, I'm Corva Coleman. The World Health Organization and Africa's CDC have launched a plan to respond to the ongoing Ebola outbreak in the center of the African continent. As NPR's Jonathan Lambert reports, they're aiming to raise more than $500 million to fund the plan.
5: It's been 3 weeks since the WHO declared the Ebola outbreak an international health emergency. It's already one of the largest ever and shows no signs of slowing down. WHO Director General Tedros Adhanom Ghebreyesus says the plan focuses on strengthening every stage of the response.
6: Surveillance must lead quickly to testing. Testing must trigger isolation and care. Infection prevention must protect health workers and patients, and community engagement must be continuous, grounded in trust, and responsive to concerns.
5: Officials say the response will cost $518 million through November. So far, they've only gotten pledges of a bit more than half that from countries, NGOs, and philanthropies. Jonathan Lambert, NPR News.
4: Regulators say the United States Postal Service won't run out of cash next year, as had been previously feared. NPR's Hansi-Lo Wong reports the updated outlook follows the Postal Service's decision to stop contributing to workers' retirement plans.
7: With people sending a lot less mail compared to decades ago, Postmaster General David Steiner told Congress back in March that the U.S. Postal Service was on track to be out of money and have to stop deliveries within a year. But the acting chair of the Postal Regulatory Commission, Robert Taub, now tells a House Oversight Subcommittee that regulators have suspended requirements for USPS to make around $15 billion in retirement payments over the next few years.
8: The Commission's action offers some breathing room and extends the time before the Postal Service's reported insolvency and the stated crisis of stopping mail delivery to at least another several years, provided the Postal Service makes judicious decisions about its expenditures starting now.
7: USPS is a financial supporter of NPR. Hansi-Lo Wong, NPR News.
4: Today we are remembering our colleagues, award-winning NPR photojournalist David Gilkey and Afghan interpreter for NPR and photojournalist Zabihullah Tamana. They were targeted and killed in Afghanistan covering the war there 10 years ago today. Gilkey covered a myriad of stories for NPR, including the wars in Iraq and Afghanistan and the devastating 2010 earthquake in Haiti.
9: It's hard, but you can't get caught up in it and become part of it. 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
4: David Gilkey cared deeply about sharing the stories of U.S. service members fighting wars far from home and how their lives changed when they returned home. David Gilkey and Zabi Tamana are the only NPR journalists to have been killed in the line of duty. You are listening to NPR. Ukraine and Russia have carried out another exchange of prisoners of war. NPR's Hanna Palomarenko reports from Kyiv. 185 Ukrainian servicemen and one civilian returned to Ukraine, and 185 soldiers went home to Russia.
10: Ukrainian State Border Guard Service shows footage of the released prisoners of war singing the Ukrainian national anthem as they arrived to Ukrainian territory. According to Ukrainian Parliament Commissioner for Human Rights Dmytro Lubinets, most of them had been held captive since 2022. He noted that among those released were a father and son who served in the same brigade and were captured only one day apart. Lubinets added that partners from the United States and the United Arab Emirates played a significant role in this exchange, as well as in previous exchanges. Hanna Polomarenko, NPR News, Kyiv.
4: NASA says it has ordered astronauts aboard the International Space Station to shelter in a capsule. NASA is investigating an oxygen leak from one of the station's compartments. NASA says it's working on a solution for repair. The Senate has passed a bill spending $70 billion to fund federal immigration enforcement efforts. Democrats put up numerous amendments that were all blocked by Republicans. One amendment Republicans blocked was a proposal to stop a nearly $2 billion Justice Department fund. It would pay people who claim they have been persecuted by the federal government. I'm Corva Coleman, NPR News in Washington.
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0: Skinny for Friday, June 5th. I'm Mitch Perry, the senior political reporter for the Florida Phoenix, with my colleague and co-host, Ray Roeder, the editor-in-chief of Creative Loafing Newspaper. Ray, good morning. How are you?
1: Good morning, Mitch. I'm excited. I love the energy in the building on Fun Drive week. I'm like super hyped right now.
0: Yeah, well, fantastic, you know, and it feels good out there right now, first week of June, and actually, you know, I'll play Dennis Phillips here for a minute. I mean, the dew levels
1: are down.
0: Put the
1: suspenders on, Mitch.
0: You know, I mean, like, the humidity's a little less. It was just great running this morning, so it feels great outside here in Florida. And, of course, we're going to have some fun over the next hour because we're going to do a little different today than we usually do here on The Skinny, which, of course, is always giving you as much information as we can about what's going on in Florida and Tampa Bay area government and politics, because we're going to do some fundraising for the show, right? WMNF is, of course, a non-commercial community radio station that's been on the air since 1979 due to the generous financial contributions from our listeners. And so we're going to be reaching out to our listeners over the next hour to make our fundraising goal, which is $2,000 that we're going to try to hit before we leave at 12:01 today. So again, we've got some great gifts, but basically we're looking for, you know, some supporters of The Skinny, which has now been on the air here for 3.5 years here, Ray, that we've been doing this. And the phone number, is it?
1: It's 813-238-8001. That's where you want to do that. If you prefer the internet, if you heard of the internet, WMNF.org is where you do this. You can select The Skinny. You can make your choice there. You can also look at all the swag with your own two eyes. We can describe it here to you on the air. Right now, I'm looking at this wonderful photo of the umbrella. There's so much cool stuff, and we'll talk about that. But yes, as Mitch said, 3.5 years, Mitch and I have been here just like every other volunteer programming here, volunteering. We just love coming to the station, prepping the show, talking to people in the news, talking about the stuff that matters to our listeners, and bringing it here as part of this nearly half century long experiment in community radio. But we do need your support to keep the lights on here, to keep all the staff here. It's a very small and mighty staff that handles this building. If you haven't been here, you heard our GM Randy Zimmerman say she loves to give tours. It is the house that you guys built. At a time more than ever, we need listener supported radio. Obviously, as you know, Amy Goodman is in town.
0: Yeah, that's right. And you're going to be, we have the new documentary that's going to be showing tonight.
1: It's called Steal the Story. Yeah. Tonight, the 7:30 screening, all proceeds will benefit WMNF. I'm not sure how many tickets are left for that one. There's another screening at 6:30. I'll be hosting a Q&A after each screening with Amy Goodman, Tia Lesson, one of the filmmakers of the movie Steal the Story, Please, and Dennis Moynihan, a contributor there.
0: To Democracy Now! For decades.
1: I think we might have Amy Goodman is here with us today. Amy Goodman, welcome to The Skinny here on WMNF Tampa. Thank you so much.
2: Well, it's great to be on The Skinny. I'm so excited. I'm in a car to the airport now, headed to Tampa. I can't wait to be at the Sunray Cinema celebrating WMNF, the 6:30 and the 7:30 screenings, although definitely try to get into those. I think there are tickets available, but it's also just going to be going over the next days so people can get to see the documentary Steal This Story.
1: That's right. It's a remarkable film by Tia Lesson and Carl Diehl. And if you're a fan of, you know, Citizen Coke, The Chains, even Michael Moore's stuff, those names are very familiar to you. It's a powerful movie. It's about independent media. Amy, you always talk about listener-supported, that model. Democracy Now! Just has done it so well now for 30 years. Can you talk about this week that WMNF is having right now, why it matters that listeners chime in right now and support this station?
2: 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That's one of the places you can make your contribution. I want to also just say about Tia and Carl, they were nominated for an Oscar for their film Trouble the Water, about Hurricane Katrina. And they, you know, Tia did the film The Janes about the underground Chicago abortion network in the 1960s, and she won 3 Emmys for that. But folks, we really urge you to support WMNF. I'm so excited. Tia's visiting her mother in Florida, so it's all in the family. We're hoping she'll come tonight and celebrate WMNF with us. She's in her 90s, actually, a Holocaust survivor, an amazing woman. And we just can't wait to be with the WMNF family. And the fact that we'll be there for 6:30 and for 7:30 doing Q&As with you, Ray, and then for the 6:30, you know, those folks will go in and we'll do the Q&A after, as the folks are watching the film at 7:30, and then we'll do that. 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I'll give out the website, because you can pledge both ways, right? That's either correct. At WMNF.org. I just looked at the website and it said right there, donate.
1: That's
2: whether
1: right.
2: You want to do $100 or $500 or $5 a month or a $25 one-shot deal. Whatever you can do, you're keeping WMNF on the air for someone who can't afford to pledge.
1: That's right.
2: But who keeps it. So it's an altruistic act. And I was just pitching on WBAI in New York, and I was saying, you know, the fact that these stations have been there for decades, please don't take it for granted. As we know, with CPB funding being cut off, being eviscerated, things can change overnight, but if you're there, you're ensuring listeners' sponsorship, and that's its best protection.
0: And that's right. Yes.
1: That's the voice
0: the phone number here, 813-238-8001, to call in right now, contribute to The Skinny, contribute to WMNF, contribute, of course, Democracy Now!, which we've been airing. You know, Democracy Now! Celebrating its 30th year on the air right now. Amy, I was working at KPFA in Berkeley at the time when Democracy Now! Debuted in 96, covering the election of Bob Dole and Bill Clinton back then. It's an amazing run that you've had here for the three decades here. I guess, and we're going to see a lot of that in this movie tonight for folks who see this movie, whether it's tonight or the next week. It's going to be showing both in Tampa and St. Petersburg.
1: That's right, and the more tickets that we buy for this movie, the longer they can make a run there. And it's be showing in Greenlight Cinema in St. Petersburg as well.
0: Yeah.
2: I mean, it makes such a difference. And if you go to stealthestory.org, it says all the places where it's screening. But, you know, yes, we just celebrated our 30th anniversary. We had a big celebration at Riverside Church, where Dr. King gave that amazing address a year to the day before he was killed. It was April 4th, 1967, when he gave that speech against the Vietnam War. Mm-hmm. And he said, "My country, the U.S., is the greatest purveyor of violence on earth," and was pilloried by the corporate media. And, you know, we've been talking about the corporate media for 30 years. And we're urging people, you know, when we had this event, Juan Gonzalez flew in from Chicago, gave a speech, hooray for the riffraff, sang Palante, which was the name of his Young Lords newspaper. Patti Smith sang Peaceable Kingdom, and Michael Stipe of REM sang. And Angela Davis talked about the importance of dissent. And the Palestinian poet Mousab Abu Toha, who just won a Pulitzer for his essays in The New Yorker, read his poem Under the Rubble. And then we were thinking, how do we end this 30 years and usher in the next century of independent media? And looking in the audience, I said, with the boss, Bruce Springsteen. And there was Bruce Springsteen on the stage singing, singing The Streets of Many. And then the musicians on stage and sang an iconic song, People Have the Power. And that's what I want to share with all of you, with the listeners of WMNF. You have the power. Your call makes the difference. Whether you pledge $25 or $50 or $100 or $500, what matters is your call or going online and simply clicking on donate. And by the way, if you would like to pledge, it's a whopper. If you'd like to come to New York and watch the broadcast live on the set in the Chelsea neighborhood of Manhattan, and we'll tour you through Democracy Now!, one of the greenest internet TV radio studios in the country. And then you'll meet the team that makes Democracy Now! Happen. And you'll go around the corner to the Chelsea Hotel, that iconic place that is essentially a museum. It's where Patti Smith lived. It's where, Leonard Cohen wrote I remember you well at the Chelsea Hotel. He had an affair with Janis Joplin. Arthur Miller wrote The Price, you know, who wrote Death of a Salesman. Arthur C. Clarke wrote 2001, A Space Odyssey there. And I tour you through there, and then we go into the Chelsea Cafe. We have a fantastic brunch. This is called Brunch in a Broadcast, but the food for thought is even better. We have a life journey conversation. Bring a friend with you, or your partner, or your daughter, or your son. We have an amazing time. Maybe you want to celebrate an anniversary, a graduation, a holiday, a birthday. I love to sing happy birthday.
0: So, Amy, how does this happen?
1: Yeah, how much is that pledge?
2: Okay, sort of holding back there, but it is a $2,000.
1: Oh, we got that.
2: Tax-deductible charitable contribution that goes directly to WMNF. 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And I can't wait to host WMNF. Maybe you're coming to New York for a different reason. Maybe there's a wedding or a graduation and you want to include this on your itinerary. I would love to treat you here.
1: There you go.
2: We have such a great, maybe you've done it before and you want to do it again. I don't call you a recidivist. I call you family.
1: Do it twice for $4,000.
2: What's that?
1: I say do it twice for $4,000.
2: But anyway, that's a $2,000 contribution, and it's called Brunch and a Broadcast. And
1: oh, we love that.
2: And you sit on the set, and you see how the sausage is made when you watch so the broadcast.
1: Will Zazu Goodpup be there? I know Zazu is coming to Tampa,
2: right?
1: This
2: is not even a question.
1: Okay.
2: She sits with us at the Chelsea Cafe. They don't let me in unless I bring Zazu, one of the great news hounds of our day.
1: That's right. We're popping the popcorn right now in town.
2: That's right. And here we are. She's sitting on my lap getting ready to get on the plane.
1: That's awesome. Journalism's most famous Bichon Shizu mix. Amy, I know you have to get on the plane. Thank you so much for coming on to help us pitch here on The Skinny. We look forward to seeing you in Tampa tonight. And tickets still available.
2: Excited. Okay, see you then at
1: Sunray. All right, see ya.
0: Amy Goodman there. Again, the pledge is, again, 813-238-8001. We need folks to call in right now, Ray. We have not got our first call.
1: That's right. We need a phone call. I know everybody was enthralled listening to Amy Goodman there, but now it's time to heed the call. 813-238-8001, WMNF.org is where you can do that. We got some pledges from Down and Dirty that came in.
0: Okay, why don't you read that?
1: We have an anonymous pledge for $100. Great work. They said today is a perfect example of what you are doing for us. They're getting a bucket hat there. What bucket hat is one of the swag bags for summer here. It's actually a reversible, so it's kind of like a two for one. It's green, and I think if you wear it, you will not be what the kids call a chopped unk. You will look
0: pretty cool. I do not know what that means.
1: I have now entered chopped unk status, I think, so I'm thinking about this one as well. Another pledge for Down and Dirty that came in. Rick from St. Petersburg donated $50, loves WMF, a 30-year listener. Rick has taken home the denim blue vase. So we need you guys to call for The Skinny right now. We have a big goal to reach here, $2,000. You can get that personal tour of the studio up there in New York City from Amy Goodman and the staff there at Democracy Now! They'll roll out the red carpet for you. That's a $2,000 pledge. But we've got other stuff up there for you.
0: Yeah, we do. Let's talk about that right now. And again, if you're just tuning in right now, it's 11:19. You're listening live here to The Skinny and WMNF. We're fundraising right now, trying to raise $2,000 by 12 noon. And we haven't got our first contribution yet. We're talking about a lot of cool things that you can get by giving us a contribution, or again, just the cool thing of helping out community radio here. As Amy Goodman said, of course, the Corporation for Public Broadcasting no longer exists. That means no federal money, no state money. Ron DeSantis last year originally put money for public radio stations in the budget in Florida, and then he took it out last year when he was doing the vetoes. This year, it wasn't even put in the legislature at all, the budget. So that is not coming this way. But the community has come through very, very strongly since that happened a year ago, and we need for you to do it right now, please, 813-238-8001. Another thing I want to say, a cool gift that you can get for calling in right now, for a donation of $55, we can thank you with this WMNF area codes coffee mug. Okay, this is kind of funky. It's just a coffee mug, but like it's got various area codes of the Tampa Bay area. So I'm assuming, obviously, that's not only 813-727, but what is
1: There's a new one. 656. What is Colin Wolf is my colleague at Creative Tampa Bay Area. He has a hilarious post about
0: that. But nevertheless, you can get that. And also, so that's an 11-ounce ceramic mug, hand wash only.
1: 656. That's the other one.
0: Okay. That's available for a $65 contribution. You mentioned a moment ago the umbrella. And God knows, like, we're not getting any rain this weekend, apparently. We've had, of course, a revival of that.
1: Yeah,
0: finally
1: everybody's
0: here.
1: Plants are coming back to life.
0: Yeah, thank you for that. But that is, we've got a donation for a WMNF umbrella. First time I think we've ever offered something like this on a fund
1: $85.
0: Drive. It is.
1: You can also join the Circle of Friends and get the umbrella at $8 a month. The Circle of Friends, of course, is just that recurring donation that you will make. It'll show up on your bank statement as WMNF. Make it $5, $10, $8, $12, $100 a month. Just think about it. Amy Goodman mentioned it. Every donation that you make to this station allows somebody else who simply is not in a position to make that donation to still have access to high-quality news and information and journalism. So we need you to do that at 813-238-8001. Mitch, I'm concerned because the phones are not ringing.
0: No, the phones are not ringing right now. And I do, okay, we did actually get a call, a couple of folks who did contribute before the show began here, so we're going to announce that. But I don't think since, you know, at least we haven't heard from the phone answers what's happened since 11:06 when we came live on the air. We do have a contribution from Anonymous from Fedota Sassa. Let's see, $100 contribution. And this person says, you are really missing out if you haven't gone to one of WMNF's house concerts. Don't miss the next one. Okay, I don't know if we can announce one right now, but listen, stay tuned for that. That's a very generous contribution. And also from Plant City, from Melissa from Plant City, I know this person. She wants to thank you, Ray, and myself for our work on The Skinny and our continued commitment to excellence in journalism. She is going to get a unisex artist t-shirt, different on purpose. I guess that's the theme of the
1: year's blue t-shirt. Look how royal blue. It's got kind of a sketch of a vinyl record with a red center there, and it says different on purpose on the front. WMNF 88.5 scrawled across the bottom there. WMNF just killing the swag game lately on all of the different fun drives for each season, and there's all kinds of stuff here. You have the belt bag. There's also this WMNF beach towel, $125 one-time donation or $11 a month. It's beautiful. It's looks like a sun. It's got WMNF in the middle. It says public media, arts, culture, all the things that we preach here at WMNF. But we need you to call 813-238-8001. If public affairs is important to you, you're listening in the public affairs block. Programmers here and staff here have to make really difficult decisions, Mitch, every year about what to keep and what to cut. And I think how, you know, some of these shows perform certainly plays in their minds. Yeah.
0: You know, we pay for these programs, including Democracy Now. Obviously, the local affiliates are the ones who help fund that program, which, as we mentioned earlier, has been on the air now for 30 years. That exciting documentary with about Democracy Now! Screening this weekend, all week long, in both Tampa and St. Petersburg. And again, Ray, you're going to be there with Amy Goodman later tonight for that. We'd appreciate, again, Amy Goodman from Democracy Now! Coming on the air earlier to talk. Hey, Sean, what's going on?
1: Sean, hey, are we okay?
3: I'd like to get the phone lines lit up right now. 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That's great to see, that yellow box up there. But we'd like to hear from you as well. Here's the number to call in, 813-238-8001. You can donate at WMNF.org as well. And it's so fantastic. Every Friday morning, it's solid radio. We get to hear great interviews every single Friday morning at 11 on The Skinny, including today. How much fun is it to get Amy Goodman here interviewed on The Skinny?

0: 800-919-8001.
1: I think we're going to go to some other sound right now. We have, of course, we have newsmakers on here and folks in the political world, academic world, journalism world on here every week. Back in April, we had Jackson McMillan on, Ray, and you remember this. We had him on last year, actually. He was he's a young man, okay? He was profiled in the New York Times last year after his work won two special congressional races in terms of how much money fundraising came in for those races. And he's a little controversial. He really pops off on social media. So I was really like, I wanted to bring him in here, and kind of call him out on some of his comments and also hear from him, because I think that, again, he's in this world, this political world of messaging on things like social media.
2: In fact, he raised more money than anybody had ever seen in a really long time.
1: And it's interesting. There's a lot of, backbiting in the Democratic strategist world. I think some people are frankly jealous of that. Nevertheless, so he came on here and, so we talked to him, and this is an excerpt of an interview we did with him back in April. This is, again, Jackson McMillan, Tampa Bay area Democratic fundraiser strategist. Call him what you will. He's got a lot of opinions. Let's listen to this right now. And while you're listening to this, please give us a call, 813-238-8001. Help us fund this program that we air every Friday morning here at 11 o'clock here on The Skinny.
3: Which is that in campaigns, there's two avenues you have to look at: what you're saying and how you're getting it out to people, right? Because most people, the average voter, does not pay attention to politics. If anything, maybe they get a trickle of news in the morning, but not, or at night when they turn on, the TV, but not a crazy ton. So you have to actually bring the message to them, right? And that requires resources. Lieutenant Governor Jay Collins does not have any resources. And so he's resorting to the most extreme messaging possible to attempt to make a dent on the perceived frontrunner, because he doesn't have the resources to get that out there. So he's requiring on people like us here talking on the radio to take that controversial statement and amplify that message functionally for free. That's what he's doing from a political strategy perspective.
1: Yeah, exactly. And Byron Donalds, right? He's got a lot of money, $67 billion. and we saw a lot of ads. I know during the Final Four, the NCAA tournament a few weeks ago, it was nonstop. And basically all of those ads were showing was like he was endorsed by Donald Trump, which absolutely in a Republican primary is, led him to have this huge lead over this Republican candidate. Jackson, do you think that with Donald Trump's political numbers, including here in Florida, but nationally, really at his lowest of his, both of his two terms, we're talking about 35%, 36% right now. Could that be a liability in this general election, whether it's Jerry Demings or David Jolly running against Byron Donalds, the Trump numbers there?
3: I don't think it's a liability in the primary.
1: I
3: do think potentially in the general, we're seeing major slippage among Hispanic communities.
1: Right.
3: All across the country, we had some Virginia special elections the other night. Counties that lean Hispanic high levels in population were the counties that shifted to the left the most. We're seeing similar things around the state of Florida here in special elections. I definitely think it could hurt him there. There's definitely a big opportunity to close that gap with Hispanic voters around the country.
2: Not to shift too much here, and I know we're a long ways out here, but knowing what you know now, do you think this is winnable for Jolly at this point?
3: Hard to say. I would say that, if Jolly's our nominee, I'm going to vote for him, I'm going to donate to him, and I'm going to volunteer for him. I'm not on the Jolly campaign, to be clear.
1: You've been a little critical at times?
3: I have, yeah.
1: But do you think he has it, by the way? I mean, the one poll from Emerson last week had him up, 23-10 over Jerry Demings, but over 50% didn't have an opinion on it. So I think Jerry Demings still has very much a path to get more competitive in this race, at least.
3: Well, remember how we were just saying that there's two avenues and campaigns that you have to think of, which is one, what are you saying? And two, how are you getting the word out about it? Jolly's way of getting the word out about it has been traveling around the state, going to events. With all due respect to him and his campaign, the only voters who have time to go and sit in a room and listen to David Jolly talk for 2 hours are very privileged voters who are consistent voters, but they are not even close to the majority of voters. If that is your only avenue of getting the word out, you're not going to reach many voters for the primary or the general.
1: Well, that's the fact, because David has always, the brief time he was in Congress, he hated fundraising, and and that is a big part of this job as a candidate. Now, he's had, I think, announced numbers. He's around $5 million, which is certainly more than Jerry Demings has reported so far. And again, people aren't familiar with Jerry Demings as the mayor of Orange County, who is also the other major Democrat running against former Congressman Jolly here for the Democratic nomination. You're right, though, but Jolly, so right, those are some political folks. We've seen him a lot here, out there. But now, social media, I know as a

0: a young guy, you know, this is what so much of this is all about. And Jerry Demings had so little social media. It was shocking to me as a candidate in 2026. I know he did recently fire his campaign manager, so I think somebody realized that was not appropriate the way he was doing that campaign so far.
1: I'm actually not aware of that firing. Yeah. This is the first time hearing of it. Yeah. But I do know that the Jolly campus struggled as well to get their social media game going. Now, I will say to their credit, they are starting to release some videos that I shared one the other day and said that this was a move in the right direction, but I think they've got a long way to go. I mean, Jolly actually has a primary competitor, a woman, a teacher from South Florida named Dana Marie Foster.
0: I just got an email about her.
1: Yeah,
0: I don't know much.
1: I was just looking the other day when I was sitting down with the Times. I think she has 38 times the number of TikTok followers that Jolly does. And TikTok's not just a young person thing anymore. The vast majority of Americans have TikTok. That is a real communication stream that you can't buy political ad placement on. It's all about that organic traction. It's about clipping. It's about third-party accounts. It's not enough to just have one social media person anymore. You need a social media apparatus. And the fact that they're hiring social media staff means that they are not campaigning for the 2026 era. And that's really concerning to me.
2: That was Jackson McMillan, a Democratic strategist, fundraiser, speaking to us back in April. Now, by the way, I talked to somebody who works with the Jolly campaign, and they came up to me after they heard this interview and they said, hey, that's not true. We're much more robust on social media than that Jackson McMillan said.
3: Nevertheless, we're on the TikToks is what they said.
2: Yeah. Nevertheless, you know, it was just a viewpoint out there. Okay, so we won't hang on that. By the way, it's 11:31 right now. If you're just tuning in, you're listening to The Skinny here on WMNF. I'm Mitch Perry with Ray Rowe. We're doing the show. We're doing a fundraising show right now because WMNF is a public, non-commercial community radio station. It relies on funding from you, the public. Some of our critics used to say, oh, yeah, but you get some money from the government. Well, no, we don't anymore, okay? So it is really coming all from you, the listener, right now. And we're looking for some more calls. Now, we did get a call in there. And by the way, and I know, Ray, you'll mention Amy Goodman again in a minute. We just listened to her. If you were listening the top of the show here, she's throwing out a very generous offer to visit Amy, her studio in New York, for a contribution. But let me just tell you, we did get a call from Berkeley Grimble from Gulfport. Love Gulfport. And Berkeley is contributing $500 to The Skinny here. Let's see, getting the summer pack, which is a t-shirt, a beach towel, the bucket hat. Wow, that's outstanding. So you can get that as well. That's part of that summer package, which is $275. So you don't have to go all for $500. If you want to help us out there, that's some great gifts here for you. And thank you so much, Berkeley, for contributing here. We're looking for more folks, of course. We're going here till 12:01. And Ray, let's talk about the media now.
3: Yeah,
2: 60 Minutes has been all over the news this past week. A lot of high drama there with Scott Pelley getting canned earlier this week from Barry Weiss and this new guy, Nick Biltoff, I believe his name is, who was the new guy in charge there at 60 Minutes, which is, of course, an establishment, old-school program that has been sustained since 1968 because it has been kind of classic reporting there. And that's who knows what's going to happen with that coming in the fall. But we're seeing this all around. And what's predicating that? The Skydance merger here going on. David Ellison. The media, more than ever, under these current situations in Washington, is really, forget about consolidation. That's been going on for decades. But nevertheless, what's even going on with our main channels? I mean, by the way, Ellison is also going to, I think, ultimately own CNN when he gets that.
3: That's right. I mean, WMNF founded in 1979. In that movie that Amy Goodman is coming to show tonight, 1996, that's when Democracy Now! Was funded. Bill Clinton, of course, signs the Telecommunications Act of 1996, almost opening the door for all these mergers, and we're really living in it now. I mean, how many companies are there? You talk about Skydance, Paramount, and, you know, CNN moving over. WMNF, since 1979, has just been this independent signal, this bastion, this place that is a representation, truly, of the entire community. Such a wide range of views here in the WMNF sphere. In fact, with all my WMNF friends on Facebook, when I log on, I find that there are different opinions, right? Like, this is a really diverse place, and I think at its core, it just exists to serve the station. I mean, there's so many, or serve the community. so many stories about people coming to the station. So the stories about the station being started, a group of people walking around town with a coffee can, right, is what they said.
0: Yeah,
3: Mitch,
0: and true.
3: Saying, what do you want from your radio station? Here we are, 1979, awful at math. Do that.
0: Yeah, no, it's gone. Yeah, exactly. That's 40-something years, 47 years.
3: 47.
0: And yeah, so again, we're looking for a contribution. You can do it online, WMNF.org, or you can call us right now. We've got some great phone answers back there, 813-238-8001. Looking for some more calls here. Our goal is $2,000. And in fact, we're going to, our next sound in a couple of minutes, we'll bring that up here. It is somebody we actually, because this show, you know, we don't, it's not an amen chorus, okay, here. We definitely have guests on who maybe, and I know I get the email sometimes when we've got some Republicans on that some people are like, why are you having this person on? Well, we're having them on because they're people either in power or they want to be in power. And we want to hear from all voices. It's not just saying that. We've done this on the show. I'm very proud of what the people we've had on our show.
3: Oh, this was intense. You're teeing up this Paul Reynard. I remember him sitting right here, Mitch, and saying all of these things. I mean, so much stuff to fact check on the fly right there in front of him in regards to immigration. Yeah,
0: let's reference this. So we had Paul Reynard, the former House Speaker from 2022 to 2024 in Tallahassee, very powerful man, running for governor right now in the GOP primary, right? And so he was in Tampa, I think a week before we had he was in the studio here, and he basically talked about not only just radical Islam, okay? So he was talking about that as an issue, but he says he was going to pursue an aggressive stance against radical Islam if elected. And then he said, quote, it's time to be, quote, realistic and honest that the long-term compatibility of Islam in this country does not exist. Now, that wasn't radical Islam. He was just saying Islam overall. I don't know, you know, and so that's controversial. And so Paul Renner was on this program back, I think it was April 10th, excuse me, I've got my date here. And he's also talking about Sharia law, which is really interesting how this is all of a sudden became a thing with Republicans in certain places in the last couple of years. I wrote a story, a big story in the Fort of Phoenix about this a couple weeks ago, about the lawsuit, Council on American Islamic Relations. Maybe you like them, maybe you don't. The point is they've been accused of being, by Ron DeSantis, a terrorist organization. And my story was looking at that. What's the facts of there? We'll look into that. And part of that story, though, was about this a new, you know, kind of bashing of Islam here. So let's just bring this up, skip in a minute here. So, again, we're looking for a couple more calls.
3: Well, 813-238-8001. We have quite a gulf to make up here in our fundraising drive here in the last 22 minutes of this show. We have to raise $2,000. Keep this show on the air. Help keep news and public affairs on the air here at WMNF Tampa.
0: Now, it's also, if you have the cash for this, Amy Goodman did say she was live with us about 20 minutes ago.
3: Roll out the red carpet for you.
0: Yeah, for a $2,000 contribution, she will give you the whole tour of her studio and then some. Maybe get like,
3: go hang out at the Chelsea Hotel, she said, with
0: right,
3: you.
0: Right.
3: So $2,000, that, you know, if you're going up to New York and you want to go see the Democracy Now! Studios and meet everybody and meet Zazu, good pup, the dog.
0: Right.
3: Like $2,000, that'll get you there. Amy sounds like just so enthusiastic about showing people around. I that energy is so infectious, and it's the energy that we need to keep the station going.
0: Sharing the love of alternative indie radio, basically, right? Which is what she's, again, been doing for 30 years. And WMNF has been airing Democracy Now! Since the get-go back in 1996. We're really proud to be able to do that. We're proud of the skinny too, and we're hoping that you are as well. So let's go to this interview that we did with Paul Reynard back on April 10th, talking about things like Sharia law being a thing here, and yet we just had a law passed the other day about that.
4: Yeah, I think it's a really big thing, and it's going to be a growing thing. And so when I served in the military 20 years, we were told we have to fight them abroad so we don't have to fight them here at home. And then we welcomed them here at home in large numbers, and I think that was a mistake. And let me just say this. We should have good relationships with Muslim nations around the world. I had a great working relationship when I had interaction with the Egyptians in Desert Storm, with obviously the native Afghan troops that we were partnering with when I was in Afghanistan. So it's not a question of hatred or animosity or anything other than a factual recognition that over 1,000 years of history, when Muslims have grown significantly in a non-Muslim nation, it leads to conflict, division, and violence. And we've seen that since 9/11. And you don't have to wait very long to see that. Just in the last couple of weeks, you saw the ODU shooting. And this was a guy who was a naturalized citizen, Muslim naturalized citizen, who was convicted of terror ties and spent time time in prison. He was released early for what reasons, I don't know. And during that early release, murdered a lieutenant colonel at the ROTC facility there at Old Dominion University. That guy should have been denaturalized and deported out of the country. And so what I've said, just as a system, I do not believe that Islam is compatible with the American constitutional order or the American way of life. And again, that means, you know, if there's 1,000 Muslims in Tampa here and 999 of them are great neighbors, but one of them is certain to radicalize to the point of committing violence, I, as the governor, am not willing to have another 1,000 or 10,000 or 100,000, and there's 500,000 here now. And again, are there good people in our neighborhood? Well, absolutely, but that's not the point.
0: Yeah, I want to get to Sharia law, though, because that aspect here, because you did talk about that. Again, the governor signed this bill the other day about that, and I want to talk to you about that in a moment. That's about designated domestic terrorist organizations. But again, just on Sharia law, I don't know, I don't really see, and this is going on, I see other states are doing this, red states, where they're passing legislation like this, that's a concern in American courtrooms, because that's basically the law that they signed, passed the other day, or the governor signed the other day, is saying that we can't have a foreign court system take over our own. And I don't think the way our Constitution works right now that would actually ever happen.
4: Well, I think that focus in some respects is too narrow. And I think, what I've said just a moment ago is a bold statement. But again, it's not a statement built in any way, shape or form. I respect everybody's faith. And whether you're Hindu or Christian or Jewish, I'm Christian. But it doesn't matter. And certainly I respect everyone's faith. However, I believe, unlike Christianity, Judaism, Hinduism, Buddhism, atheism, is that there is not the same level of commitment to non-assimilation that you see in Islam. And that's just a factor of the system. And I think it's endemic to it. And I don't take it from me. I saw online Muslim students who were just simply saying that Islam has no intention of coexisting with the American system. This is someone here legally in the United States, a student, who is saying the truthful part out loud. And so I'm just saying we should be honest as well and be limiting ourselves by stopping immigration from those countries, taking people that are committing fraud, like in Minnesota, they're committing crimes, and denaturalizing and deporting them. And those that are not, obviously, can live here. And as governor, I'm going to protect them with the same force that I would protect any other citizen in Florida. That's not the point. The point is we don't want to make the problem worse, because in Europe, to your point, I think they probably thought, what is there to see? Until now, you have women who can get attacked in the neighborhood they grew up in, and the police are afraid to go in and investigate that in those no-go right. zones. We're not going to allow no-go zones in Florida when I'm governor.
3: Speaker Ender, just thinking about our Muslim listeners who are listening to this and maybe feeling really deep feelings right now listening to you talk about their faith. Mitch asked you about this in the past. We were talking about U.S. Rep. Randy Fine. He tweeted, we need more Islamophobia, not less. Fear of Islam is rational. You said, your words are your words. Fine's words are his. The point was well taken. There's immediate pushback and any criticisms. I just would give you an easy one, then like a follow-up. Like, are you an Islamophobe?
4: No, I think the one, there's a lot of things that maybe Randy says that I don't agree with in his rhetoric, but he did point out that there's no such thing as a phobia when it comes to Christians or Jews, for example. What I would say, again, is that as a system, it has not worked. And don't take it from me. Just take it over 1,000 years of history. It's never, ever mixed well. And so we can have great relationships, and we should have great relationships with Muslims across the world. But it's better for them to live in countries where they can be happy and they can be prosperous and they can practice their faith in an open way. Fundamentally, it is a system and a faith that does have more of a secular focus, which is to say that it will trump all of the U.S. Constitution. It cannot coexist. And you have Muslims in this country that are saying that. I'm just agreeing with them and saying right. that I think that's an honest statement. It's not Islamophobia at all.
3: What do you say to the voter, a Muslim person who has to make a decision about a vote that maybe doesn't want to vote for a Democrat or doesn't want to vote for Byron Donalds? Like, what would you tell them if they were trying to be on the fence and say, how can I vote for this guy?
4: Well, I mean, look, I think there's going to be some areas of agreement on family values. And I think, there's any culture, and I was in Afghanistan, it's a very ancient culture, and there's a lot of things about it that I would say you don't want that here in the United States, but they also have some ancient traditions, for example, taking in people that, and you've heard the book Lone Survivor, where one of the servicemen came in and this guy was ready to defend him to the death. And it's a noble aspect of the culture. I'm not at all saying that the culture, there's been some great cultures over over history. My point is simply that as that faith is different than Christianity and Judaism, it cannot coexist long term.
2: Okay, that was former House Speaker and Republican gubernatorial candidate Paul Renner speaking to The Skinny a couple months ago. Hi, we're back live now. Mitch Perry, Ray Roa, 11:44 here in the AM on WMNF 88.5 FM. We are fundraising right now. We've got about 15 minutes to go. Looking for another few calls right now to get us to the goal of $2,000 by 12:01. We do have some breaking news, by the way. I want to get this out to you right now. This is Fox 35 out of Orlando reporting that Orange County Mayor Jerry Demings, who of course is running for the Democratic gubernatorial nomination, he has been diagnosed with prostate cancer, and he says that he is suspending his gubernatorial campaign, but he says he will finish the remainder of his term as mayor in Orange County. So that news is coming across the transom right now. So just want to let our listeners know about that. Okay, back in
3: we have like just under 15 minutes here. We have a long way to go, at least $1,000. So two more $500 pledges would put us over the edge, but we really need to hear from you. 813-238-8001 is the number. Ray Roa here from Creative Loafing Tampa Bay, here with Mitch Perry, and it is the summer fun drive here on WMNF Tampa, where we ask the community to help us keep the lights on, help us affirm this 47-year-old experiment in community radio. This beautiful building here, it doesn't run on thoughts and prayers. We get bills here every week, and we have to pay them. Sean is here. Sean makes a lot of hard decisions about which news and public affairs programs make it. As you all know, WMNF plays a lot of music too, and you know, not to get too insidery, but there's always that conversation, right, Sean, about how much news should be on WMNF.
5: Yeah, you know, we all love music and we all think that news and public affairs is important as well, but we have to figure out what is the balance and what does our audience want. 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
3: That's right. You got one here. Michael from St. Petersburg pitching in $100 here for The Skinny. Says thank you to Ray from Mikey from the Emerald. Mikey at the Emerald Bar in St. Petersburg, one of the last remaining true blue dive bars in the Tampa Bay area. A place where many of our listeners probably grew up. A lot of memories on that stretch there. Amazingly, that you can remember anything after going to the Emerald on some nights. So thank you, Mikey. That was a $100 pledge. He declined a gift, but of course, for $100, you can get our bucket hat, our bucket hat here. It's a reversible bucket hat, green bucket hat with a cool black and white design on the back. $125, a WMNF beach towel. And those are the kinds of things. It's like the people that this radio station serves are sitting next to you at a bar stool. They're sitting behind you in the next booth in the pizza place. They're in line with you at the grocery store. We are all in this together, and WMNF only works when we all pitch in, right?
2: Yeah, it's all but part of the mosaic of the Tampa Bay area, specifically, of course, you know, since the internet in the last 30 years, people can listen to MNF all around the country and the world, but we are, you know, it's about being local here and covering what's going on in our local Bay Area here. And there's so much going on. We've been trying to cover so much with of course, the Ray situation, you know, the last few months in terms of the possible deal, taxpayer money. Close to
3: just last
2: dollars.
3: Week, getting Councilman Bill Carlson on the record about his position on the race.
2: Yeah, absolutely. We're going to continue to do that. We've got this, of course, St. Pete Mayor's race and city council race that's coming up this summer. We've got a big primary in August. Of course, primaries all over the place right now, and of course, going into November. And that's what I love covering is elections here. And so I think you're going to hear from a lot of candidates all the way through here, give you the most information you can, and make your decision at the ballot box, basically, back in August, to the primary, August 18th. And of course, in November. But right now, again, we're trying to get a few more folks to give us a call right now because, you know, this is the only time, we'll have one more time to do this the entire rest of this year. But this is necessary because, again, MNF is devoted basically to being on the air because of financial contributions by our listeners right now. So we have a $900 in, we need $1,100 more dollars. We need a couple of generous contributions right now, or any contribution is great right now. I'm not going to say, I mean, it'd be nice to get that goal, but it'd be nice to hear from some more people. Do we have skinny listeners out there? 813-238-8001. We need to hear from you right now. We want to get to our goal. We just want to know that people are listening right now, that hopefully they appreciate what we're doing here, right? Because definitely we put some time into it. We want to make this as interesting as possible.
3: Yeah, just four calls in this hour so far. You know, the lights light up here when a phone call comes in. And I'm not going to lie and say that when the light comes on, it doesn't pump your endorphins up and you know something's happening. And we need to know that you are out there, as Mitch said, 813-238-8001. You know, Skip Sassy's on the board here for us. We've been looking at his face for 3.5 years every Friday, and it's been a great joy for us to be doing this thing together. Skip, also a volunteer board op. You know, he's here running the board. These things are not simple. They are a radio board is pretty daunting, I think, and
2: it is.
3: Knows how to run it.
2: I don't have a clue how to do it. But you know, again, the station, right? You have a core infrastructure of staff here, and this has been, you know, I was a staffer from 2009. I know definitely how this works here, and it works because of our volunteers, and it works because of our listeners out there. This is what community radio is supposed to be all about, and I really hope that people feel that they have an investment in here, whether they literally contribute or not, in terms of it is quote unquote your station. I do believe that. I've come from community radio. Before I came to the Tampa Bay area, I was in the San Francisco Bay area, of course, worked at KPFA Radio in Berkeley, and that was a real model, one of the first community radio stations in the country. And so it is fueled by volunteers. It is fueled by contributions to the community. It's kind of working outside the regular structure of media, basically, right? And again, it's been, as you mentioned, Ray, you know, folks like the late Rob Ori, you know, Crucial, Cam Dilley, who's still around, but now lives in Illinois. You know, those folks who were still, you know, who helped create this, we're a part of the legacy of keeping this going now.
3: That's right.
2: And you know, at some point, you know, I won't be around here, but we'll have more people because this is because the community has kept this thing going, and it kept it going for so long, and you need to keep on.
3: Mitch, you're going to be around forever, man. You're supposed to be around here forever.
2: That's why I'm so fascinated by all the folks in Silicon Valley, the AI people, by trying to keep us living longer to be like 150 years old. Yeah, I'm fascinated by that. Maybe we will be here for 40 more years. Well, actually, why not? When I'm not that old yet. But anyway, 813-238-8001.
3: 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If you're the kind that likes to just submit your money online, you can check out all the swag there. We need $1,100 here in the next 8 minutes.
2: Maybe we mentioned the t-shirt. What's the
3: t-shirt, artist t-shirt by Robin Milkowitz. It's $100, or you can join the Circle of Friends for $9 a month. 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
2: It's
3: beautiful
2: kinda cool.
3: Blue. It says different on purpose on top of a vinyl record.
2: Yeah, old school record there. 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
3: You can see it on WMNF.org. 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We have about 7 minutes left. We have to hit this goal here. $2,000 is our goal. We're about halfway there.
2: Yeah.
3: So 10 more $100 contributions. 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We need to know that news and public affairs matters, that you want Mitch and I on here every week doing the interviews that we do, and bringing this news to you. And Mitch, we should mention that a lot of the interviews that you do on here end up in your coverage for the Florida Phoenix. And the Florida Phoenix, of course, this fantastic news network in the state's newsroom, and allows my publication, Creative Loafing Tampa Bay, to publish state news. You even wrote on the Dump Duke movement yesterday.
2: Yeah, last night,
3: Pete,
2: we should mention that news-wise, if you didn't know. So St. Pete City Council yesterday, a 4-3 vote, very dramatic at the end, have authorized over $500,000, $590,000 just for a study to examine getting rid of Duke Energy and going and using their own municipal utility, which no city in Florida has done for 20 years. This would be the first, and it was interesting. I think it was Copa Gertis who talked about it last night during the debate. He mentioned how there are cities, we know there are other cities that have done their own municipal utilities, like Lakeland, like Orlando, like Tallahassee, but many of those were like 80 years ago, 100 years ago. It is tough. It is expensive to go ahead and do this, but then overall, if you do it, you know, then you're going to save money down the line. I think it was a very bold move by the St. Pete City Council, a very close, you know, 4-3 vote, but they are doing that. Yeah, so I wrote about that for the Phoenix last night. You can see it on FloridaPhoenix.com and also see it on CL.com, CLTampa.com, because we're reporters here, folks. That's what we do in our gig when we're not here over the 1 hour once a week here.
3: And something that you did really well at the Phoenix and we've done here on the show is had the voices who are opposing these huge, well-funded power companies come on and say their piece. You know, Amy Goodman talks about putting your microphone where the silence is and letting those people talk about their issues.
2: Yeah,
3: right?
2: It's a grassroots effort in St. Pete. The Dumb Duke effort is literally people going, collecting signatures and going out in the community, trying to show the city council that there is a lot of support for this. And there, if you watch the council debate yesterday, it went on for hours. Yes, there were some representatives from Duke there who, of course, don't want to do this, representatives of the business community. And then everybody else was all for this, you know, and that was really fascinating to see the folks from St. Petersburg who came out. People taking time off from work to do that. I was happy to cover that. We love covering things like that here on WMNF. Again, the local community here. If you like that, if you like the reporting that we're doing here, 813-238-8001. Looking for a couple more calls.
3: Yeah, I need you to pitch in here. David Bryan, that's a name we see a lot here in the emails and the text here. David Bryan, an active, radioactive listener here. Pitching in $25 here for The Skinny. Says, I love The Skinny. I really appreciate all the hard work that Ray and Mitch do to make the show a success. I encourage all news and politics junkies like me to call 813-238-8001 now. Just a quick aside, I heard from a good source that New College, and then it ends. It's thrilling.
2: Well, by the way, we did a segment a couple weeks ago about the fact that New College is going to suck up USF Sarasota Manatee, right? And folks didn't want that to happen. Well, it happened. It was in part of the budget deal that happened. You know, Ray, we're going to come back. Let's do one more sound for a couple minutes. We'll only play a couple minutes of it, but then we'll go with a big ending here. Let's go to so the legislative session, of course, just finally ended again. The third session a couple days ago, they're finally done. But we had on right when the regular session ended in March, Representative Ana Escamani, who of course has been representing the Orlando area Democrat since 2018. Really, whether she's definitely one of the more articulate members of the legislature, Republican or Democrat alike. We had her on there for a few minutes. So let's get her on for a couple minutes before we come back and do a closing here. This is from back on March 20th, talking to her, I think about the DII, one of the DII, anti-DEI bills.
6: I will say that this bill, likely soon to be law, is unconstitutional. And I suspect there will be litigation filed, primarily because it censors the First Amendment rights of elected officials. The way the bill is written, it essentially says that if you, in your quote, official capacity, attend a event or a cultural gathering that is not permissible under this new law, that to your point, you would be accused of malfeasance to the point where you might get removed from your office. And that is a direct violation of the First Amendment. So I do think it's important that we fight this as much as we can. And now the context of, you know, application of its current form, it will be a blanket of censorship among local governments across the state of Florida. The bill carves out types of diversity that is acceptable by the state and then creates vagueness in what is not acceptable. And that is by design, because again, it's not even just censorship. It's also permission to speak on what the state gives you permission to speak on. So it's promotion of the speech that they like while censoring the speech that they don't. And as mayor of Orlando, my focus will always be on harm mitigation. I think it's really important to get creative. And how do we follow the status of the law? You know, again, pending this legislation and potential litigation, but also continue the good work of serving a diverse community in the confines of what that law says and doesn't say. So this is where it's very important to work in a collaborative way with advocacy organizations, with cultural groups, with your city council, with your general counsel, to map out, you know, what's the framework where we can't operate within and what's the framework that we can. It also reminds me of the Representative Snyder and Jacques' bill on clean energy and net zero policies.
2: Right.
6: And it's a similar vein, right? This bill prohibits local governments from engaging any net zero policies around trying to reduce your carbon footprint and so forth. I asked very...
2: Okay, I'm sorry. We're going to cut that out right there. That was Ana Escamani. Representative Ana
3: Escamani.
2: Yeah, I'm going to say Ana Escamani, a representative from Orlando, talking to us a few right after the session. That was on March 20th. We always appreciate her. Definitely. I'm going to miss her as a reporter, her leaving the legislature, just because she's just been one of the, you know, Democrats are a super minority. And just, you know, on the, when you watch the, on the floor, on the committees, she's just so intelligent, quite frankly, in terms of her rebukes to the, a lot of the legislation that the Republicans passed.
3: Well, she's running for the mayor of Orlando.
2: Well, she is right now. Or, yeah, exactly, for the fall of 27. Okay, we're back. This is Mitch Perry, Ray Roa, Skip Sassy has been helping us on the engineering here. We've only got 2 minutes left to go here, basically, folks. We're trying to get to $2,000 or fundraising right now. If you haven't called us right now, give us a call. 813-238-8001. We've got Stephen Ellie from Dunedin, who was contributing $250. Wow, thank you so much,
3: Stephen. Thank you so much.
2: Getting the Senate Sunshine Beach towel for $125. And Stephen, thanks for all you do. Thank you for helping us out right now. So again, Ray, this is the...
3: Yeah, we want to thank everybody that has called in to donate and help us get towards that goal. We don't know. It looks like we're going to fall short this time.
2: Well, maybe not. Come on, folks.
3: Help us out. 813-238-8001.
2: By the way, David Bryant, you know, he just contributed right now. He's got his message cut off. He says that New College, he understands, is going to be featured on John Oliver's Last Week Tonight show this Sunday night, according to a good source. So we'll hear about something about what's gone on with New College over the last few years. A satirical look, perhaps, from John Oliver. Thank you for that, David.
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2: Florida Ray, Phoenix. Tonight, Amy Goodman.
3: Amy Goodman, we'll see you tonight at Sunray. She'll be talking after two Q&As. Skip Sassy's been running the board for us today. Sunray Cinema, that's in Tampa. And all the proceeds from the 7:30 screening will go to WMNF. Big week for this beautiful little radio station. Thank you so much for pitching in. Please keep calling. We'll see you next week.

0: Live from NPR News, I'm Lakshmi Singh. The U.S. economy is coming off a surprisingly strong month in job growth. The Labor Department reports that employers added 172,000 jobs in May, about double what was initially projected. The unemployment rate was steady at 4.3%. In the wake of today's numbers and higher inflation, the Fed may continue to resist lowering interest rates. Well, after months of trying, Senate Republicans have advanced funding for President Trump's immigration enforcement agenda. The $70 billion is enough to last for the rest of Trump's time in the White House. The vote was not without drama, though, as a bipartisan group of lawmakers tried but failed to block the president's anti-weaponization fund. Here's NPR's Eric McDaniel.
1: At one point, Republicans thought this could be a straightforward party-line process. Then President Trump launched the nearly $2 billion pot of taxpayer money that could be used to make payouts to, among others, January 6th insurrectionists. That complicated the path to passage. Lawmakers of both parties were upset, and the fund was the target of multiple amendment votes during the all-day debate on this package. Now the deal heads to the House, which is expected to take up the legislation and send it to the president's desk before leaving town this weekend. Eric McDaniel, NPR News, the Capitol.
0: Some Republicans in Congress have been pushing back on President Trump's choice of Bill Pulte to serve as acting director of national intelligence. NPR's Frank Ordonez says Trump's DNI choice and his support for an anti-weaponization fund are sparking stepped-up GOP criticism.
2: Critics argue that the president's pushing the envelope too far, but more likely it all comes down to the political calendar. John McHenry, a veteran Republican strategist, says Republicans are looking ahead to the midterms.
3: We are largely through the primaries, where the president can do the most damage to people who cross him within his own party, and moving on to the general, where I think some people either feel a little bit more vulnerable or feel like they need to, you know, in a year that doesn't look great for Republicans right now, want to establish their own record.
2: But he says it'd be wrong to call the president a lame duck, noting that Trump has been counted out several times before, only to wield his influence again. Franco Ordonez, NPR News.
0: The American artificial intelligence company Anthropic wants the globe to hit pause on the technology's development. The maker of the Claude chatbot says there needs to be a brake pedal on the system to protect humanity. AI expert and Humanology.ai founder Scott Spira raises concerns about a technology that advances on its own without human intervention.
4: If the AI doesn't have a moral compass built in, then how do we know how that AI is going to treat us? Nobody knows this yet.
0: Anthropic is suggesting the pause while also planning to take the company public. 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The size of a massive planned data center campus in rural Utah is getting smaller. Here's KUER's Martha Harris.
5: The original plan for the data center campus had it on 40,000 acres north of the Great Salt Lake. The project is backed by Kevin O'Leary, who is known for being on the TV show Shark Tank. Utah leaders had supported the project, but there's been significant public opposition that motivated the president of Utah's state senate, Stuart Adams, to demand that O'Leary shrink the project and make certain environmental commitments. O'Leary has now responded, saying he'll cut the project's footprint in half. He said most of what's left will be open space. That means less than 10,000 acres can be developed. For NPR News, I'm Martha Harris in Salt Lake City.
0: A group of Catholic sisters who've gone viral for their courtside prayers for the Spurs during the NBA playoffs are back for the finals. From Texas Public Radio, Brian Kirkpatrick reports.
6: Sister Bernadette Mota is among the sisters from San Antonio's St. John Bosco who's been coming to home games to cheer on the Spurs. Mota stresses they have not been praying for Spurs opponents to lose.
7: God loves all the teams, and God loves all the players, and so God doesn't love one team more than the other, but what we really pray for and hope for is that all the teams play to their best of their ability.
6: Mota says the sisters use sports to connect with the at-risk youths they serve. She says sports can teach young people teamwork, values, and morals if done right. I'm Brian Kirkpatrick in San Antonio.
0: This is NPR News.
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9: 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Welcome to the afternoon. My name is Joellen Schulke. I am the hostess who loves you absolutely the mostest, and I will fight both Ray and Flea in here if they argue with me, which they won't do because they're good guys. Ray,
10: oh, good boy.
9: You're a good boy. You're a good boy. So you have someone to say thank
10: you
9: to.
10: Yeah, I want you to get on your fundraising journey here, but we want to thank Leonard Guggenheimer again for re-upping an additional $432 for the skinny here, joining the circle of friends, bumping it up. Thank you so much for doing that. It says, enjoy listening to Public Affairs. We urgently need this programming, and keep the phone number repeat the phone number more frequently. It's 813-238-8001. That's the number. This is news and public affairs, but it's like the bridge. 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Art is the thing that sustains us. It helps us understand things that we're feeling inside as a result of the news, and that's what you do every week. My favorite part about my show is that I could drive in the car and listen to you.
9: Aww.
10: So thank you for having me on to thank these folks. Please, 238-8001, call us. 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
10: You now you just love the
9: you
10: news.
9: You ruin me, and I get in here, and I'm like pumped up, like, yeah! Yeah!
11: So is the skinny referring to Mitch?
10: Yes, Steph and I are referring to me.
9: 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We love following them on Fridays. Thank you, everyone, for tuning in. 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You know, the second I started doing this playlist, this was the first song that went on it, because you know what? Whoops, whoa, no, that's a treat for later, this one. You know what we're going to do. Take us to the river, baby. Let's go. WMNF.org, 813-238-8001. Call now.

0: Are they going to take us to the river?
1: I hope they do. The river is flowing. It's flowing. But is it flowing cash? And
0: I know. The money river.
1: Diamonds.
0: Take us to the river. Good afternoon. Thank you so much for tuning in today to Art in Your Ear. We have a ton of music, musical delights.
1: Delights?
0: Musical delights. You know, this has nothing to do with Art in Your Ear, I'm going to say, right now.
1: So you're breaking the rules already.
0: I'm already breaking the rules, but...
1: You're not like everyone else.
0: I want David Byrne to tour again so badly. I want to see him. Yeah. And maybe we could all go together. That's it. That's all I got to say.
1: I want him to tour with Al Green. I want him to be a duo tour.
0: Is Al Green still alive?
1: Yes.
0: Wow. You know that for sure?
1: Yes.
0: Okay. Wow. Good.
1: Yeah. See them both.
0: Well, good afternoon. In the studio with me here on Art in Your Ears, the fabulous Flea. Hello, Flea. Thank you for coming in and helping. Sometimes I'd be just playing music and not talking at all. Sometimes I'd be interviewing wonderful people from around the Tampa Bay area and Florida about the arts. No, you know what? I tried doing that a few years ago. I started a Google map, but when you're not good with, like, when numbers sort of move around a lot on the page, mm-hmm. which they do for me. Numbers don't stay where they are. I was just like, yeah, this is fine. We don't need that. But I do have someone I want to thank. I love starting off with thanking.
1: All right.
0: And it's an arts person, which
1: Woo-hoo!
0: Is so fantastic.
1: Even better.
0: And so thank you very much, Sarah Howard. Sarah Howard.
1: Thank you, Sarah.
0: USF and Tempest and basically a lot of the really cool, interesting arts things that happen in Tampa. Sarah Howard is part of it. So thank you. It means a lot that you are supporting the show. It sort of says like, okay, this is an art show. We're here. So you can do what Sarah did. I think she went online to WMNF.org. WMNF.org, and use the show code AIE and donate to the show. Why should people who are listening donate to a station? Should they do this?
1: Well, oddly, I have the answer. because it helps spread the money that we receive out throughout the course of the year. It's very sustainable. It doesn't go away. We don't have to call you to remind you to redo it. We'll just do it automatically for you, make it really
0: okay,
1: easy.
0: Okay, so you're talking about doing Circle of Friends.
1: Okay.
0: Right?
1: Yes,
0: is that what
1: yes,
0: you mean?
1: Yeah,
0: so you're talking about Circle of Friends, which I'm glad you brought that up because we have to get 5 Circle of Friends memberships for this show. And we already have 1, which you're going to read in a minute. And I have a Circle of Friends special. But Circle of Friends is... I do Circle of Friends. Do you do Circle of Friends?
1: I circle all the time.
0: I do Circle of Friends, and it's great because I know I listen to this radio station all the time, and I know I'm supporting WMNF. And so I do Circle of Friends. It's a little tiny bit of money out of my bank account every single month. I don't even notice it, except to look and say, oh, good, they got their money. You know, good, mm-hmm, I'm helping. Mm-hmm, mm-hmm. So that's one thing. But if you do a Circle of Friends on Art in Your Ear today... I will invite you to the studio and to sit in if you want to one of the shows.
1: So you have to wear one of your best outfits because usually you're on the radio. You have someone in person.
0: I know. I'll take a shower and everything.
1: Yeah.
0: But, you know, so I just want to put that out there. So if you're interested, please give us a call, 813-238-8001. Or you can go online to...
1: WMNF.org.
0: .org. I have been, I'm going to play some music so you can do that, but I will say I've been obsessing about this song and I figured out what song it was last night. And this song, I think it came out, I want to say in 2003 or 2004.
1: Uh-huh.
0: And it's as if it could have come out yesterday.
1: Yeah. Oh, yeah. Oh, that stuff was all going on then too.
0: Right. Yeah. So here we go. Here's New Kicks by Le Tigre with Amy Goodman. We'll be back to talk about Amy Goodman right after this song here on Art in Your Ear. Give us a call.
1: She's got a great voice.
0: Oh, she does. 813-238-8001.

0: Wow, that is such an amazing song.
1: It could be our mission statement.
0: I know. Say no to war. We will not back down. It isn't enough to believe in peace, but mainly flee. This is what democracy sounds like. Yeah. This is what democracy sounds like. This is what democracy sounds like. WMNF is what democracy sounds like. When you look at our schedule throughout the whole week, we represent not just our community. We represent communities all over.
1: Sure.
0: All over. We're a micro and macro at the same time. And we are asking you to support WMNF right now. Our little piece of it is the arts part of democracy. We support artists, we support art things, we support art events, we support writers, everything to do. So we're asking you right now to be just like Christine, our wonderful volunteer. I'm going to find some Bossa Nova for you, Christine. She said, thanks for supporting the local arts and Bossa Nova. Thank you so much. That means so much to
1: Christine knows what democracy sounds like.
0: This is what democracy sounds like. Also, I want to thank Ethan. Thank you, Ethan. He joined the circle of friends. He is getting, we have this fantastic shirt. You can go online to WMNF.
1: The one with the record on the front?
0: Oh my God, it's called Different on Purpose. It has a vinyl record on the front. It's gorgeous. It's the most beautiful blue in the world. It's wonderful. Ethan is getting one of those. And Ethan, I'm going to get in touch with you because if you want to come and sit in on a show, one of the shows I do, you're welcome to do that because that is a bonus Circle of Friends gift that we are offering here on Art in Your
1: Ear.
0: Very
1: nice, very nice.
0: I know, very excited. So Art in Your Ear, we've been on the air.
1: In person.
0: In person, I know, it's really cool. You know, I think you thanked someone, right?
1: I've got a couple of people to thank.
0: Did
1: here.
0: You thank Mark already?
1: Mark? No, right now.
0: All right, let's thank Mark.
1: Mark from Brandon, Florida, thank you so very much. And he says, the hostess we love the most is so many thanks for arranging your guests, extensive show preparation, and great music. Once again, Mark from Bradenton, and he's getting the bucket hat.
0: Oh, I love that. Oh, my God, the bucket hat is really adorable. It's very cute. I might need a bucket hat.
1: It's inside. It's reversible.
0: I know, two hats in one. But why I'm mentioning Mark is because he came in, I was doing a show, and so he asked to sit in, and he did. And it was really interesting to get feedback and talk to him. And I don't know, it meant a lot to me. Like, I feel like, oh, now Mark's my friend. He's my buddy. I don't know if Mark feels that way, but I certainly feel that way. Like, wow, that was really cool. So I thought, if you do a Circle of Friends pledge, I would like to invite you into the studio and hang out while I do the interview and do the music, and I give you a radio station tour.
1: Yeah, you get to smell your latest perfume. You make your own, I assume.
0: Yes, it's called Ooh De Espresso. 813-238-8001. 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Please support this wonderful little show. I'm going to get back to music. I've got this band.
1: Little show with a big ear.
0: Little show with a big ear and a big heart, I hope. So we're listening to Waldeck with La Heidi. It's a song I just found yesterday and I've fallen in love with it.
1: It's an endless pursuit for the perfect song, the perfect art to have here on your show here because it's only 1 hour. It only happens
0: not
1: once
0: even
1: a week.
0: 55 minutes.
1: 55
0: right.
1: minutes. But I stand corrected. And if you like that kind of stuff, the music that goes with the art, give us a call, 813-238-8001. Joylyn only has 1 hour, and we're down to like 50 minutes left and of that hour.
0: We have to raise
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0: We have to raise $2,500. We're about a third of the way there. Here, so listen, here's some Sha La La La La.

0: You just said that on the air.
1: I know. They need to know that I'm ready.
0: Hello,
1: I don't want them taking advantage of me. Let's go take advantage of Flea. He's not ready.
0: I don't think anyone's going to take advantage of you. No one will take advantage. Hey, do you have someone to thank?
1: Well, I certainly do. And this is David Wells from Tampa. Thank you so very much. He loves Art in Your Ear, making a pledge of $108.
0: Wow, thank you.
1: Thank you, thank you, thank you, thank
0: That's
1: you.
0: That's so sweet. I love Art in Your Ear, too. I also want to thank someone. I'm going to just embarrass you. So thank you. That's thank you in dog talk. Thank you for supporting this show, and thank you for being a good friend. So we can thank you, and we would love to. One of the things that I'm very interested in talking about, if we can take a moment, is so a lot of times I wonder if people are more interested in the music part of Art in Your Ear or in the artist interview part of it, Art in Your Ear.
1: When you're doing a musical, art and music.
0: In your ear.
1: In your ear.
0: Right. But where else is it going to go?
1: Yeah, well, it's out to
0: space. Oh, don't answer that.
1: The ozone layer is completely gone.
0: Do not answer that.
1: You wouldn't believe some of the crazy stuff that we're sending out there to the Martians. No wonder why they're all coming here after us. Like, just turn it off. Or how are they talking?
0: Oh, yeah, I don't think they talk like that. But anyway, if you choose to be very kind and be one of the best people in the world today and donate to support Art in Your Ear, you can do that either by going online to wmnf.org, or you can use your phone if you have the app. You can do it that way, or you can call 813-238-8001, whichever way you choose to do it. Are you a music person?
1: You can walk in. You forgot to say walk in.
0: You can walk in. Bring cash. Hard, cold cash.
1: Yeah.
0: And apple pie or peach pie if you happen to have some. just in case. I'm a little hungry.
1: Not to be too specific or anything.
0: I mean, I'm open really to any
1: anything
0: pie.
1: Will
0: any
1: work.
0: Pie is great. But I'm interested. Music, interview, or both? Are you the peanut butter? Are you jelly? Or are you a peanut butter and jelly sandwich? That's what I want to know.
1: And you know what? You can put that in the comments section, too.
0: If you're a peanut butter and jelly sandwich.
1: When you're donating, yes. Maybe marshmallow fluff. Maybe banana. Maybe you want the Elvis sandwich. Fried banana, peanut butter.
0: Speaking of Elvis, we have a $500 challenge.
1: Yay! Oh, yeah. All right.
0: Thank you to our dear friends, Suzanne and Sandy Wismer. They are fantastic supporters of WMNF, fantastic supporters of Art in Your Ear. And they are dangling $500 in front of us. Dangling $500.
1: Oh, no.
0: And we want to make it really easy.
1: Okay.
0: $100 pledge. $100 pledges. Get
1: That's
0: you.
1: It. Five different people pledging $100 each.
0: And then, yeah. So
1: and
0: this
1: then,
0: way.
1: You know what? I think we'll make the goal on that. We might even put us really close to making our goal overall. It's that close. The two of them keep working together.
0: Oh.
1: Yeah.
0: Yeah, we'll still need money. But $500. But yes, I see where you're going.
1: Okay.
0: So $500. And get one of those t-shirts. Have you gone online yet to look at the t-shirts? They're really great. Also, the towels. We've got a beach towel, which is actually beautiful.
1: And how about the summer pack? You get the beach towel, bucket hat, artist t-shirt, the whole thing for $23 a month. Join the Circle of Friends.
0: Oh, that's
1: How's
0: a really
1: that?
0: Good deal.
1: What do you think?
0: That's
1: yeah,
0: a really good
1: right?
0: deal.
1: Yeah.
0: So you can do that. And then Circle of Friends, you can come in here into the studio and visit with me. So that's what we have. So we have those thank you gifts.

0: know that you're not donating so you will get a thank you gift. I know you're donating because you believe in this radio station, and ideally you believe in this show. You believe that it's important to have artists' voices on the air, talking directly to the listener rather than always being filtered through something else where people are telling you what that artist thought or telling you. So you believe in the idea that these people, all these people on the air who are here as volunteers, that they are a voice. They're your voice. They're not just, my voice is not just for me. My voice is for the arts community. And that sounds grandiose, and it isn't, because I'm everyone knows I'm not really humble, but I am humbled by artists coming in here and talking to people and talking about something really deeply and personal about how they create and how they make art and what art means to them. Like, that's a big deal to go in front of thousands of people and reveal yourself that way. And I'm so grateful that the artists and the people that come in here allow me to do that. I'm so grateful to you, the listeners, that allow this radio station to do that. So please, right now, go online to WMNF.org. 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Or call right now. Call 813-238-8001. We have to respect this. You know, we just heard that song with Amy Goodman. This is what democracy looks like. She is tonight at Sunrise Cinemas. And
1: you're
0: there's
1: kidding.
0: A special event with WMNF ahead of it. Our own Ray Roa is going to be moderating it. So that is tonight. I think it starts, you can go online because it's not our direct event, but Sunrise Cinema, Amy Goodman, here we go, I have it right in front of me. So it is Steal the Story, Please, with Amy Goodman at Sunray Cinema tonight. And then from 6:30 to 7:30, there's a thing with Amy. There's a screening of her movie. She's going to be talking. But this is what democracy sounds like. WMNF is what democracy sounds like. So please support it right now. I'm going to play you this song I've been dying to play you. And we'll be back, hopefully, to thank people here on Art in Your Ear.

0: Why can't we be friends? We are friends. What are you talking about?
1: I know. Why can't we
0: stay friends? I don't know.
1: Go ahead.
0: No. I just saw this sign. Someone taped to the back of the TV. I'm sorry. I just jumped in there. But we have Chuck Prophet tickets.
1: We do have Chuck Prophet tickets.
0: A pair of tickets for $120.
1: When is Chuck Prophet coming to town?
0: August 13th at Skipper's.
1: It's a threesome. He's
0: got like four bands. The onesome, the twosome, the threesome, and the foursome. We're doing the threesome this time.
1: I'm not going to make any comment, even though I'm so tempted.
0: You can get those by going to your phone and dialing 813-238-8001. 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
1: Can you imagine how cool it would be to go to the Chuck Prophet's show wearing your new beautiful, beautiful blue? You should wear one of these because your eyes are so blue. Beautiful blue T-shirts, WMNF T-shirts, different on purpose. You know, because I keep thinking, you know, I've got all these slogans about WMNF. I think different on purpose is a really good one. I feel like the listeners of WMNF are different on purpose. WMNF has ruined me. It has ruined me. I cannot listen to commercials. I can't listen to commercial radio with people yelling at me. I'm not saying other people can, and that's fine, but it has the non-commercial lifestyle is because I think of WMNF. I feel like I've opted out of all of these commercial things. And if you are like that, if you feel like, oh, I've created this life for me where I'm not so part of the always having to buy, always having to sell, always having to like have people yelling at you on the radio, please support what we do here. This is what democracy sounds like. 813-238-8001.
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1: Not just music.
0: No, commercials. Listen to the commercials.
1: It's hard. It's really hard.
0: Very hard.
1: And so
0: it hurts.
1: And
0: my nose
1: hurts.
0: When I accidentally, my hand slips and hits a button and one of those channels come up.
1: And you accidentally punch yourself in the nose.
0: Oh, yes.
1: Oh, poor Flea.
0: I know.
1: You're not coronated, are you?
0: No.
1: I love you, though.
0: It's a documented fact now.
1: But this is what we think about this, because if you are a WMNF listener, whether you're new to the station and welcome, thank you so much for tuning in. Or if you've been listening like me and Flea for years and years and years, WMNF has become more than just what you turn on when you're in the car. It is a place where you can trust. You can go to us and trust the information that we give you. It's a place where you can discover, you can hear new bands, new music, things you've not heard before. Or hopefully like today, you can hear a song that you haven't heard for years and it's so perfect. That La Tigra song is just, I mean, it's sad that 20-something years later, 23 years later, New Kicks still matters so much, still resonates. We're back in another war in the Middle East that was just based on ego. We're back fighting for healthcare, fighting for education. And this radio station gives you those tools. We give you information, whether it's on the arts, whether you're going to go tomorrow night and go see Chad Mize's dance party. You might want to go to the dance party that's at Floridorama. And that's because we talked about that here. Maybe you know about it here. We're asking for the 52 weeks a year that we send stuff out to you, 3 weeks we ask for you to send something in. So please, right now, support this show. Right now, we are halfway to our goal and we have 20 minutes left. We've raised $1,272. I wish we raised $12,000.
0: $12,000 would be nice.
1: I'd be so honored. And we need $1,228. If you can do a portion of that, please do it now. We are running out of time.
0: Don't forget we have the challenge.
1: Oh, we have the challenge too.
0: Yes,
1: so if you do $100, then we get $100.
0: Right.
1: So please do that. Double your money, double your fun.
0: I think
1: the challenge is already included in this amount. So we're not going to add like a 500 chunk to it, but we can get 500 things.
0: Right.
1: So we're going to play some more music and let you call in. This is probably one of the most popular songs I've ever played on WMNF. It's a fantastic cover and it's done in Kuwait.
0: I'm not quite sure. Is that Eskimo?
1: That is Native. That's the Aboriginal Northern Neighbors, a.k.a. Eskimo. Here on Art in Your Ear, call now, please.

0: What a beautiful song. There's so much good music out there. Are you music people? Are you interview people? Hey, I want to thank an Anonymous. Thank you to Anonymous very much. And Anonymous says, thank you for the vintage hippie. That is great. Thank you so much. Also, I want to, and so counting towards our challenge.
1: Oh, good.
0: And then another one that counts to our challenge. Here, I'm giving you sound effects like a Foley person. Whee!
1: I'll call the guards in if you don't behave.
0: Thank you to Eugene. Eugene, I'm not sure how to say your last name. Is it Eugene Cuny from St. Pete? Yo, neighbor. And then, Eugene is getting one of the t-shirts. Eugene, you will love the t-shirt. It is gorgeous. Gorgeous. It's got this a vinyl record on the front with this most beautiful blue color. You were saying something before we went on the air about...
1: Oh, I said, well, I'm definitely going to get that shirt because I love shirts with the records on them, but I've noticed that no matter what I wear, if I find a shirt that has a cassette on it or 8-track or reel-to-reel or a needle or a record player or whatever, people always come up to me and talk to me about it. Oh, yeah, I had a record player like that or whatever.
0: Oh, interesting.
1: It's an instant talking piece.
0: Right,
1: or
0: yeah. I know,
1: and
0: actually...
1: I love them. I just love the look at records.
0: Because I know one time we were out at a show... at Baber or somewhere, and you were wearing, I think, or this was a long time ago, you were wearing, we had It's a Music, had cassette shirts.
1: Cassettes, oh yeah.
0: Such a good shirt.
1: And the cassettes are all coming out all willy-nilly all over the shirt. It was great.
0: So join in, and this is another thing that community radio can do. We give you a shirt that's a talking point. So thank you to that. That gets us a little bit closer. And did you thank the person?
1: I've got someone here to thank. This is David from Tampa, Florida. Thank you so very much. And he says, Scott and Julian said, keep up the good work.
0: Scott and Julian, I love them.
1: Yes, yes. And they're getting the magnet. They're getting the magnet. Magnet's a great
0: one. Oh, yeah. So we have a little magnet kit there.
1: It's
0: we have a
1: magnet kit.
0: Well, you can get, not magnet. We've got a sticker kit, too. I'm holding my hand out so you'll hand it to me. That's why my...
1: This thing?
0: Never mind. So we have, you can get these, we've got these really cool stickers. So we've got great stickers. We've got all sorts of things to thank you. You can go online and browse through them, or if you call 813-238-8001, you can talk to the wonderful phone answerers and find out all the different things that we have. The main thing is you're supporting this radio station, this beautiful idea that people had back in the 70s. So there was a group of people, among them, of course, Rob Lori, Cam Hendricks, and Cam Dilley. People aren't here or with us anymore. I mean, one's not here, one's not with us. All these people started this radio station, this dream. And then now almost 47 years later, we're still on the air when so many other radio stations have failed, when our government funding has been pulled. The Florida, they're not going to give us money. The federal government, they're not going to give us money. These people are not giving us money. It's our listeners have decided, yes, this matters to us, to have this oasis, to have this thing. This is what democracy sounds like, to have that. So please support this. We still need to raise, I think we have to raise about $1,000 more, $1,000. And I don't want to disappoint the station. I don't want to come back and have to ask for more money next week. I don't want to not support the arts. So please, right now, 813-238-8001. Go online.
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0: When you pledge, how do you usually pledge?
1: On my phone.
0: On your phone?
1: Yes.
0: So through the app?
1: Through the app, yep.
0: And then when you do that, about how long does it take for you to do that? Is it a pain in the neck to do? Or
1: 4 days.
0: 4 days for one pledge. Well, no wonder they're not calling.
1: No, it's like about 2 or 3 minutes. That's right. All it takes. Yeah. Usually, I make a mistake, and then I can fix it.
0: Right. Yeah. And then
1: I got big fat fingers.
0: Do you ever do you ever call in and be sort of like, hey?
1: I used to call in all the time, but sometimes it's hard to hear, so I like the phone.
0: Right, yep, cool. Well, we hope that you can call in however you want to do it. We have 12 minutes left. We have to raise $1,000. We need two more $100 pledges for the match. Thank you. My brain is frying.
1: I can see the smoke.
0: I know. There's a lot going on. I'm in the middle of changing my life. My life is in flux right now. And it's so funny. Throughout the years, my life has been in very much flux. And thank you, Miss Tooley. And the constant has been Art in Your Ear. I mean, Art in Your Ear has been in 13 different time slots. So we've been in this time slot now for about 10 years, and we hope to keep it. This is a great time slot. And so that's another reason why, selfishly, I want to raise the money. So when program changes come around, which they will be coming around, that they're like, oh, she's making her money. She can stay at the noon time slot.
1: They do. That is one thing they look at.
0: Yeah, so that is the selfish part of this, of my plea, is that I really want to stay in this time slot. Don't make me do 9 o'clock in the morning. It's such a good slot for everyone. But anyway, it's not
1: people
0: about me.
1: People like to listen at lunch.
0: I know, and figure out, what are you going to do this weekend?
1: Yeah.
0: Because the whole point of this show is I have something that's coming up so you can go do it. When I talk to people, they want to come on the show, but if there's no way for the audience to interact, a book you can read, a film you can watch, music you can listen to, a play you have to go to and watch. You know, the whole idea is that what they're doing is to go and connect. Like, art connects people. Art isn't art until it is consumed. Art is just something that somebody made, and it's in a vacuum. And then when you come along and you look at it and it means something to you, then it becomes art, you know? So that's what the important thing is the whole idea of this is connecting all of us. So please help us do that. Help me do that here on Art in Your Ear. Please help us do that. 813-238-8001. I just can't get that.
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0: All right, I'm going to play some music and let you call in. This is a band that I found maybe 2 years ago, and they just released this new song. It's called The band's called Infinity Song, and this song is called One Foot Out, and it's kind of poppy for them, but it's just a really good, fun song, and I think we need to have a good, fun time right now.
1: And your calls.
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0: Well, I have something that means so much to me. Thank you so much to Bob Seymour. And he says, thanks for many years of Art in Your Ear. It's what community radio sounds like. I am so honored that Bob Seymour has donated to my show. I think he is such a freaking amazing DJ. I always thought, like, oh, I'm okay with jazz. You know, I'll listen. And then I listen to his show, and I cannot turn it off. Bob Seymour, always Monday nights from 9 to 12, 9 p.m. to 12 a.m., Jazz in the Night. It's a beautiful show. Thank you so much, Bob Seymour. I'm, like, so honored. I can't even speak. Please, in there, check to see how much money we need to raise. I think we need to raise $1,000, maybe less. Bob Seymour gets us to the, yay, thank you, Bob. Bob Seymour gets us to the challenge, so that is fantastic. So yay for that. So we have about $1,600. Bob brings us to $1,700. So we need $803, and thank you for that. Are we thanking a food sponsor?
1: We have lunch. We want to thank our returning partners at New World Tampa. Thank you, Dean, Christian, and Heather. Amy and the entire crew up there, they're located on 810 East Skagway Avenue in North Tampa, bringing pizza, hummus, and all kinds of great food. And that is the New World in Tampa.
0: That is so nice. I also want to thank, I'm feeling honored right now, Duncan Strauss. Talking Animals. Talking Animals every Wednesday at 11 a.m. It is so funny. I had a standard meeting on Wednesdays, and I changed it to another day because it was messing with my listening to Talking Animals. I didn't tell him that, but I was like, no, I need to listen to Talking Animals.
1: Well, with that, I think basically we need 7 t-shirts. 7 people pledging for a t-shirt, and we're going to reach our goal. 7 t-shirts, that's all it's going to take. Just imagine that. Look in your drawer right now. Put your drawer open in your bedroom, and there's t-shirts in there, and you've yet to do laundry this week, so there's not that many. There's 7 in your drawer right there. 7 t-shirts. That's not that many. You could wash them in a second.
0: Well, we're not saying to have people get 7 t-shirts. We want 7 people to get 1 t-shirt.
1: One person can get 7, but I am technically, you're correct. 7 people each getting a t-shirt. It's an awesome t-shirt. It's a great color blue. It has a picture of a record on the front, and we got a men and women size.
0: Awesome. That's great. So you can get that for, I think, $100 donation.
1: $100.
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1: Wow.
0: Circle of Friends, you can come into the studio and hang out with me for an hour and get a tour of the studio. Those are all gifts that we can give you to thank you, but we want to thank you because we want you to support this radio station and this show. We have 4 minutes left, 813-238-8001. We need about $700. So $750 or $725, I think, is what we need. 813-238-8001. It is true. This is what democracy sounds like. This is what WMNF sounds like. We are a mix of everything. E-Love is getting in ready in her little area to do this. We're going to play some music. I might have to cut into it. This I just found yesterday. It's a band new to me, Sunday Mourners. Do you know them at all?
1: I do not, but I'm looking forward to hearing that, as I am all the music that you play here on this show. Always looking forward to it because it's always something different, but always something that sounds so good. 7 people each getting a t-shirt, and we're going to make that goal.
0: Oh, good. Before we do that, I want to thank, very quickly, I would like to thank Dania Swick. Thank you so much for your donation. That is awesome. Likes to listen to Art in Your Ear. And thank you, too, to Carlos from Tampa. Thank you so much. Carlos, wait, what? Carlos is getting an event passport, so thank you so much, Carlos. So that sounds really wonderful. You guys are fantastic. Thank you for getting us right there for our goal. So I'll be right back with you. So we're going to play this There's a Garden in You from the Sunday Mourners, and we'll be right back to chat with you here on Art in Your Ear on WMN.

0: All right, I'm sorry. I'm going to play There's a Garden for You. I talked to Julie about the song because it sounds like they love Jonathan Richman. But we made our goal.
1: Yeah.
0: We made our goal. Thank you guys so much. We made our goal. You're the most wonderful audience in the world. Thank you, thank you, thank you, thank you. We made our goal. So I want to go out with a fun, this is meaningful. Stand By Me. Thank you for standing by me. Thank you for listening to WMNF. 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We all do because we have to support you guys. 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This is what democracy sounds like. Bye, you guys. Talk to you next week.
1: Bye-bye.
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1: I'm Sean Canaan with the WMNF News headlines. Tampa City Council gave its preliminary approval yesterday to a new ordinance that would crack down on speeding violations. WMNF's Janaya Carter reports Tampa Police plans to extend the implementation of cameras within 18 school zones, despite concerns about privacy.
2: The city of Tampa requested a study from Red Speed looking at speed violations in 31 school zones. They found that 18 of those locations are averaging between 200 to 3,000 speeding violations a day. In response, the police department is asking to expand the number of school zone cameras. But members of the city council are concerned about Red Speed's partnership with Flock Safety, an AI software that reads license plates. According to the ACLU, Flock Safety works as a surveillance tool since it allows police to search the nationwide movement records of any vehicle that comes to their attention. Councilmember Amanda Lynn Hertak argued against the expansion during a city council meeting.
3: People are not concerned about the police department. They're using it. They're concerned about the federal government and ICE using it. That's the issue. But I think the bigger concern is that the Florida legislature just completely preempts our ability to regulate them.
2: But City Attorney Mike Schmidt says Flock is not involved in the cameras.
4: So this is literally just a camera right now that is trying to capture speed data and the information in order to process the violation that's necessary. Other data winds up getting deleted and destroyed, and then the data needed for processing those ones that are determined violations can be kept by the law for 90 days.
2: They approved the motion with one dissenting vote. This was only the first reading. For WMNF News, I'm Janaya Carter.
1: A series of high-profile incidents has put the Hillsborough County Sheriff's Office under scrutiny. Here's more from WMNF's Chris Young.
5: Six members of Sheriff Chad Cronister's staff were linked to an academic cheating scandal last year. Multiple deputies have faced domestic violence allegations this year. And a major was fired in April after investigators found he was intoxicated while on duty. Dan Sullivan has been covering criminal justice at the Tampa Bay Times for 12 years and published an article about the various scandals at the office. He says seeing so many scandals in a short period of time is unusual and can call into question the culture of the sheriff's office.
6: You know, when it comes to things like testifying in court, you want to make sure that these are upstanding people and that they're going to be trusted to tell the truth. And, you know, with things like the academic cheating scandal, it really calls into question, you know, can we trust the truthfulness of what this person has to say? And, you know, I think with the domestic violence issues, it calls into question, you know, are the right people being placed in these jobs?
5: The sheriff's office told the Tampa Bay Times the repeated troubles are not indicative of a cultural problem. WMNF reached out to the Hillsborough County Sheriff's Office and did not receive a comment. Chris Young, WMNF News.
1: The city of Tampa met with community members this week as it continues its Tampa Forward initiative. WMNF's Megan Fair reports officials want to make sure the city is more walkable and it wants to update its decade-old zoning plans.
7: Tampa currently operates under Chapter 27 as a land use rulebook, along with a code that is over 1,300 pages long. Both date back decades. City officials hope to modernize the codes, making them more precise and easily digestible for the public. Officials discuss sustainability, tree canopy preservation, housing choices, and the protection of historic buildings. They also asked for community input about what the new updates, zoning, and code standards required. Here's Abby Feely, the Administrator for Development and Economic Opportunities.
8: This is one thing we've really been committed to looking at because it does save our existing building inventory, and it does protect character of neighborhoods, and it also environmentally is sensitive as well.
7: While Tampa Forward just completed its planning phase, later this year they'll review the changes to the code and look at updating subdivisions. Eric Cotton is the Development Coordination Manager and Zoning Administrator. He says they are also proposing a mixed-use category that would encourage walkability over the need for a car.
9: They have restaurants, they have shops, they have like an urban grocery store downstairs, and above that is the residential use.
7: Cotton says that while the code update is ultimately intended to modernize the city, it ensures proper zoning for redevelopment. From WMNF News, I'm Megan Fair.
1: It'll be mostly sunny and hot today with highs in the low 90s. Mostly clear tonight, overnight lows in the low 70s. Tomorrow, partly cloudy and hot with highs in the mid 90s. The next good chance of rain is Tuesday. I'm Sean Canaan with the WMNF News headlines.
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0: And you're tuned in to the Ultrasound Show. We just started off with the Sri Ganesh mantra. And Ganesh is for removing obstacles, opening up the path. And we're doing a fundraiser today. And I'm here with Sally and Randy. Welcome.
1: Well, thank you.
2: 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What's the number to call? I can never remember.
1: It is 813-238-8001. 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
0: 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And we're going to start off with a track by Sam Garrett and Molly Mendoza, Root Down Deep. This is a beautiful track. So just get into the vibe and give us a tingle.

0: 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We're doing a fundraiser. I'm in the studio with Sally and Randy, who's just stepped out for a moment. And we want to say thank you to a couple of people. Go ahead, Sally.
1: We want to thank Jan Van Swearingen from Tampa. 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Thank you so much, Jan.
0: Beautiful. And Charlie Stellan from Whitehall, New York. Thank you, thank you, thank you, mate. Charlie was one of the reasons why I'm on the show. And when I was living in Miami, I was working down there as program director for another radio station. And somehow we connected and he invited me up to do his show. So that was so many years ago, over 23, 4 years ago. And the rest is history. I ended up moving up here. So you never know what life will bring you. But we do know that we have some fabulous gifts for you. We've got a bunch of Fund Drive thank you gifts, and one of them is from me personally. Well, a few of them are from personal gifts. So I have some really cool books, and one of them is The Untold True Story of Mary Magdalene in Her Own Words. And this was written by Kim Sintio, and she actually channeled this book. So it's not retelling the history or the legend, while many narratives surround Mary. It was the truth that was chosen to be revealed when the words were ready to receive and she was ready to channel this. So we only have one copy of this, and that is for an $80 pledge. And let's see, we can get some pledges coming through 813-238-8001 or WMNF.org.
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0: 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This is the Ultrasounds Show. My name is E-Love. I'm in the studio with Sally and Randy. And we've got to raise a bunch of money in a really short amount of time. It's coming down to the wire.
1: Well, we have plenty of time. We've got almost 40 minutes to go, and we need to raise $1,500. We've only had a couple of calls so far, so we really need to hear from folks who love ultrasounds. And, Elif, you just play such amazing music, and it's you play songs that really never get heard elsewhere, except sometimes when I steal your songs and play them on my Tuesday morning show. Like that last song was amazing. I might play that on one of my Tuesday morning shows because that's so cool.
0: Yeah.
1: Where do you find these songs? It's so amazing.
0: I just spend so many hours, like you guys do, every week listening and auditioning music. And I can't really tell you because it's like a spider web out there, and sometimes I'll get something online, I'll see something. And then sometimes I'm looking in my own playlist or a suggestion comes up from somebody. So it's very varied, but it's really based on the mood and the vibe. So that's the most important thing.
1: And what's amazing about this show is that there is a vibe. There is an ultrasounds sound, right? And people know it and they love it. And they have followed you on various time slots on this station, right? Tell me about some of the times you this show was on before.
0: I think I started at 6 p.m. and then I went to 8 to 10 and then I went 10 to 12.
1: And then you ended up on Friday afternoons, and when there was a program change a few years back, and some people said, ultrasounds on Friday afternoon, that's not going to work at all. That's like a late night type of show. And then it started on Friday afternoons, and it's turned out to work out beautifully as kind of like the last sort of lay back before the weekend gets crazy kind of show, a show to get your head together before you face the weekend. And it's just a beautiful time for this show to find itself. Here's the number to call. It's 813-238-8001. Looks like we got one more call. Can we get a few more calls at 813-238-8001?
2: There are six people, volunteers, in that phone room. And as someone who answers phones during every drive, I can tell you, we really want to be busy. We feel vested in the success of every program that we answer phones for. We're actually rooting for the show and for the programmer. So right now, there are six people in there rooting for E-Love. So please take the plunge and call 813-238-8001.
0: Hopefully there's more people out there rooting for E-Love too.

0: From Joellen Schilke.
1: Aww.
0: She says she loves the show and the wonderful spirit it adds to the world. Joellen does the show prior to this show.
1: Yes.
0: Art in Your Ear, and she's former staff person at WMNF, and she is pledging for ultrasounds.
1: What a sweetheart.
0: Fantastic
1: Thank
0: donation.
1: You.
0: Thank you, Joellen.
2: And Tracy Wormworth decided she didn't want to talk on the phone. I know those people are out there, so she donated through our website. So thank you, Tracy Wormworth.
0: And we've got one more person to thank.
1: No, I think we did that. Hopefully we have many more people. Let's give the number at 813-238-8001, 813-238-8001.
0: We've raised about a couple hundred dollars. Our goal is $1,500. So we need about 13 more people with $100 or more at 813-238-8001.
2: And you can do that $100 by our circle of friends, which is $9 a month. You set it and forget it. And we have tons of groovy gifts that you can choose from for that $100. So remember, if $100 sounds a little daunting right now, we understand that. And $9 a month is really great for us because it's like it's cash flow that we can count on from you every month. So $9 a month actually will get us to $100.
0: Yeah, we'd like to get at least three people who could join the circle of friends on this show. It starts at $5 a month. You can do $9 a month, mm-hmm. as Sally suggests.
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0: 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I know $15 or $20 goes out of your account all the time to all those streams that you subscribe to and all of the services that you subscribe to. And if WMNF is important to you, you should let us know. And especially if this is one of your favorite shows, we really need your help because this is not one of those big popular shows that's going to get thousands and thousands of people to donate to. We're talking about 15 or 20 people who really love this show who can donate to WMNF. 15 very special people. 813-238-8001 is our number in Tampa. We've got a few more people to thank. And it's really, Elif, I think it's starting to happen.
1: I think it
2: is. And if you're already a Circle of Friends member, you can increase your Circle of Friends contribution. I know I'm in the Circle of Friends, and occasionally I will increase my monthly amount. And then when there are specific shows that really move me each drive, I try to cough up just a little bit more as a one-time, set amount donation on top of Circle of Friends. Well, and Circle of Friends, we have two cool T-shirts that you can choose from. $5 a month.
0: Hey, we just got a Circle of Friends.
1: Yay, team. 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
0: $15 a month in the Circle of Friends.
1: Beautiful.
0: From Tammy in Dunedin. And Tammy
1: Thank
0: says,
1: you.
0: I love this show. It puts me in such a relaxed mood, even for just an hour.
1: That's awesome. Thank
0: you. Is your goal to put people in a relaxed mood or a meditative mood? Or a spiritual mood? Well, what's the goal of the show, Elif?
1: The goal is upliftment. So sometimes we need to be relaxed, but that can also happen through movement and the upbeat music. And sometimes we just need to chill down. So the music will kind of... It's like medicine for everyone. It'll approach different people differently. We're all so different and we have different moods at different times.
0: It's almost therapeutic, isn't it?
1: It's totally therapeutic because I'm a sound healer. That's what I do.
2: And I'm
0: you can be healed every Friday afternoon.
2: And I'm going to tell you, Randy and I both know Elif personally. And, there are lots of people go around leaving crystals and talking about chakras. I want you to know that Elif is the real deal. 813-238-8001. Rick from Sarasota donated $200.
1: Good on you, mate.
2: And he says, I love listening to your show, Explanation Point.
1: Thank you, Rick. It means so much.
0: Hey, we just heard from Tammy from Dunedin. Well, here's this. Now, Patty from Dunedin has called him.
1: Yay.
0: I think Dunedin could be your base. You should do an event there.
1: I love Dunedin.
0: Can you do an event there, Elif? That would be great.
1: I would love to do that.
0: And Patty from Dunedin pledged $100 and is getting the WMNF Different on Purpose T-shirt. Says, Love You, E-Love, and it's, Love is spelled L-U-V, and U is with a U, it's in E-Love, so it's very, beautiful. Very cool donation. Hey, we are maybe getting close to halfway to our goal, but not quite there yet. Maybe we're about $500, about $1,000 away from our

0: Well, we need 10 or 12 more people to call in, just like Tammy did with Patty did with a $100 donation. Those really help us out, and especially Rick with the $200.
1: Thank you.
0: That's like two people.
1: And the circle of friends is so helpful too.
0: Yes, and thank you so much, Tammy, for the circle of friends pledge. $15 a month. If you could do that, that would be fantastic. 813-238-8001. Let's get back to music and then tell people about some of these books that you have.
1: Okay.

0: right, we're going to jump on right now because we are doing a fundraiser. You're listening to WMNF Tampa. My name's Elove. This is Ultrasounds. Sally and Randy Wynn are in the studio with me. The number to call to support us, 813-238-8001, 813-238-8001. How much money do we have to...
1: Elove, I just checked and we've raised about $700 in donations so far in the show. Oh. That means we need another $800 in the next 20 minutes or so. Here's the number to call. It's 813-238-8001. This is the way that you tell Elove that you really appreciate the special, unique radio show that she puts together, creates for you every week. And it lets the station know that this show is at a good time. Elove, tell us about some of these books. Could you tell us the two of the best books that you have available for listeners to pick up for really nice donations?
0: Well, really hard to pick the best ones because they're all pretty amazing. So we have The True Story of Mary Magdalene in Her Own Words. It's a channeled book about Mary Magdalene by Kim Sintio. Brilliant book. And very easy to read. It's very enlightening.
1: Now, what do you mean channeled by channeled?
0: So she goes into meditation and the information comes to her. So it's not like what she's read or the normal commentary, so to speak. A whole different point of view.
1: If you're interested in Mary Magdalene, should be a book you should get. What's the pledge level for that?
0: So if you're pledging $80, you can get that book.
1: And what's it called?
0: It's The True Story of Mary Magdalene and In Her Own Words. And then we have also a mandala healing kit, which is quite interesting.
1: That's like a whole book, a box, isn't it?
0: Yeah, you can use it. It's sacred symbols for
1: unopened,
0: spiritual.
1: Unopened, sealed?
0: Yep, totally sealed. It's 96-page illustrated workbook. And then there's a CD, so you got to have a CD player. There's 15 symbolic stencils, 7 colored pencils. There's a silver gel pen and black paper. And you're basically going to make your own mandala. So that's really cool, and that's a $120 pledge.
1: That's for the mandala healing kit, is that right?
0: Yep, there's only one of those.
1: So let's let those rest for a minute and see if somebody will take those, and we'll be back and tell you about some more of the cool gifts that we have. Don't forget, we have the WMNF T-shirt. Comes in two styles. What are those styles, Sally?
2: Well, the one is like tapered at the waist, and the other one is just your basic unisex. What's really cool for many of the listeners this drive is that they are not black. They are royal blue with a very chic and trendy black vinyl record with a red center, says different on purpose, and then the station moniker. That is designed by our very own membership coordinator, Robin Milkowitz. Robin has been responsible for many of our really popular shirt designs. That's $100 or Circle of Friends, $9 a month.
1: And it looks like you'll have vinyl on your
2: We also have pet travel bowls. We've got fanny packs. We've got beach towels, umbrellas. All you need to do is call 813-238-8001. Talk to the volunteer on the phone and let them know what amount you are comfortable with, either as a flat fee donation or Circle of Friends amount per month, and they'll let you know what thank you gifts you might be eligible for.
1: And the important thing is that you are supporting WMNF Community Radio and this amazing show hosted by Elove called Ultrasounds. Every Friday at 1 p.m., we go into a cool and different and unique space. It is the Ultrasounds space. Elove takes us there. If you love this show, if you appreciate this unique 1 hour on radio, on American radio, one of the most unique shows, 813-238-8001.
0: And Tony Hines from Clearwater, Florida, has just made a donation. Excuse me. He said, my favorite hour of the week. I'm your biggest fan. Thank you. Thank you. Thank you. 813-238-8001.
1: There's 168 hours, so to be the number 1 hour is really something, Elove. If somebody else wants to let us know that they really love this hour, this special, different hour, you know, not everybody likes this hour. Some people would rather have, you know, blues or R&B or oldies or something like that at this time of the, but I think this is a great way to get the weekend started, to get everything calmed down and ready to get crazy a little bit later, but not right now. And at 1 o'clock on Friday afternoon, this is what we want. This is what we need. 813-238-8001.

0: 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It's the On the Road Again Deep Dive Corp mix.
1: Wonder what Canned Heat would think. 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Please use 813-238-8001. 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
2: Okay, we are at $700. 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
0: 10 minutes.
2: Oh, my God. 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You know, this is a great show. You know, this is one of the wonderful shows on WMNF that is totally unique to WMNF. You won't find this radio show on any other station, not in the state of Florida, not in the United States. This is a very unique radio show. We have somebody in our community who's very unique, and we let her come in.
1: We let her. Are you kidding? It's our pleasure.
2: We invite her in to come in and do this great show for us and for the community. And we want to keep it here, but we really need your support at 813-238-8001. Love, do we have some folks to thank?
0: We do.
1: Hey.
2: Okay, we just got a really nice donation. This is going to help us out a lot. Wayne Quirk is joining the circle of friends.
3: Yay, team. Good on your face.
2: He says, I'm happy to help this wonderful, the wonderful shows on WMNF. Aww. Getting some t-shirts. And Wayne is joining circle of friends. $40 a month. That's
1: thank
2: a $480 donation. And suddenly, we're at $1,180. We are just $320 away from reaching our goal. Three more people to call in the last 10 minutes, and we could reach our goal. E-Love at 813. Hey, Wayne, thank you so much.
0: Thank you.
2: And thank you for joining the Circle of Friends. That's so cool. We really need Circle of Friends. I was talking to our development director, Sherry, and she said, you know, we raised all that money in that special fundraiser we had last year after the funding was cut, and that was great. But now the bills are due,
0: piling in.
2: And we don't have that money coming in. And the only way we can deal with that is by increasing our circle of friends. That's why we're making a big impact. We're trying to increase the number of circle of friends this drive. And we are getting people like Wayne. That's going to give the station $40 every month.
0: Thank you.
1: You know what,
2: and
1: Wayne?
2: That really helps us out.
1: Beautiful. Wayne just reminded me, for $275 or $23 a month, you can get this cool gift pack of the new artist royal blue t-shirt with the chic and trendy vinyl record on the front, the bucket hat, which is reversible, and our beach towel. $23 a month. How do you like that?
0: Perfect.
2: Here's our number to call. 813-238-8001. We are $320 away from our goal.
0: And David Reed just made a contribution. Thank you, David. And we're getting a little bit closer to our goal. 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
2: 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Three people with $90 or $100, and we will be there. 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We need to get ourselves ready for the weekend. Here's the number to call. It's 813-238-8001.
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2: E-Love, your show is so special. It's so unique.
0: Thank you, Randy.
2: And to listen to you put this show together is just a treat every week. Here's the number to call. 813-238-8001.
0: And we have Peter from Tarpon Springs. Good on you, mate. I know. He says, Yasu Elitsia, Seagopor, which means I love you. We want you back in the evening. That's Peter D., thank you, mate. Good on you.
2: Well, some people like you in the evening, apparently.
0: But you
2: can listen in the evening if you want on the archive. Thank you so much. So now we just need $250, E-Love.
0: And you get to hear me speak Greek.
2: That's two or three calls. 813-238-8001.
0: All right, let's get some music on. Give you a moment.

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1: And please know, if you're used to dialing the studio line, we are not using that line. We are using 813-238-8001.
2: We only have a few minutes to go, and we only need $250 at 813-238-8001. 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
2: 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And E-Love, you've been doing shows on WMNF for what, about 20 years now?
0: 24 years.
2: Wow.
0: Plus.
2: But how is it that you only look like you're 25 years old?
0: It's just gone. The time has gone so fast.
2: Amazing. Oh, let's keep it going for another 24 years. How about a call right now for somebody who loves E-Love's ultrasound show? 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

0: 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This has been the Ultrasound Show. Thank you, thank you, thank you, everybody. 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Got about 30 seconds left.
1: But you can still contribute when the show ends.
0: Yes.
1: Please know that. Just tell the phone volunteer that you want this to go to eLove and Ultrasounds. It's not too late. I promise you.
0: Thank you. Thank you, Sally. Thank you, Randy. Thank you, every single person out there. Everyone who has donated. Randy's getting back on the blower.
2: We just took a $120 donation, so
0: yay,
2: we need $130. $130, we can make that $1,500 goal. And this would only be one of the, maybe five shows
0: we've
2: described
0: got
2: so far.
0: News
2: made
0: coming
2: goal.
0: On.
2: 813-238-8001 or WMNF.org. We've got one more minute till NPR News, eLove. One more minute to get
1: we're
2: that.
1: We're milking it too.
2: One more minute to get that last call. We're going to hold NPR News off for a minute to get that last call at 813-238-8001. And your call right now would put eLove over the goal if we can get $130. Maybe somebody do $100 and somebody do $30. 813-238-8001.
1: Yeah, the old number is not working, so please make sure you call 238-8001. Thank you all.
0: Lots of love. Thank you. Many blessings, everybody.

0: Joe Milligan. He was just on the show last week. We had singers in the round, singer-songwriters, or is it songer-singwriters?
1: They were songwriters in the round.
0: Right, that's them. Okay.
1: Yeah, that's them, right.
0: So we had Jerry X, Joe Milligan right there singing Kate Wolf's song, and a real beautiful version of that. He sang a bunch of new songs yet to be released. Looking forward to that. He's just an amazing songwriter. And Alicia Crawford was on as well. Also, all three of them, just amazing songwriters. And, you know, well, first of all, welcome. Lisa's here.
2: Hi.
0: Lisa Reuter. She's just an integral part of Live Music Showcase. Right now you're doing video editing because I'm not in the booth because I'm doing hosting.
1: I'm directing now that Ed's hosting.
0: So appreciate everything you've done. And folks, she won the Volunteer of the Year for last year. So you got the little tiara. You can take that off anytime now. I mean, you wore it enough, I think.
1: But I like the sparkles.
0: Yeah, oh, sparklies. I was going to conquer the world, but was distracted by something sparkly. Okay, so we got some people to thank for Live Music Showcase.
1: Yep.
0: And let's start with this. Ooh, this. Let's see. Make sure it's not anonymous. Okay, not anonymous. And it's a $300 pledge joining the Circle of Friends, which we do want to talk a little bit about that. And wow, and appreciating that. And
1: was that anonymous?
0: Well, I'm not entirely sure. Here, you read it and see if I mistook it. And first name only. Here's another one. Christine is donating $100. She's from Tampa, and she's picking up that unisex artist and Different on Purpose T-shirt.
1: Christine is a wonderful volunteer who helps out at the front desk and with other things around the front office. She's awesome. Yep.
0: I think you have one more to.
1: Yes. And I have a thank you from Stratman, who pledged $100. He said He said, wow, this band is amazing. That was in reference to Cosmic Jenkins, who was on a few weeks ago. Loved it. Hope we'll see him back soon. Hope this gets a lot of views. And we appreciate you listening to Live Music Showcase. As always, we have a great following. We do broadcast on streams on Facebook, eventually on YouTube, yep, and always on the air, on the radio. So we love that, and we love all the comments that we get from people calling in, and it's just so much fun to meet all the different artists from, many from this area, but not all of them, and just the variety that we get is phenomenal.
0: And I think that's what makes this particular show so important to the community and this radio station, because we support local bands in a big way on this show and make sure that they have a chance to get in front of people, not just on the radio, but also during our video streams. And how cool is this? And we try to go for a variety of different sounds to kind of reflect the diversity in our community, because it's not just all one thing. There's so many different genres of music, and that might trip you up a little bit. Maybe you'll tune in one afternoon and go, well, you know, that's not necessarily my thing, but, you know, okay, that's cool. And then next week, you'll hear someone like Cosmic Jenkins that makes you go, wow!
1: Yeah.
0: So all that happens, and all that becomes possible because 10 very dedicated volunteers, unpaid volunteers, come in here, like Lisa, like me, every week, and make the show happen. A lot of goes on behind the scenes. And if you appreciate what's been happening and would like to see it to continue, we've been around for, what, about 22 years now.
1: Wow, really? I've only been the last three, so this is...
0: We have a legacy here, so...
1: Nice.
0: And we want that to continue, so we need you to call up now at 813-238-8001 and make a donation. And here's something very special. I don't think we've ever done this before, but we are offering a seat in the production studio where you can hear and see the band. The audio will be amazing in that room. There's a big window. You get to see what's going on, but the space is really limited. So we can only have two guests per show.
1: So that's great. If they're just one person, they could do just one person, right?
0: Oh, sure.
1: Oh, okay.
0: So for One person, we'd like to see a donation of 88.5.
1: 88.50?
0: Yep, nice. 88.50. And if you want to, if you have a plus one, or you want to come as a couple, for both the $150. But again, we can only give two seats away per show. But let me list some of the artists that are coming up. Coming up on June 12th, Shoeless Joe.
1: Mm-hmm.
0: On Juneteenth, we got Ari Key. On the 26th of June, Skinny McGee. On the 7th of July, Young and Sick. Mm-hmm. On the 7th or the 10th of July, Hannah's World. On the 17th, Eleni and the Uprising. And big news coming up on 7/24, Selwyn Birchwood will be in town, and he'll be stopping by with his whole band.
1: Oh,
0: we're really excited about that. Junction 27 will be on the air at 7/31. And the band that you remember from Heat Wave, Hex Appeal. Yep, they'll be here on August 21st and on August 28th. Sauce Pocket.
1: Wow, that's a lot. Shoeless Soul.
0: Say that 10 times.
1: Right? Ari Key, Skinny McGee, Young and Sick, Hannah's Whirl. Is that Eni and the Uprising? And Eleni.
0: Eleni, yes.
1: Eleni, I'm sorry. Selwyn Birchwood, Junction 27, Hex Appeal, Sauce Pocket. Oh, so many good shows. Yeah, and come on down. You can see what we do behind the scenes. We set up lighting. We set up cameras. And we have the audio team that's comes in and does all the sweet stuff behind the scenes that you hear on the radio. And you can sit there and take it all in and watch what and be kind of be part of it.
0: Absolutely. And get to meet the band as well.
1: Bonus.
0: Yeah. Meet and greet, that kind of thing. No fancy hors d'oeuvres, though. We don't do that. So we talked about Selwyn Birchwood coming up soon. Let's hear from him. Some of his latest work. This is The Church of Electric Swamp. Some really kicking blues right here on Live Music Showcase.

0: Yep, we're going to let those folks start after the next round of like talking here. It's a fundraiser time here on WMNF. We do this three times a year, and we always appreciate the level of support that you have shown over 46 plus years now. It's just so astounding, and it's made such a difference to allow us to have this beautiful building, top-notch, state-of-the-art equipment to bring you the best in music and public affairs. And in the studios with me, and we were dancing and rocking out with Selwyn Birchwood there. Pam Robinson, how are you doing, Pam?
1: I'm doing well. Ed, how are you doing?
0: Excellent, excellent. And we're hoping to raise the goal today. We've made about $400, I think, so far.
1: Good, good start.
0: And
1: good,
0: so we're,
1: good.
0: We're about 900 bucks away.
1: Okay, well, we're actually closer than that. Like Ed said, my name is Pam Robinson. I am the audio engineer for Live Music Showcase, and I'm loving it. It's my passion. I enjoy it. And I was in the phone room, and we got a pledge from Rick from Sarasota. He says he's an everyday listener doing what he can do to support the station. And Rick, thank you for being my first caller. And he is pledging $200 to the Live Music Showcase.
0: Oh, nice. Thank you so much. And we can make that goal. We've got so many great ways to thank you. The Chuck Prophet tickets are also available. I think you have information on that side.
1: Correct.
0: Somewhere.
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0: And if you want to take us up on our offer to get in the room where it happens for Live Music Showcase, you can come in and observe, hear, and just groove out to whatever band we have for whatever week you want to pick out. But the trick to this thing is we can only have two people in the room at a time because it's pretty limited, and we've got people like Pam who's on the board and making sure everything is sounding good. So you don't want to distract Pam.
1: Well, if you want to come in, and the one ticket is $8,850. 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And it's a great experience if you love music, the behind the scenes of music, how to mix music. 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
0: So, Pam, you mentioned that you love what you do, and obviously all of us who come into the show, we love being there. We love being
1: in the band. Great team, great team.
0: We have a wonderful team working together. And what about the show itself is important to you? I mean, you love doing it, you're, you know, as it's part of

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0: Absolutely. Like I said earlier, 22 years and still going strong. 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
1: There is not. 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
1: Okay. 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
0: Okay, okay. 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Do that. 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
1: tickets.
0: I was thinking Chuck Brodsky because we had him on the show.
1: Yes, we did. We did. The pair tickets are $120 for the pair. The show is August 13th at Skipper's. 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
0: And here's a group coming up shortly. In fact, they'll be in the studio 710, Hannah's World, right here on Live Music Showcase.

0: And Hannah's World, there she or they are coming into the live music showcase coming up on 7:10. And if you want to grab a pair of those tickets for Get in the Room Where It Happens and see them, you can do that for 88.5 for one ticket, two tickets for the same show, 150. And we only can put two people in per show. So if you hear something you like, or ask the phone answers to go through the list again of who we've got coming up, pick the one you like. But the main important thing is we're here to raise enough money to meet our goal this afternoon. And we are, how far are we, do you think, at this point?
1: I'll go back and check in a minute.
0: All right, we're gonna check in a little
1: and
0: bit.
1: And the best way to do this is if you don't have the full 8850 or the full 150, but you really want to do this, you really want to come to one of these artists that we are be bringing into the studio, become a circle of friends. And what that is, you can pay $5 a month, and we can spread it out on. And that way, if you want to do like the 180, just have the phone answers tell you what to pay each month, and then you pay that each month, and it comes out of your checking account, and it's a trip to McDonald's or a trip to Starbucks is going to cost you more than $5 a month. So when you go this route, you're investing in something. 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I'm a Circle of Friends and I love it. 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And people say, well, what are you investing in? I have radio stations. And really? And you won't even feel the pinch. Like I said, a cup of Starbucks coffee is going to cost you more than $5. And the coffee is gone in what, 5 minutes?
0: Exactly. Just instant gratification is gone. And, music stays with you forever.
1: And this lives on.
0: Yes. So we're raising money for Live Music Showcase. 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And it's important to us because it gives us a chance to connect with bands in the area.
1: Right.
0: Give them a chance to come and meet the radio audience. 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
0: As YouTube, and it's really a great experience all the way around. 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Hey, we did that in sync. How cool is that? All right, well, let's give them a little more music to pledge by. If you like your rock and roll sounds and you saw Hex Appeal perform at Heatwave, here they are. Come My Way, the name of the song. 813-238-8001.

0: Rainbow Pam. That group just blew people away at Heat Wave.
1: They sure did. They sure did. The place was packed.
0: Yeah, indeed. And they're coming to Live Music Showcase. They'll be here on 8/21. If you want to come in and sneak another peek and hear them and watch them. Oh, we got someone going who shouldn't be going. We'll come back to her. Honest, we will.
1: Hit pause.
0: Yeah, there you go. We'll be back to you. Don't worry. But Hex Appeal, yeah, they're coming on the 21st of August. So if you want to jump in on that, get in the room where it happens for Live Music Showcase, observe, and hear in the production studio.
1: You get to get behind the scenes of setting up and breaking down and everything, all the fun that comes in between.
0: So we'd love to. I don't think we've gotten one of those yet. So
1: not yet, but there's still time. And you can give a call at 813-238-8001 and tell your phone answer which artist you would like to come and sit in on. One ticket is $88.50. A pair of tickets is for the same show is $150. So you're getting the deal.
0: We got 15 minutes to go. We've got $600 to raise to meet our goal. Will you help us do that? We really would like you to do that. 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Right. And like you mentioned, we do have some national acts come through here and we throw them on the air.
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0: We've been doing this for 22 years. Not me personally. I've been with the show for about 8 years now. And Pam, you've been...
1: I've been with WMNF 14 years in November.
0: Okay. Yes. And you've been on Live Music Showcase since?
1: At least 9 or 10 years, yes.
0: Oh, okay. So we've got people who have shown, who love the show so much. They really hang in there. Charlie Cushing on the board always helps us out. And we've got some just wonderful young volunteers. Starting to join
1: in. We're all volunteers.
0: And we know that you know that this is an important piece of the puzzle of this community radio station. 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
0: Jerry X was in the studio just last week for our songwriters in the round. And let's play a song from here.
1: Sounds great.
0: But do please, we got 10 minutes left. 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Did I say that right? WMNF app. Yeah, I did. Okay.
1: Right.
0: Just,
1: so do
0: overthink it. Overthinking it.

0: Jerry X. She was just in Live Music Showcase last Friday. And put on, I mean, all three artists, Joe Milligan and Jerry X and Alicia Crawford, put on such a wonderful show. And the mix of the sounds and the styles of the songs just worked so well together.
1: Yeah, and in the round shows are kind of special because they're more intimate. You know, you don't have all the big horns and instruments. You have just an artist and their guitar. And it just sounds so relaxing and so intimate. So if you're interested in checking that out, give us a call and purchase this one ticket for $88.50 or a pair for $150 and pledge those. And we would appreciate it. That way you can actually come in and kind of, you know, just be intimate with us.
0: Absolutely. And we're not scary. We're okay.
1: We have a wild side. We have the big band and everything going crazy. Yeah, we do it all. So give us a call at 813-238-8001 or go online at WMNF.org. And another nice thing about this show, Ed, is that our artist is so diverse.
0: Exactly.
1: I mean, there's some bands that I'm like, oh, I'm not going to like these guys. And then you end up, at the end of the show, it's like, wow, that was great. And then you get opportunity to talk to the artist and say, no, this song, that, and we just connect. And it's amazing. It's amazing. And the artists, no, they have a good time as well.
0: Absolutely. We all do. So, Pam, we've got less than 10 minutes to go. We need $600 to make the goal. Can we do it? Can you help us do it?
1: Become a circle of friends for as little as $5 a month. 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And you have a ton of gifts. We have a ton of gifts for you becoming a circle of friends. We've got T-shirts. We've got hats. We've got mugs. We've got umbrellas. We've got beach towels. You just take your pick, you know, and it helps you represent us out in the community, and we appreciate you for that as well.
0: So give us a call. This is down to the wire. 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And, you know, we got $600 to raise. One way that it could happen is for three people to become Circle of Friends member and do the, I think it's 20 bucks a month that way?
1: Yeah, they'll break it down for you in the back.
0: Exactly. 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
1: And keeping our artists, you know, up in the community and helping them get out of the community and beyond.
0: Hey, if you're in a band, throw a little tip our way as well. It doesn't have to be huge, but recognize what's happening and what a benefit it's been for bands throughout the Tampa Bay area. Here, let's play you some music. This is Elena and the Uprising. They're coming into Live Music Showcase on 7/17. As long as we can make them talk, please. No, we want you to sing. There you go. Elena and the Uprising. Give us a call.

0: how much I hate talking over a song. We're down to the wire, Pam, and we're still needing that $600. You know, one way, if we can find a hero out there who wants to get a benefit passport for the year to see live shows, we're all about live music here, $1,000 donations, and Circle of Friends, it's only $84 a month, if you can afford that.
1: And it comes in a pay-up, too.
0: Yeah, so please, please give us a call now. We're right at the end of the show and just $600 away. Artist t-shirt we got are phenomenal looking. If you're looking for one, it's beautiful, different on purpose is the theme on it. And event tickets, Big Sandy and his Fly Right Boys, $88. They're coming up the 18th. And a whole bunch of other stuff, and that Get in the Room Where It Happens for Live Music Showcase. We'd love to see some people sign up for that. And join us on a Friday and see the band live here in person.
1: It would be an experience that you will remember for quite a while.
0: Exactly.
1: Especially, if, like I said, if you're if interested in getting in the sound and audio engineering or even in the video technology, because we have it all. We have the behind the scenes. You get the whole behind the scenes tour, ask all the questions that you want, and just see what it looks like. What it looks like to be in a real live music studio with a real live music band.
0: And it's really cool.
1: And it's really cool. Lisa's here. What you got?
0: We do have one more.
2: Hello, everybody. We got hot off the presses from Rick Dutton, the vintage hippie from Sarasota. Wow. 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Thank you for supporting our live music showcase yet again. We appreciate that.
0: So we're $500 away from making this goal. We got a whopping 2 minutes to make it happen. If you've been sitting on the fence and wondering, yeah, should I do this or another show? Do this one right now. That would be the greatest thing for us.
2: 238-8001. 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
0: 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And we need your help now.

0: Oh my Lord, we have a full house. We got a whole gang here today. It's going to be a wonderful pledge drive. We've got a lot of great music for you. We're going to be talking to all our great folks out there and seeing how much we can appreciate that you can show us your love with a little bit of financial donations, love donations. As we say, I'll just shut up. Listen, at any rate, Patty, good to see you.
1: Nice to be here.
2: As well.
0: P-Daddy.
2: Always glad to be here, especially with the full crew. It's
0: marvelous, beautiful. Marvin. Look at that.
3: Billy, I'm decked out today. I got the dollar sign glasses because today we need your help with the dollars. And this is my, Billy, 25 years ago today, I got married for the third time in Las Vegas. Actually, I've been married twice, but different women. Anyway, it's my 25th anniversary. This is the shirt I got married in. And my bride says, you go to WMNF and do what you have to do. And you spread that music. You get people to send money. Or you don't come home, Billy, so forget about
0: the cancer. Okay,
3: I may be moving in if we don't do well.
0: Man, we need y'all to save Marvin's marriage right here. Have we got some donations already, right? Somebody else?
2: We do.
0: Okay, who wants to go first? P. Daddy, how about you?
2: I'd be glad to, sure. Bob Ross from Tampa, thank you very much for your $100 and $108 donation. Appreciate that very much. And then this is Don Sachowski from Parrish, who thank you for making each and every Friday afternoon a pleasure. My favorite is when my wife Tammy sings to the old classic country jams.
0: Oh, man, that's great. Marvelous, right? Marvin?
3: Billy, I got one here from Patrick Collins from Tampa. Says, thank him on the air, Patrick. We thank you so much. He's got a nice donation, $43. And also, here's one that says, Robert Zarowski from Land O'Lakes. It says, I wish to be anonymous. Do not say my name on here. No, I made that up. thank you, Robert, for your great donation. And we could not do any of this without you. Eileen Davidson from Lakeland, $108, Billy. And here's
1: you,
3: the
1: Eileen.
3: Thing.
1: Huh? Thank you, Eileen.
3: Oh, yeah. Thank you so much. Here's the thing. You know, we need your help. We're going to be at Skipper's Smokehouse this Sunday, but we're here right now. We need your help. Billy, yeah. AI cannot do this show. Would you guys agree?
0: No.
3: And AI cannot pledge, so we need you.
0: Absolutely. And of course, my main man, Mr. Biker Bob from the Butthut over there, and my friends at Lake Como. At any rate...
3: Billy, you said Butthut.
0: Butthut, I know. Butthut. At any rate, Big Bob says, hey, everything, I appreciate what you're doing. It's a $108 donation. And on that right now, let's go to a little good music right now from the man himself here. Red Price Sock. A little song called The Fruit Boots. This kind of music we

both day and night. Never grumbles or fusses, always treats me right. Never running in the streets and leaving me alone. She knows a woman's place.

0: love that last note that he always hits on that. One of our favorites, a couple of our favorites right there. We heard the Right Reverend Ray Charles with his reworking of an old Southern gospel song, and I Got a Woman. And then we heard the great Arthur Alexander, one of the ones that we play here on the show. And you know what we try to do on this show is we try to play classic soul and rhythm and blues and country and gospel, and we try to connect the dots rather than build the fences. And so we like to show you how it all kind of comes from the same place, and it all appeal to different crowds, and that the black audiences love country music as much as the white audiences love the blues. And so much of it came from WLAC was the rhythm and blues, and WSM, two stations out of Nashville, Tennessee, with 50,000 watt signals back in the day. And just those two, I'd say those two stations alone had a dramatic impact on American, I mean,
1: at least half the country, maybe two-thirds of the country. And the thing is, Billy, even as segregated as life was back then,
0: right,
1: music has no color. All you need is a radio or a car, a pair of ears, and it's universal. Radio does not have color. We love doing this show. We need your phone call right now at 813-238-8001. The thing I love about this show, Billy, the past couple of weeks, we've been able to have authors on this show, and real authors, too, not guys that just self-publish books and sell them at the flea market. We had Hank Ewart on this show, did that Let the Music Speak album, which talks really, everything in that book is this show and why this show exists. I found this book, and I showed it to Billy, and his head exploded right in front of my eyes. Anyway, you can get a copy of this book. We have one copy available for a $100 pledge. And then last week, Billy, we had the great Jimmy McDonough, who's a big fan of this show, an acclaimed author. He wrote that hair-raising book about Gary Stewart. In fact, P. Daddy here was just sniffing it moments ago. It could be yours. Not only is it the book by Jimmy McDonough that's great enough, P. Daddy has sniffed it. We should add an extra 20 bucks.
0: Right there, yeah.
2: I did not touch it with my nose. And new paper book.
3: He didn't sneeze on it.
1: Hardback, $100 pledge. Trust me, when you get these books, you're going to be so glad you did. You support the show. You get some amazing things to do with the show. $100 pledge. We only have one of those. One of each. 813-238-8001.
0: On a personal note, don't waste your time. If you want to, those notes, I mean, those books, get them now, because they're both great books. I mean, they're not just, you know, things that we're raising money. I mean, the Ewart book, I talk to him now on the phone a couple of times a week. He was just so thrilled with our show. And
1: he
0: listens
1: in a couple years that he's going to give me the phone number, so I'll be allowed to talk to him in a couple years.
0: And, of course, Jimmy McDonough, it was great. He's, of course, and then I was going through my closet the other day, and I realized that I had a copy of his Al Green book.
1: That's an amazing book. I've read all of his books. I can't say, you know, when someone like that appreciates this show, it lets us know that it's special. But the way that we really know it's special and that it means something to you is if you make that phone call right now, 813-238-8001. We thank all of our phone answers. They will help you through this process. They can even help someone like me, Billy, figure it out.
0: All right. Give us a call, y'all. We're going to let Otis Clay come in here.

0: Yeah, buddy. I feel Bobby Blue. Bobby Blue Bland, welcome to the Rhythm Revival, everybody. And before we get going any further, we would like to welcome our very special guest. And he's kind of the guy that got this whole thing started. Randy, it's good to hear you. Good to see you.
1: Well, it's good to be here, Billy.
0: Have I got you on? How about this? Try
2: good
0: it now.
2: Good to hear him if we turned his mic on. There we go. He was drinking peppermint schnapps. Billy had a vision of this show, and here we are.
0: Okay, so Randy.
1: That sounds better.
0: Randy, tell us about how this whole thing started.
1: Well, I think you were telling me that it's just about 13 years ago today that this show started here on WMNF. And, you know, I had known Billy for, I don't know, a long time ago. We were communicating back and forth, and he was living on the other side of the state, and he was trying to get his syndicated radio show on WMNF. I said, well, it sounds great, Billy. We'd love to have that show, but we really only do live and local shows here. And then he moved across the state, and we got together one time, I think, at Ella's, and had a little chit-chat, and we were talking, and we were talking about, you know, I don't have any openings, but maybe, you know, it'd be cool if you could do a radio show, but we don't have any openings, Billy. And then it was about 24 hours later that all of a sudden the person who was doing the Friday afternoon reggae show, who happened to be the general manager of the station, just disappeared. He went away, and all of a sudden, I needed somebody to do Friday afternoon. And so I called up Billy. I said, Billy, you want to come in and just, you know, do a couple hours of a radio, and you can do your thing. And so Billy said, yeah, I'll do it. So he came down, and I think he played every monster hit of the formula. You know, every great country, every great rhythm and blues and gospel song. It was just an amazing show.

0: career when you're as a performer, your career was kind of in a downward trend. Wouldn't you say that around 13 years ago?
1: I was cleaning up.
2: He was selling plasma.
1: I was getting cleaned up, and I had had some substance issues and taken a little time to get my feet under me, and I did. And you know, so I was in a rebuilding phase, and this was a big part of what helped me get the rebuilding thing going, and that for I'm eternally grateful. And I guess the thing that was for me was so cool was I just wanted to see if other people thought the music that I thought was that good was that cool. And, you know, even if they hadn't heard certain gospel things and all that, and it just worked.
0: And the amazing thing about this show, Billy, is that it's so unique. There's really not another radio show like this in the United States or in the world where with this kind of mix of music of gospel and country and R&B and old rock and roll.
2: You know, I think that we're one of the only shows in the world that plays actual 45s from the day albums and CDs.
0: And not just playing the music, but having two people who really know the music
1: and love it,
0: are passionate about the music, love the music, and have stories to tell about the music. It is just an incredible radio show, and we need some support for that show right now at 813-238-8001. Now, we just got a challenge from our friends in Nokomis, Florida. Nikki and Tim Graham are saying they will challenge to get five listeners who can give $100 or more by the time we hit the 4 o'clock news. So we got to get five $100 donations or more by the time we hit the 4 o'clock news in 30 minutes. And they say, thanks for the only show we know that combines hillbilly, blues, gospel, and yodeling. Nikki and Tim Graham and Nokomis are putting out the challenge, and we need you to donate $100 or more in the next 30 minutes. So we need at least five people. 813-238-8001. This is how you can vote to keep this show on the air.
1: Absolutely.
0: 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That's why you've tuned in. That's why you love Friday afternoons on WMNF. 813-238-8001.
2: We'd like to thank Mary from Sebring. Billy, she took the hardcover book, Let the Music Speak.
1: Cool.
2: Tracking, and Billy, actually, I think, is going to give you Hank's phone number, the author, so you can talk to him, too, all day long. She says, I love Friday afternoons. Thank you, Mary from Sebring. Also, David Reed from Thanodis Sassa. Deacon Dave, the piano mover, says, keep doing what you're doing. It's great. He learns so much. A generous pledge of $50. Thank you, Dave Reed.
1: Thank you so very much. And we're going to turn it over to Mr. C, the man with the news, views, and Boke, who's our award-winning news journalist over here. All yours, and we'll be back with some more music here in just a minute.
3: Thanks, Reverend Billy, and good afternoon. I'm Chris Young with the WMNF News headlines at 3:31. University of South Florida President Moez LeMayum announced yesterday three groups have been set up to assist the transition of the school's Manatee Sarasota campus to New College of Florida. A provision in an education budget bill directs New College to assume the liabilities of the campus by the end of the year. The bill also requires the campus to remain the home campus of USF students enrolled at the campus located in Sarasota before July 1st. The bill has yet to be sent to Governor Ron DeSantis. Summer and fall classes and student services at the Sarasota Manatee campus will continue as planned. Florida led the country in executions last year, putting more people to death than any other state. That's according to a new report by the global human rights advocacy group Amnesty International. Craig Trocino is a veteran appellate lawyer and the director of the Miami Law Innocence Clinic. He opposes the death penalty and argues that Florida needs to slow down its unprecedented pace.
4: The previous top amount that had been happened in Florida before 2003 was 8. And so you got to wonder why. So there's been a concerted effort by the administration in the state of Florida to increase the types of cases that, I'll use air quotes, underqualify for the death penalty, and to increase the ability for the state to get a death verdict, starting from the, you know, the 8-4 non-unanimous jury verdict, which in my view is still unconstitutional. We're on pace for 20 this year. It's a level of

0: of execution and pace that in 35 years of me practicing in criminal defense and having done a fair amount of capital post-conviction work, never seen anything like this. I find it really interesting and upsetting that we're increasing the pace of execution when Florida remains and has remained for a long time the state with the largest amount of exonerations from death row. Arguments in favor of the death penalty, one of the most frequent ones is deterrence. And then followed closely behind that is, you know, we need to have justice for the victims. Well, there's no evidence, absolutely none, that suggests the death penalty is a deterrent. In order for the death penalty to be a deterrence, the person who's shooting has to go, oh, here's my gun. I'm pointing it at you. Oh, hang on a second. If I pull the trigger, I might get the death penalty. You know what? I better not. There's no evidence that that happens ever.
1: What do you think makes Florida stand out in this way? Like, why Florida as a place that did 19 executions last year, also as a place that had so many people that were proven innocent, that were on death row? What about Florida as like an exception in this case?
0: Florida's one of the very few, I think there's only one other case, one other state, I think it's Pennsylvania, that allows this decision to be made by the governor. Without the courts not involved, there's no, you know, other panel involved. This is just only by the governor, and that's what he's been doing. I think it's also the case in Pennsylvania, but they haven't executed anybody in Pennsylvania for at least a decade, maybe more. And it's not that we don't have a history of getting things wrong legislatively with the death penalty in Florida. You know, it was just in 2016 when Hearst versus Florida, the United States Supreme Court, invalidated the entire death penalty scheme in Florida. Then they reenacted it and made it a little bit better, added the unanimous verdict criteria in there. And then there was a change, and now we had to go back to this 8-4 non-unanimous jury verdict. And, you know, there's tons of jurisprudence and you know, a couple of United States Supreme Court cases that say, you know, a criminal case cannot have a non-unanimous jury verdict. You know, when you look back at older United States Supreme Court precedent, it's supposed to be an extreme sentence. It's supposed to be rare. It's supposed to be separate from everything else. It's not supposed to be commonplace.
2: That was Craig Trissino, a veteran appellate lawyer and the director of the Miami Law Innocence Clinic. Tonight will be mostly cloudy with a low around 70. Tomorrow will be mostly sunny with a high near 92. I'm Chris Young with the WMNF News headlines at 3:35 on 88.5 FM and WMNF.org.

0: KFMF 88.5 Rhythm Revival. I imagine right now parakeets and fire alarms are going off right now. That was, man, that was Wouldn't Mind Dying If We Made Our Pledge here in the Rhythm Revival WMNF by the original gospel harmonist. Billy, that is a 45 that belonged to my dad. See, I bring 45s from home. You know, it was about 4 years ago or so. I was enjoying my life, lazing around on Friday afternoons. I got a call from Randy Wynn. Randy, our buddy Ronnie Elliott's in love, and he's moving to, like, Ireland. Can you do the show? I'll come in for a week, so it works out. So this many years, Billy, it's like the highlight of my life. I love coming in. These 45s, I inherited them after this show, and how have they enhanced the show? And talk about the sound on a 45, especially what we just heard.
1: I've heard that song probably 200 times in my life, and never does it have the presence, because these records, as we explain here all the time, these things were made for jukeboxes. They were made for a different time and place, and you can hear the rhythm section. And those records, you can tell, those records were made where they put everybody in one room and probably put a mic just in the middle of the room and went, 1, 2, 3, 4, play.
0: And the thing is, the 45 is the way everybody heard it. It's a special mix. It's different from the album mix. It's especially different from anything digital. This is the way... Listen, this is how you feel it. And we play this music because we feel it. We know that you feel it, too. And we need to feel some love right now. No pun intended. Dorothy Love Coates, 813-238-8001.
1: And I'd like to thank Art, Helen, and Shaw, some more of my Lake Como friends. They love Fridays. Well, we love you guys out there. Art Umberger in Lutz, Florida, deep in the heart of Lutz. $25 every bit helps, and thank you so very much. Oh, man. I'm sorry. Yeah, Art from Lutz, any rate. And we got something here from P. Daddy as well.
2: Oh, baby. Yeah, I got Bill Hahn, who just says, I just love learning the music and stories of such great songs that one would never hear anywhere else. I listen to each show 3 or 4 times during the week, thanks to the replay option that we have.
0: Thank and we got much. That $500 challenge, right, Sister Patty?
3: Yes, we do. And I have someone who's helping. I have two people who are helping us meet that. I have Kevin from Sarasota. And believe it or not, Kevin has ESP because he says the only improvement is to move all the news to the top of the hour so Billy and Marvin have 3 50-minute uninterrupted sets.
0: He also suggested a 5-minute Waffle House segment, which I'm all for that.
3: But Kevin made a very generous $100 pledge towards our challenge. And then we hear from our friends Dennis and Tina Henai from Brooksville. It says, we love WMNF. Hello to the whole crew. Hello, Tina and Dennis.
1: Yeah, they're extended family. They started becoming friends, you know, right. They have been with us since right at the beginning, and it's just always good to hear from them. They come to the live shows, and Dennis actually took some piano lessons from me and has kept up with it. I mean, that's so great because people go, give me some piano lessons, and they'll want to. But no, he's actually kept up because that boogie-woogie takes a couple of years to get that left hand locked in. Jay Jackus from Newport Richey, thank you so much. Another $100. And what is it? What is that little thing right there? Is that...
3: Says, don't read that.
0: Says, do not say my name on the air. Listen, if you want to be anymous, that's what do you got there, Pete?
2: Yeah, we're doing well on the $100 challenge. So
0: thank
2: we got,
0: you so
2: Jim
0: much.
2: Amberger from Bradenton, Florida. Thank you very much. He says, thanks for being there, and we are here.
0: Wait, someone did mention...

0: Every time we reach our goal in the pledge.
1: We have met our challenge.
0: There, the singing pickle. Goes, now, but here's how it works. Now, the next challenge, if we don't meet it, we'll play the pickle. Just saying. All right, this is all about music. We're going to send this out to our friend Ronnie Elliott, a big part of this show. He turned me on to this guy right here, Tampa's own, Benny Joy. And we need some of this right now. 813-238-8001. Thank you so much. It's the Rhythm Revival.

0: want to thank DT, our engineer, for coming in here. Seriously, DT, I get to bring in all these crazy records, and if it wasn't for you, I wouldn't get to play them. And the hardworking staff, let's hear it up for the engineers, so they do so much
1: for you, DT,
0: and they keep us on. That was, by the way, that was all right. You can go now. We're done with you. All right, unless something breaks.
2: I'll be back in some break.
0: Billy, that was Amos Milburn doing money on his original vinyl album, which is why I'm thanking our crack engineer staff for keeping the turntables. We got nice turntables. We wouldn't have them without your pledges and donations, and we need your help right now. 813-238-8001. And Billy, we do house parties. Talk about the house parties. Our theme song for our house parties, and we play it at Skipper's. We'll be at Skipper's this Sunday, 1 to 4. Come and join us. Is House Party by Amos Milburn.
3: Absolutely, and we have just an incredible time. And here's the thing. I know that you listen to our show and you think, okay, well, they play this cool kind of roots music. I don't know if everybody's going to. We have everything, and we can play it. We have worked. We played for the Union of the Iron Workers, and we had them out there doing the electric slide. We have got Taylor Swift for the kids. We have got rhythm and blues. We've got the whole gamut, and we're there to entertain and show everybody a good time, not show how much we know or whatever. And it's a great time. Every single one of these parties we've done, look, for the price that we're charging, I've seen what DJs go for these days, and these are guys that just get out there with a computer and go, play some.
0: And by the way, they play their music too loud. We play it at the right volume. Everybody's happy. You can talk. It's a party you have to experience, and you can do that, Billy. A Marvelous Marvin River Billy House Party, $12.50. Not $12.50, but that was long before inflation. That was the price.
3: But for the price, for $1,250, for $12.50, we come in and play the music. Plus, we provide PA. And if you need lights, we can take care
0: we
3: of those, too.
0: We can do inside, outside. We do not sit on the good furniture. And here's the thing. We can set up anywhere. We're self-contained. We're in and out. It's like pest control, guys. You never knew we were there.
3: Except for the great time that we'll show you, and we'll run contests and everything else we'll involve. If you have, like, think of this. If you've got somebody that's got, like, a special event coming up, you want to surprise them, you want us to have some fun with them, rag on them a little bit, oh, we can take care of that, too.
0: We've done retirement parties, birthday parties. We can do it. All we need is for you to pledge 813-238-8001.
4: And I have a couple of people to thank here. Ross Dupin from Monroe Township, New Jersey. He donated very generous $100. And he says, thanks again for all the great music and stories behind the music. He took the sport belt bag. And that's another thing. If you go to WMNF.org, you can look at all the fine gifts that we have for your generous donations. We want to thank Jeff Cox from Brooksville, Florida, another generous $100 donation. And he's taken the unisex artist Diff on Purpose t-shirt. Oh, Different on Purpose, a t-shirt. Uh-huh. Thank you very much, Jeff.
0: 813-238-8001. And Bill, you play in Brooksville. You got fans up there, and we'd be happy to come play for you for that house party.
3: Oh, absolutely.
0: 813-238-8001.
1: He's got fans everywhere. I know people all over the country that listen to this show, and some of them come down to visit for festivals.
0: Well, give us a call now, wherever we are. We take all denominations.
1: Paul Carrastro from Tampa says, just enjoying the music. Keep up the good work. Thank you. Another $100 donation. And we have David Sturba from Wesley Chapel. Brilliant show. Gotta love that.
3: Wow.
1: $120. And, he took the Chuck Prophet tickets. By the way, we have lots of music to thank you. Yeah, for your donation of $120.
0: If you call 813-238-8001, the very nice folks there will tell you everything that you can get. They'll help you through the whole process. It'll be easy. Billy, today's my 25th wedding anniversary, and this is my wedding song. So we're going to dim the lights and please
3: hold somebody close.
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1: Bright light city, gonna set my soul, gonna set my soul on fire. 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

0: right here on the Rhythm Revival. The great Aaron T-Bone Walker, the man who completely changed the way the electric guitar was approached. And we love playing his music here. And it's T-Bone Walker is one of those people that's like a lot of these artists. I know you may not be familiar with him. And so what we try to do is familiarize you with him. Because you listened to that last song. Who doesn't like? I mean, that was some smoking guitar playing. Not just as a great. This is the guy that the whole thing comes from. The Allman Brothers, Eric Clapton, all these guys come from him, you know, when it comes to the electric guitar. So on that note, we've got some more folks to thank here. And I'm going to start with Sister Patty here.
1: Yes, I have one $50 donation from Deacon Dave. He says he's pledging another $50, and he will not be showing up, whatever that means.
0: Oh, that's David Watson. Yeah, that's
1: no,
0: my buddy.
1: It's not David.
0: It's not?
1: No.
2: Different Deacon.
0: Oh, okay.
1: Different Deacon.
0: Oh, we have another. Okay.
3: Next week on this show, Billy, it's a battle of the deacons. Yeah. Make sure you don't miss. Don't miss that.
1: And we also have John from Lakeland, and he says this is the most unique and entertaining radio show that I've ever heard in my life. I appreciate Marvelous Marvin's record collection. He's taken the bumper sticker for $35, and we really appreciate your support, John.
0: Well, there you go. There you go, Marvin. Speaking of which.
3: We speaking of collections here, we haven't mentioned this. We have got this CD six-pack. And for a pledge of $88.50, you can have the Best of Sun Records, Sun Rockabilly's Volume 1, Carl Perkins' original Sun Greatest Hits.
0: What?
3: Good yes. Rockin'
1: it's
3: Tonight.
1: It's a great collection.
3: By Roy Brown and two Elvis Presley Top 10 Hit CDs. I mean, Billy.
0: And for how much?
3: This is for
1: Billy's
3: going
1: to take it.
3: Right. But for you, Billy, $100. Right. For everybody else, $88.50. In fact, you get this, you'll never need to listen to the show again.
0: Yeah. The show's start your own. Yeah,
3: all right there. Also, we also have a CD. This is a great CD. We've played parts of this on the radio before. Full Circle, Reverend Billy C. Wirtz, featuring the Nighthawks. Billy will autograph it. You'll autograph it, right?
0: Sure, absolutely.
3: I figured you would. A donation again of $88.50. So you can do that. We also got some books. We had Jimmy McDonough, the great author, on this show last week. He's got a book, Gary Stewart, I'm from the Honky Tonks. Billy, you're in that book. That's like the most hair-raising book. If you love this show, you'll love that book. We have that book for $100. Also, we have another copy of Let the Music Speak from Hank Ewart. We had him on the show a couple of weeks ago. Billy, we keep getting these authors. I hear we're in line for the Wurlitzer Prize, so I'm very excited about that. Also, we haven't mentioned this book, Billy Vera, The Specialty Record Story, and it's about Little Richard, and we did a reading, Billy, from that book just last week. That could be yours for a pledge of $88.50. Call 813-238-8001. The friendly phone answers will help you out with any question or pledge amount that you have.
0: Absolutely. And one of the artists that we play on this show on a relatively fairly common basis was one of the first black superstars in the 1950s, and his name was Little Willie John. And Little Willie John ended up down in Miami, Florida, and he got into some trouble there, ended up going to jail in Seattle, Washington. But along the way, all aside from his own personal life, the music he made was incredible. We're going to play one for you right now called Heartbreak, It's Hurting Me. And he was all of 19 years old when he made these songs. And even the guys at King Records said there were a lot of other artists that had it, but Little Willie John was in a class by himself. And this is some great music right here. And what's the number? Give him a number to call in once again, please.
3: 813-238-8001. Operators are standing by.

0: one of my all-time favorites. Come on in, Randy. We're going to ring it. We've got a couple folks to thank here. And P. Daddy, you want to go first?
1: Yep. Got Jason Garland from Woodruff, South Carolina. And thank you very much for your $35.
0: Oh, yeah.
1: I know. It's your old hometown, right?
0: Yeah, sure.
2: We did that Sagan show, all that South Carolina music a couple weeks ago. Billy, you're not going to hear that anywhere else except right here in the Rhythm Revival.
0: You got it, man. Go ahead. I'm sorry. You said
1: no,
0: Jason Garland.
1: I'm okay. Good.
0: All right. Who's next?
2: I got Patty? A pledge here from... Oh, this is not Patty. This is... Actually,
3: okay.
2: This is Patty with a cold. Patty, do you want to go ladies first, please?
4: Oh, I have Carlo Salmeri Sr. from Seminole, Florida, donated a very generous $200. He's taken the unisex artist, different on purpose t-shirt, and he says, listening to you takes me back to my childhood.
0: Oh.
4: Feels like home.
0: Good. That's just exactly what we want to hear. Marty,
4: he understands this program.
0: He gets it.
4: Wow. He does.
2: Billy said someday he's going to explain it to me. Ann Barron from Valrico, Florida, sent us a generous donation. Thank you so much. She's getting the acrylic magnet, the SM 26 magnet. Thank you so much, Ann Barron. We could not do this show without you.
0: P. Daddy, you got something for us here?
1: I'm done, no.
0: Okay, all right. And, well, I'll tell you what. We're sitting here, and we're a little early, but that's okay. And, Randy, hang on a minute. Put your mic up there. Here we go. And
5: I've been out in the phone room, and it looks like things are going quite well. We're over $3,000, but our goal is $7,000. So we're about halfway through the show, and not quite halfway to our goal. Here's a number to call to keep this great show on the air. It's 813-238-8001. Is that right?
2: That's it. And Randy, you're a man of the world. You've been around. 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
5: That's absolutely true. And, you know, our slogan this drive is different on purpose. And we really are different on purpose because we are real people. 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There are lots of different ways that WMNF is different on purpose. And if you appreciate it, the fact that we have not just one kind of music all day long and all day night, we're different. We are different on purpose. We have chosen to be different. We're not different because we're stupid and we don't understand the rules of radio listening, because we have chosen to have this kind of radio station because we feel like this is something that's real, that's authentic, that's valuable in the community. And to have a show like this, you know, this is primetime radio. Friday afternoon, 3 to 6 p.m., that is definitely primetime radio. And to have such a unique show on that time is really special. And I hope the listeners appreciate it and don't take it for granted. This show is not on, there's not a show like this in Atlanta or Boston or Chicago or LA. This is a real radio show that is authentic and to the core of Americana culture. 813-238-8001.
0: I can vouch for that because, you know, I do this radio show here, but then I do blues cruises and I travel and I play music. And I've all over the country, when I play, people come up and go, we listen to you guys every Friday. And because now, because of the technology and streaming and this kind of thing, it's not a local product. I mean, we are based out of Tampa, but people can hear. So we remember we had our guy from Guam used to call us all the time. And so that to me is the thing that's really thrilling, is that this music that it's not only the music, but it's what's behind it. And the fact that we try to connect it all together, and the fact that we try to take all those little things that were walls, and we explain to folks that, again, when you're contributing money to this station, you're contributing to shows like this, and we don't stand on the air gets too thin on the soapbox. We let the music speak for itself, and the music crosses across all boundaries. It brings us all together, and it's without making a big deal out of it. It's something that you can play for your grandkids and the kids that come along, and you go, this is what we listen to, and this is what we take pride in. And that's why I think that you know, you should think of it as continuing the legacy and needing stations like this that have everything from the Rhythm Revival to shows for the LGBTQ community, for the Hispanic community, all across it. This is the one thing that will happen with MNF as long as it's on the air. And that's why, you know, we feel really good about asking you to help us out.
5: And Billy, don't be too modest, because part of this show is the great music, but part of it is having these hosts who know this music, who love this

0: anywhere else. We just got a pledge from Theodore from Spencer, Massachusetts.
1: Wow.
0: So Theodore's up there. He's going to get 6 CDs sent up to his house by U.S. mail to Spencer, Massachusetts. We have people all over the country. If you're outside of Tampa, let us know that where you are listening at 813-238-8001. Or if you're right here in Tampa Bay and you appreciate having this gem of a radio show, we need to hear from you now. 813-238-8001. 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And Marvin signed on and 5 years ago. Maybe next time I come in, I'll talk about when Marvin came on.
2: I was taking a nice nap, enjoying my life. The phone rang, and I haven't had an ounce of sleep since.
0: We'll talk about that in a little while. Here, Billy, what are we going to play some before the news?
3: Well, we've got Oliver Billy. You can play here. You want to play Marvin Gaye for 1 minute? Come on, Marvin. No, maybe.
2: Now, a minute. Yeah,

0: Survival. And we're going to turn it over right now to Mr. C with the news. We'll be right back. Stay tuned.
1: All right. Thanks, Reverend Billy, and good afternoon. I'm Chris Young with the WMNF News headlines at 4:30. Orange County Mayor Jerry Demings announced today he has prostate cancer and is suspending his campaign for governor. Demings made the announcement at a press conference following an upbeat State of the County address in which he focused on his accomplishments in office since 2018. He says he'll focus now on his health, on completing his second term as mayor, and on his family.
2: Monday of this week, I received some bad news from my doctor, who confirmed that, I have prostate cancer. And because of that, I am going to suspend my campaign for governor.
1: Demings was among 11 candidates vying for the Democratic nomination in the governor's race. Among the leading candidates, Democrat David Jolly and Republican Congressman Byron Daniels responded quickly to the news with prayers and well wishes. St. Pete City Council has delayed a decision on a new contract with the St. Pete Pier event promoter behind pier events, including the We Belong Here Festival. The decision came at a council meeting yesterday. City Council members had reservations about the professionalism of Pier Events LLC. Last year, an EDM festival called We Belong Here received 62 noise complaints and a written warning from police, according to the Tampa Bay Times. At the meeting, Beth Herendine, Managing Director for City Development, admitted that the noise was unacceptable.
3: We, will not let that happen again. You know, we will not have a 360 stage. We will not have speakers pointing in that direction. We will not do any of those things. We have learned our lesson.
1: Another concern was the cost. The contract would go from $90,000 to $250,000 yearly. Councilmember Gina Driscoll represents the area covering the pier. She voiced concern about the new contract cost, as local governments may face major losses if property tax relief is approved by voters this November.
4: At a time when we are looking at cutting back on just about everything, it is a really tough thing to look at an increase of this size, almost triple.
1: The council voted unanimously to defer the vote. A federal judge in Washington has blocked a plan to loosen rules for fishing red snapper in the Atlantic, halting what was expected to be the longest recreational snapper season in years. The issue pits recreational anglers against commercial fishermen and activists. The dispute highlights tensions over science and the Trump administration's rollback of environmental regulations. Governor Ron DeSantis and others sought to manage the fishery, but NOAA's permits were challenged in court. The ruling has sparked backlash, with commercial fishermen

0: worried about their future. This week, the League of Women Voters of the St. Petersburg area organized a political forum highlighting the candidates running for District 6 City Council seat. Four of the five registered hopefuls attended the event: Lindsey Grove, Jamaica Williams, Trevor Mallory, and Doug Holmeyer. Voters asked about issues ranging from hurricane preparedness and property taxes to land redevelopment. One of the major public health concerns was road safety. Jamaica Williams said that additional measures, such as speed cameras and lane merges at strategic locations, will improve the community's well-being.
1: I don't own a vehicle. I walk a lot or I take PTSA. And so I'm constantly pressing those walk across the street signs, and I watch people speed right through them. There actually was an incident near USF St. Pete where I was working where a woman was killed because someone ran right through that thing, and she was killed. She was an elderly woman.
0: Williams also said she will support funding for traffic safety. District 6 represents downtown and parts of southern St. Pete. Lindsey Grove, Jamaica Williams, Trevor Mallory, Doug Holmeyer, and Terry Belay will face off in the primary election on August 18th. An LGBTQ plus advocacy group is calling on St. Pete Pride to be more receptive to some progressive values. WMNF's Hannah Lau Glaciano reports on request by the People's Pride Coalition.
2: This month is the second annual People's Pride Night in St. Pete. It's an alternative space for people to enjoy live music, performances, and LGBTQ plus vendors. In addition, V. Garcia from the People's Pride Coalition says they want the St. Pete Pride organization to stop accepting donations from weapons manufacturers and corporations that benefit from war and environmental damage.
3: Us as a coalition want to call back that history and say, no, you can't be dropping bombs in Palestine on Palestinians using American taxpayer dollars from Jabil, from GE Aerospace, from Honeywell Aerospace. Like, you can't be doing that in the name of queer people.
2: Garcia says the People's Pride Coalition wants St. Pete Pride to ensure that federal immigration agents don't interfere with local Pride events. But Garcia adds that they have not been receptive to requests. St. Pete Pride did not respond to WMNF's request for an interview. People's Pride Night is June 26th. For WMNF News, I'm Hannah Lauglasiano.
0: Tonight will be mostly clear with a low around 71. Tomorrow will be sunny with a high near 94. I'm Chris Young with the WMNF News headlines at 4:36 on 88.5 FM and WMNF.org.

0: 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We need money. We need your attention. We need your help to stay on the air at 813-238-8001. That was Slim Harpo needing money near Billy. And he didn't need money till Rolling Stones recorded one of his songs. And he goes to the bank. He gets his giant check. And he took it to the bank. He didn't understand what was going on. Why he got this giant check from the Rolling Stones. He didn't know what Rolling Stones were. He thought it was a joke. Took it to the bank and said, "Is this check real?" And they call in the bank manager and said, "Oh, yes, this check is real." Yeah, right. Sort of changed his life quite a bit. And Billy, we got some people to thank. And you, yes.
1: By the way, Kenny Neal told me that, and I was surprised. He said Slim Harpo was a great big dude. He was like 6'7".
0: Well, you know
1: seven.
0: What he did aside from music? His real job, he hauled rocks. He was a rock hauler, so to speak. He drove a big pickup truck and hauled junk. And even after he got that check from the Rolling Stones, he did two of his songs. He got another check, and he still hauled junk.
1: Bought himself a new tractor. Yeah, right. Okay. Deadly Appel from Wesley Chapel, Florida. And I'm going to thank him on air. And he dropped us a C note, $100. He said, "I look for the both of you each week." The unisex artist Diff on Purpose, triple XL t-shirt. What? What did I say? You were laughing about something.
0: He's not laughing with you. He's laughing at you.
1: Okay. Yeah, all right. All right. At any rate, I'm just going to scratch my face on that. At any rate, it always scratches good with that finger. At any rate, he says, "I look for the both of you each week," and he's going to grab himself a big old t-shirt. And thank you so much every week for tuning us in. Go ahead.
2: Got another C note, as Billy says, from Jim Scuffert in Northport, Florida, and he said, "We appreciate the music and the effort you put into it." I have one more. We have a cereal donor here from South Carolina.
0: Somebody gave us some cornflakes.
2: Woodruff, South Carolina, Jason Garland. Thank you very much again. Double donation.
1: And that's my homeboy right there, Jason. Thank you so very much.
0: You got something, Sister Patty?
3: I do. Andrew Rogerson from Bradenton, Florida, and he says, "Keep up the good work, and I love the stories." You know, thank you so much, Andrew.
0: You know, it's teamwork, Billy, that makes this show happen. We couldn't do it without you, the listener, donating at 813-238-8001. And, Billy, we are blessed in this studio to have P. Daddy and Sister Patty with us. And they're the only co-hosts, I think, of any show in the history of WMNF to have their own theme songs. We're going to play them right now. This one is a small record label. P. Daddy, get off the floor. Go play your song. Well, P. Daddy, your Sister Patty first.
2: This is a small label
0: out of Miami, Florida, a group called The Big Shots. You familiar with them, Billy?
1: I'm waiting.
0: This is on Air Records. So we played this on air, but when you're out of town.
1: Okay.
0: And so this is, right now, we're going to play this original 45.
1: I'm excited. It's hard to tell because I'm wearing loose clothes, but I'm truly excited, okay?
0: All I can say is, here we go. But we need your help to keep Sister Patty and P. Daddy with us. You know, they're not cheap. 813-238-8001. And here, by the Big Shots, out of Miami, Florida, is Shaky Patty Lou.

0: Shaking those pants. Shaky Patty Lou, our tribute to our very own sister Patty. Look, Billy, it's original 45. Listen to that.
1: Yeah.
0: Right now, some hip-hop guy sampling that and making millions. And we're just trying to raise money to stay on the air. 813-238-8001. And Billy, we've got a house party. Tell us about the house party that you can get.
1: Okay. Marvin and I will come to your house, or if you rent a place, you know, whatever your venue. We've done everything from carports to a couple of swimming pools. We played for...
0: We did an auto mechanics garage with a...
1: That was insane. That was
0: crazy. With drum set and everything.
1: And then we played at... Disney for the Union of the Iron Workers Union for a few thousand people there, and we have the setup. We have the DJ set up, and then we bring the piano as well. So I play some boogie woogie. I play some of my songs for the fans, but also some songs that, you know, get people involved and just enjoy a good time. And then Marvin spins the tunes, and then Marvin's also, we've got the snare and a small kit set up. So then Marvin jumps up and starts working with me. And
0: I jump up and work against him. You can't tell the difference. It's a lot of fun.
1: It's all a good time, and we keep it going whatever time it starts. There's no breaks. We play right through. And for the cost, again, for the 1,000, I guess we're getting $12.50 right now. It's a great bargain. Look, you can get together with a few of your friends and have them throw you, pass the hat around to help them incur expenses. And that's all inclusive. That money, and we don't get a dime of that. That's all going to the station.
0: To keep this show on the air and to keep the station on the air. We love doing it. P. Daddy got someone to thank, or Sister Patty, somebody's got.
2: Sure.
0: Thank you so much. 813-238-8001.
3: Got Terry Turner from Tampa. Thank you very much. He keep doing what you're doing. We get a lot of those. Good stuff. People appreciate the effort we put into the show. And then Margie Shore Durbin from Monroe Township, New Jersey. I'm a Circle of Friends member, and I also like Surly Voices, Mango Groove, Shelly Reback, Midpoint, and she's taken the sport belt bag for $81. Thank you for that pledge.
0: And Sister Patty's finally done dancing to her song.
1: One last thing, and I know this is going to happen. Somebody's going to have to make something funny after this, but seriously, we are judgment-free. We do not care who you are and what you do. We're there to play music, and what we do stays there, and we'll have a good time. And so this is it's a good deal all the way around, and you're not going to go to some... Here's the thing. You can either hire us. You can either hire us. No. You can either hire us, or you can hire a DJ service, and you're going to fill out a whole bunch of contracts. It's going to be like bam, bam, bam, bam, bam, and
0: it's
1: they're very
0: be bam
1: strict.
0: Music too loud. Listen, we could do it the hard way, we could do it the easy way. Sister Patty, you got something?
4: Yeah, I just wanted to say it's $12.50 for a party. It's, I think, 2 hours, and this money goes directly to the station.
0: There's right, and we usually go over 2 hours, too, because we don't pay attention. So,
1: yeah, we stretch it. Yeah.
4: Billy
1: we
4: and sure Marvin do. Are donating their time, and it's a great show. So just
0: people have levitated our shows. And the one thing, Billy, you'll agree with me, that every show we go to, they ask the same thing. Is Sister Patty going to be here? Well, no. What about P. Daddy? Everywhere we go to Skipper's, is P. Daddy going to be? So we got to play P. Daddy's theme song. This is called Daddy Cool. And these are the Rays. So we got Sister Patty's theme song, P. Daddy's theme song, and we need you to help out. 813-238-8001.
5: I saw a crazy chicken running down the street. I said, ooh, baby, why the gravy be? She said, oh, wow, what a square. Don't you dig the scene? Daddy Cool's a playing his piano machine. Daddy who?
6: Daddy Cool.
5: Daddy who?
6: Daddy Cool.

0: Oh, yeah.
1: WMNF 80.5. It's all right to have a good time, and thanks to you. We are, but we need your help. Give yourself a chance to help the Rhythm Revival, 813-238-801. Curtis Mayfield, Reverend Billy, and Sister Patty P. Daddy, born June 3rd, 1942, Chicago, Illinois, a giant soul beach music. I mean, just, he was ahead of his time in so many ways. And guess what, Billy? Started out in the church. That's where he met Jerry Butler, and they had a group called the Northern Jubilee Gospel Singers. His favorite guitar players, his influential guitar players, Muddy Waters and Andre Segovia.
0: Wow.
1: See, music is just music.
0: Yes,
1: it
0: exactly.
1: It reaches everybody. And Curtis Mayfield, a businessman, he was sort of like Sam Cooke. He was ahead of his time. He did it all, had his own record label, and his music, people still hear, people get ready all the time. And it's just, what is, I mean, we play beach music. He's also, like you could say, the founder, not necessarily of beach music, but his music is sort of like the blueprint for what beach music is.
0: And if you listen to early reggae and some of the music that came out of the islands, they have that harmony. You go, that sounds like the Impressions. The reason being that WLAC, the station out of Nashville, on hot summer nights would do what they call skip. And that means it would go, the signal would bounce.
1: The AM radio wave bounces off the ionosphere. It's a certain length. And at night, the ionosphere comes down, so it goes a lot longer, and they could listen to AM radio out of New Orleans, too. And that's all how all that happened. It's, you know, Memphis Minnie, born June 3rd, 1897. She did over 200 songs in three decades, Billy, and you didn't want to mess with her, right?
0: Not at all. Not according to Sonny Land Slim. She was one to not be tangled with, but also they made her way was they would Big Bill Brunzi would take her into bars. And, of course, in the rather sexist patriarchal society they were in, they would, and she would get up on there and challenge, and they would get the money up into, you know, on a Friday or Saturday night when people had drinking money, they would get her up on stage, and Sonny Land said she would burn those other guitar players just right off the stage. She was a wicked guitar player. So, you know, she was a great artist, and I'll leave it with this. You could listen to her songs over and over, and she had this, not just this, my baby done left me, she had a sly sense of humor. Like hoodoo woman. There's one she's asking the hoodoo lady, please don't put a hoodoo on me. I'll leave you alone. I'll leave your boyfriend alone. I'm leaving town. Just don't put the hoodoo on me. And so she was a brilliant lyricist as well as a great guitar player, and we love playing her. Here we go.
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2: Hoodoo lady, how do you do? 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

0: Good God.
1: That's a great Gates. He ain't got no money, apparently don't need no money, but we do here at WMNF, and we need your phone call at 813-238-8001. We've got Randy Wynn with us, and Randy, we've got something special to announce.
2: Marvin, it's near the end of the last hour of the show. We got to raise another few thousand dollars before the end of the show, and help us out. We just got a challenge from Gene Rosenthal from Silver Spring, Maryland. Billy, tell us about Gene Rosenthal from Silver Spring, Maryland. That's your hometown, right?
0: Every listener is important. Gene Rosenthal, kind of a big deal. Actually, he's a real big deal. He's the man that started Adelphi Records. And Adelphi Records was one of the original labels that found a lot of the old blues guys and found some of the others that were in what we call Americana. And I remember Gene bringing us records out of his car. When I worked at Glenn's Music in D.C., he would pull up in his car and he would have the latest from Adelphi. And there was, you know, the independent record area. First of all, this guy knows what he's talking about, okay? Trust me. And Gene is one of those guys that doesn't mince words. He'll tell you what he thinks. And for him to say that he thinks this much of our show, that's a tremendous honor. And it tells me that we're doing something right here. And I'm completely just stunned and thrilled always to hear from him. And
2: so we know what he's talking about when this guy makes a challenge. He is endorsing this show. He is the founder of Adelphi Records?
0: Yeah, he's the founder. He's the man.
2: Adelphi was kind of the Roots label before there was Roots music, wasn't he?
0: You remember when there was him, and then somewhere along the way, after he'd been at it for quite a while, comes along with Bruce Iglauer, and Bruce comes out with puts out the Hound Dog Taylor album on Alligator.
2: And Rounder Records and
0: all of that.
2: That started a few years later, but Adelphi was really one of the first ones.
0: No.
2: Well, Gene Rosenthal has put out a challenge for WMNF listeners, and this is one of the great men in American music, the music that you're hearing on this show. He is putting out a challenge to get five $100 donations by 5:30. So we got 20 minutes to get five $100 donations by the time Chris comes in at 5:30 with the news. 813-238-8001.
0: And like I said, everybody matters and everybody counts on this show. And Dave Weber from Sarasota, thank you so very much for the $150. He says, keep up the good work, brother. You know we will. Anonymous, another $50. Thank you all. Come on now. Just come on and... wait a minute. Is this Big... Big Kenny from D.C.,
3: Hi.
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0: We're getting calls
2: from all over the country today on this show, on this Rhythm Revival show. We're looking to hear from you next at 813-238-8001. We need five $100 pledges or donations to meet the challenge by Gene Rosenthal of Adelphi Records.
3: And we want to thank a couple of people who have brought fabulous food to the fun drive. First is E-Love, host of Ultrasounds, for making vegan split pea soup. Her specialty for the vegan eater. So delish. Thanks for cooking it up and for all you do for WMNF, E-Love. And also, we want to thank Cheesecake Richard, who brought us cheesecakes and the delicious apple walnut cakes. Thanks for the sweetness, Richard. You're so good to us. We will be enjoying the food all week.
1: We appreciate the support so much. Please call now. We need your help. No amount too small, too big. And like Jerry Falwell, we take all denominations. 813-238-8001. Born 88 years ago, yesterday, June 4th, 1937, Billy. Baltimore, Gaza, Huerta.
3: Gesundheit.
1: Thank you very much.
0: Okay. All right.
1: He changed his name so he could sell records to gringos, but he was in the Marines, not a good Marine. He got court-martialed for being drunk all the time, got a dishonorable discharge, and he changed his name to the Bebop Kid. El Bebop Kid. And we know him as, he was singing on radio 10 years old, Billy, 10 years old. And we know him as the great Freddie Fender.
0: Oh, yeah.
5: Se ha llegado el sábado y no va a llover. Tengo muchas cosas que tengo que hacer. A planchar mi traje y el coche lavar. Porque esta noche vamos...

0: Yeah.
1: WMNF 88.5 Rhythm Revival. Man, that was so nice of P. Daddy dancing with Sister Patty, having a good time here on the Rhythm Revival, trying to raise some money to keep us on the air. 813-238-8001. And Sister Patty, you have something for us?
2: I do. I have a couple of people to thank. RT from Bradenton, Florida, donated a very generous $100. This came in before the challenge, though, so it doesn't apply. RT said he enjoys the show and listens to WMNF all day, almost every day. And he's getting the Reverend Billy with the Nighthawks Full Circle CD.
3: Oh, cool.
2: And I also have, and again, this came in before the challenge,
3: sorry,
2: but he's donating $480, and that's Chris Zarwarka.
1: Yeah, thank you so much.
2: From Tampa, Florida. He says, keep it between the ditches because the road of the road is life.
3: And who's that?
2: Chris Zarwarka.
3: That's what's her name's brother? The one that gave me the book on WLAC.
2: It says, Billy, keep rereading the book, The Last Train to Nashville.
3: That's her brother. That's the daughter or the grand. That's the whole LAC thing. That's incredible. That's great. Thanks, man.
2: So thank you so much, Chris. We really appreciate it.
0: All right, and we got a nice contribution here. Mick from Tampa, from Rita and Mick. I love the show. Been listening since it's been on. 250 big ones. Thank you, Mike.
3: That's great.
2: That goes towards the challenge.
0: Yes, it does.
2: So we still need $250 to meet that $500
0: 250
2: challenge.
0: 250 big ones.
2: Let's go for it. Come
1: 813-238.
2: Running out.
1: 8001. All right. We have Johnny Gimble. Born 100 years ago, May 30th, 1926, Tyler, Texas. The fiddle player extraordinaire with Bob Wills.
3: Yeah.
1: And later he went on to play with Merle Haggard. He's in the movie Honeysuckle Rose. He's in Willie Nelson's band.
3: Play with everybody. Just amazing.
1: And we got a cut here. This is an honor of Johnny Gimble. This is Merle Haggard from his album, A Tribute to the Best Damn Fiddle Player in the World. This is a great album, Billy.
3: I love that album.
1: This is a great one, and this is him doing a song that's been done by Joe Turner and a bunch of people. And hopefully this is real vinyl, Billy, so if I've got it at the right speed, we're going to enjoy it the way we should. This is a little Johnny Gimble doing a little thing, Karina Karina, with Merle Haggard. And again, we need your help. Please call now at 813-238-8001. Aha.

0: WMNF 88.5, Johnny Paycheck, born May 30th, 1938. Billy, of all the people that we play on this show, I think he's been to prison more than any of them, a few of them combined. He joined the Navy as a teenager and went to the brig and in prison for assaulting an officer. And then later in life, got into a bar altercation, shot a guy. He went to jail for a few. He's like the Timothy Carey of country music, Billy.
1: I had a really good friend that played with Bob Dylan. He played with the Blue Ridge Quartet. But of all the ones that he played with, he said Johnny Paycheck was... Whew. But again, we talk about, we have to separate on this show the artist and their personal life from his incredible talent as a songwriter. Have you got something there for us?
2: Yeah, I want to remind everybody that we've got this challenge underway, and we still need to get two more $100 donations for our challenge. I've got one here from Scott Bates. He lives in, blah, blah, blah, blah. I don't see it.
0: I used to live near there. It's hard to get mail because then we could spell the name of the town.
2: So anyway, I think we need one or two more calls at 813-238-8001. And Patty, do you want to thank somebody?
3: Yeah, I do. I want to thank our phone answers, Sally, Lori, and Dwight. And I see there's nobody on the phone, so you can call 813-238-8001.
2: We got to meet this challenge in the next 2 minutes. 813-238-8001.
3: Well, then I do have someone to thank. And that is Dale from Pinellas Park. Dale says he's grateful for this show and taking the unisex T-shirt for his $100 donation. How about you, P. Daddy?
4: I have the second one. My buddy pal, Roger Finger from Temple Terrace. Good to hear from you, Roger. I appreciate the knowledge and good cheer that Billy, Marvin, P. Daddy, and Sister Patty freely share on a weekly basis.
2: So now we just need one more $100 pledge. Before we get to the news, I want to talk about how Marvin came to this show 5 years ago. We talked about how Reverend Billy started this show in 13 years since Reverend Billy started doing this show. And it was one of the most popular shows on the station. And then in 2021, things started to change. The pandemic had just ended. Ronnie Elliott had been one of the co-hosts and substitute hosts on the show. And he exited the station in early 2021.
0: He left the country, fell in love, and he was gone.
2: And Reverend Billy was starting to get gigs, and he was playing concerts and cruises and stuff. And it did. We didn't know what was going to happen with the show. Who could host the show? I was in my last days on staff. I was no longer program director, but I was still kind of hanging out on staff for a few more days. And I had this idea. Well, who could be on this show? And then I thought of this guy, Marvin, and I said, he used to sub on Friday Night Cruising with Linda Lou.
0: Dan was the soul man for 20 years.
2: He used to sub on Bluegrass. But most importantly, he subbed on the Soul Man's Friday Night Blues show. And I remember he used to play the deepest, darkest blues the world had ever heard from the 40s and 50s and 60s on the Soul Man show. And I said, Marvin, how about you coming on the show? And Marvin said, that's my favorite show, but I don't really know. I don't really know Reverend Billy. I said, "Well, why don't you come down?" He says, "Well, I can only do it for a couple of weeks because of my wife or my job or something like that."
0: Used to.
2: And then he came down and
0: it was
2: like
0: still
2: it was
0: here.
2: Like two lost long lost brothers.
0: There you go. And Randy really sold it to me.
3: He said,
0: "If you can put up with the Soul Man, you can put up with Billy."
1: I hate to cut in here, but we have the $100 donation.
0: All
1: okay,
0: right,
1: we
0: yes.
1: got it. Okay, we have got the $100 match, and we need to turn it over to Chris because we're running out of time here.
5: All right, thanks, guys, and good afternoon. I'm Chris Young with the WMNF News headlines at 5:33. The Florida Highway Patrol said today that a 7-year-old boy who was hit by a car while riding a scooter on May 28th in Pasco County died 2 days later. The Highway Patrol said in a news release that the incident happened at about 8:15 p.m. in the areas of Cloudless Bliss Drive and Skybrook Boulevard. The boy, who troopers said is from Lutz, was hit by a Tesla Model 3 driven by a 45-year-old Riverview man. Yesterday,

0: The St. Pete City Council delayed a vote on a new contract with St. Pete Pier Promoters. City Council members had reservations about the professionalism of Pier Events LLC and the increased cost of the contract. It would go from $90,000 to $250,000 yearly.
1: As it's been said, it's a lot of money. And for some reason, I can't get it to make sense. As they would say, the math doesn't math.
0: That was City Council member Corey Givens Jr. The contract increase comes after a February order from St. Pete's mayor. He told the City Council to find spending cuts of 3 to 5% to close a budget gap. The council voted unanimously to defer the vote. Florida enacted emergency rules today to prevent the New World screwworm from making its way to the Sunshine State. The state created protocols to protect Florida's cattle herds from the parasitic fly after it was found in Texas earlier this week. Florida will not accept any warm-blooded animals from infested zones until June 10th, according to the Florida Department of Agricultural and Consumer Services. After June 10th, all warm-blooded animals must be certified by Florida 2 days before arrival in the state and will need to be inspected by a veterinarian within 5 days before arrival. This month, the People's Pride Coalition will host their second annual People's Pride Night. It's an alternative space for people to enjoy live music, performances, and LGBTQ+ vendors. V. Garcia from the People's Pride Coalition says the group wants St. Pete Pride to stop accepting donations from weapons manufacturers and corporations that benefit from war and environmental damage. They also call to not contract with a local law enforcement for Pride events.
2: We also don't believe that safety comes from the police. We believe that safety comes from each other. We don't want a Pride parade that has police in it that collaborate with ICE.
0: Instead, the People's Pride Coalition says it wants to return Pride to its historical roots grounded in liberation and resistance to oppression. There's more information on their Instagram at People's Pride Coalition. Orange County Mayor Jerry Demings announced today he has prostate cancer and is suspending his campaign for governor. Central Florida Public Media's Joe Burns has more.
3: Mayor Demings says he learned Monday that he has prostate cancer and says he'll focus now on his health, on completing his term as mayor, and on his family.
4: I intend to continue running through the finish line as the mayor of Orange County. It's about 6 months from today. But in order for me to receive the treatment that I need, I'm going to have to come off the campaign trail. I have to let something go.
3: Demings, a Democrat, has led Orange County for nearly 8 years. He made the announcement in a press conference following his final State of the County address. Many of his family members, including his wife, former Congresswoman Val Demings, stood beside him, some with tears in their eyes. In Orlando, I'm Joe Burns.
0: This week, the League of Women Voters of the St. Petersburg area organized a candidate forum. WMNF's Daria Miranova reports on candidates running for the District 6 City Council seat, which represents downtown and parts of southern St. Pete.
5: Four of the five registered candidates attended the event: Lindsay Groh, Jamaica Williams, Trevor Mallory, and Doug Homemayer. During the forum, candidates addressed issues such as hurricane preparedness, property taxes, redevelopment, and road safety. St. Pete native Trevor Mallory said he would support unpopular measures to reduce traffic and crashes on streets.
6: First of all, what we need to do is regulate these e-bikes. They're way too fast. They don't follow the rules.
5: Some of his proposals include age and speed limits. Doug Homemayer said the rules are in place, but not everyone follows them.
7: Most people, when they see an officer, they slow down. Or most of us want to slow down. So people with their speed are never going to slow down.
5: Another candidate, Lindsay Groh, said she will support any kind of infrastructure improvements for community needs.
8: I'll admit, I'm an e-bike rider, but I'm one of the safe ones. I wear a helmet, I don't go very fast, but I will tell you it's also very scary as an e-bike rider. I would love to see slower traffic so that I can get from point A to point B.
5: Lindsay Groh, Jamaica Williams, Trevor Mallory, Doug Homemayer, and Terry Ballier will face off in the primary election on August 18th. For WMNF News, I'm Daria Miranova.
0: Tonight will be mostly clear with a low around 71. Tomorrow will be sunny with a high near 94. I'm Chris Young with the WMNF News headlines at 538 on 88.5 FM and WMNF.org.

0: one of our theme songs on the show here. You're listening to the Rhythm Revival, and we're down to about the last 20 of our time, and then we got a lot more coming up after this. But help me out, folks. What do we got going so far?
1: We have got Greg Landworth from Ponte Verde Beach. Thank you so much. A generous donation, Greg. Gave us $300. $300.
2: Thank you, man.
1: That's unbelievable. He's getting the unisex t-shirt, different on purpose. And thank you so much. Sister Patty, what you got there?
2: I have an anonymous donation, the amount of $53.70. And I also want to finish thanking our volunteers. Laura is doing Tally. That's a P-Daughter, also known as. Data processing is Nye, and the runner is none other than Nancy C. herself.
3: And she's been running. I have Diana Daly from Bradenton. Thank you very much for your generous $25 donation.
1: All right. We got lots of premiums. We got the house party you can donate for. Also, we got the Rip It Up book by Billy Vera. $88.50 will get you that. Hank Ewart wrote a great book. We talked to him a couple weeks ago. He's a personal friend of Reverend Billy's. Let the Music Speak. You can get that book, a hardcover, $100. And Gary Stewart, I'm from the Honky Tonks, from our guest last week, Jimmy McDonough. An amazing book. Reverend Billy is quoted in that book. A $100 donation. If you love those shows, you will love those books.
0: And for $200, I'll do a piano lesson for you here in the studio.
1: And Billy will show up at your house to do a reading for one of those books if you get them right now.
0: No, but seriously, $200 on the piano lesson and last minute there that I didn't include. But anyway, so we've got a couple minutes left. Give us a call here, and we're going to play. Oh, okay.
2: We have one Reverend Billy Seawort's Full Circle CD left. That's with the Nighthawks, and that's going for an $88.50 donation.
0: And for all of you all that listen every week and tune us in at 3 o'clock, we're going to play this one all the way through for you. Here we go.
1: 813-238-8001. Call now.
0: Still got time.

0: All right, come on, folks. I'm getting chilly here. I need you all to reach over to that phone. What's that? Oh, Patty, why don't you give us a phone number?
1: 813-238-8001.
0: Okay, 813-238-8001.
1: All the phone lines are open. We could really use your pledge right about now.
0: We'll be right here. We'll be waiting on you.

813-238-8001. We need to hear from you. We got just a little over 10 minutes. We've had a good show today. We've raised a lot of money. We need to raise some more. I need your help. This is yours truly, Reverend Billy. I'm appealing to each and every one of you out there personally. Just stop what you're doing. Pick up the phone and 813-238-8001. 238-8001. $5, $20, $50, $100, on up to $1,250 for that big old party. I'll drop it to $1,000. If you call up now, we'll take it and do it for $1,000. I want to do it. Come on, folks. We can do this. We're here on the Rhythm Revival. We still got a couple minutes. Aha, the phone's ringing. Here we go, folks. Stay tuned. $1,000 for the party.

0: glossy frocks. Some of them had on Bobby socks. But it.
1: Well, this has been a great show. And I think we got a few more coming
2: in. Not over yet.
1: So we're going to just keep it here and keep the music down a little
3: bit. What's that phone number, Billy?
1: See what we got coming in. 813-238-8000. 813-238-8001.
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1: 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And I'm waiting to see when they come in and show us what we got, because we've had a few lines lit up. And we just appreciate everything.
3: Billy, what a party we're having. Don't forget, we're going to be at Skipper's this Sunday, 1 to 4. And we have just had such a great time today. Thank you so much for helping us out. We could never do this without you. And especially on the show, we were asking you to give your hard-earned money so we can keep this radio station and this show in particular on the air. And I think we're getting close to our goal. I think Sister Patty has the yodeling pickle.
4: It's on standby.
1: Yeah, I want to thank Randy for helping us out. Randy, as always, we appreciate everything. And I'm going to be at the Hippodrome Theater showing my film tomorrow night. I'm really excited about it.
4: We're
1: in Gainesville for Juneteenth. Nice. I'm going to be showing the Chitlin' Circuit film. So, and all of that sort of comes as a result of this show and getting to know people and you know, having a bigger presence. I'm going to be out there at the Noisemakers Music School next Wednesday doing a class for the music students there on rock and roll history. And, you know, it's just always wonderful to spread this knowledge and this music that we love so much. And it's so wonderful for us to see that we've got such a great community, both in support and everything. I mean, I think every week Marvin and I are surprised and just really flattered. I mean, we clown around and all that, but seriously.
3: And at Skipper's, the age, every age comes out there. We get little kids. We give prizes to all the little kids. We got all different age groups. Everybody has a good time. This music here on the Rhythm brings us all together. Oh, we're bringing in some last-minute pledges here. Let's spread them around. I'll give you one. Want to thank Russell Bogue from St. Pete. $100 generous donation. Thank you so much, Russell.
4: And I have Mary and Alan, and they're from somewhere. I can't. Tampa.
3: Mary and Alan, and they come out to Skipper's all the time. They are.
1: Oh, yeah, yeah, sure.
3: Before
4: yeah,
3: us,
4: thank
3: Billy.
4: You. They said they love you guys. So thank you so much, you two.
3: They gave me a yodeling record, too. And I said, all right, stop giving me the yodeling records. We'll let you come. I can't play them at Skipper's.
4: Encourage.
3: It's a problem with the cats and the Humane Society.
1: Yeah, we have some more coming up here. And we're just going to sit here. And since we've got a couple minutes, why don't you tell them what we got coming up after this?
4: Oh,
3: well, we got Steve the Hitman. I know we got him. He is ready to go. He is fired up. You know, all the DJs here at this station spend so much time. You know, you think, big deal. Guy comes and plays records for 2 hours of music. No, for every 5 minutes, every 10 minutes you're on the air, it's like half an hour work preparing the playlist, getting it all together. Billy and I personally spend at least 5 minutes a week getting ready for this show.
1: And driving down from Ocala, stopping at the truck stop in Bushnell.
3: I come all the way from Newport Richey, and sometimes I have to wait till they open the gates out of Pasco County to let us go, but it works out.
4: And we have DeSoul Kitchen coming up after Steve, and then we have Chuck Core Jr. follows that.
3: And the only tomorrow, Sister Patty on the 60s show. Sister Patty's on this station every day of the week.
4: No, man. She's not. It seems like it, but no, she's not.
1: What do you got coming up this weekend, P. Daddy?
5: Kind of a slim weekend, but I think Sunday we got some Dunedin. We got some blues, brews, and barbecues.
3: He's got another haircut coming up, too.
5: He's got a cut yesterday.
1: You're going to have to style and profile.
3: And it's my 25th wedding anniversary, Billy. If we make the donation, if we make our pledge goal, I get to go home tonight. If not, make extra room.
1: We'll get you room at that place on Bears Avenue. Okay, so
3: life is a Shangri-La after all.
1: I'm telling you,
5: Magic Fingers.
1: We'll go to Fort Pierce.
3: The last time they worked at that place was in 1973.
1: Well, ladies and gentlemen, we're sitting here and we're just kind of hanging out. And let's see, what do we want to hear off the bit? You want to hear?
3: I want to hear the phones ring. Call 813-238-8001. We are waiting for our final tally. We cannot do it without you. This is your chance to keep this show on the air and to keep this radio station going strong. 813-238-8001. 800-516-8001. Sister Patty, you got a handful of people to thank. Thank you so much. What you got, Patty?
4: I got Joseph from Dunedin, a great $100 donation, and he wants a signed Reverend Billy CD. So we'll get that off to you. I also have an anonymous donation of $5. We'll be glad to take that, and we really appreciate your support. It says, thank you, Reverend, for turning us on to songs we would never hear without you. Mike and Jim from Riverview.
1: Okay.
5: We've got an anonymous for $22. Thank you very much. And yes, the lines were full there for a minute.
3: He said, and we got Mark Donald from Lakeland, Florida, who wishes to remain anonymous. Oops, sorry. Not true.
4: It's really not.
3: $100 donation, got the T-shirt. Thank you so much, Mark in Lakeland.
1: Thank you so much. Thank you. I think we still got a couple more coming in. And it's 813-238-8001.
3: We have time for Yodeling Pickle. Do you want to?
1: Yeah.

0: Music power. Music power, radio power by Tampa Bay. And tonight, this station can be power just about to everyone on tonight. All right, 813, it's 238-8001. It's the Summer Fun Drive. Steve, the Hitman Williams, under the weather just a little bit. And before I go to Doug, my great friend, man, I tell you, I love this guy. Great guy. The marvelous Marvin. Marvin, you got some people you just probably want to thank?
1: Well, first of all, I want to thank you, Steve, the Hitman. You know, you've been doing this for how many years now?
0: 45.
1: That is a record that no one in Tampa Bay is ever going to touch. It is unbelievable. And for the entire 45 years, I've been here listening to Steve, just hoping someday he'd invite me into his show that he never has. So I thought I'd just barge in and thank, if I could, real quick.
0: No, Marvin, you're the man.
1: Some people that donated to the Reverend Billy Show, $100. I want to thank Kelly Rolfe from Sarasota. I want to thank Chris Watson from Valrico, the $100 donation. And also Julie Jenkins from Tampa, Florida. You know, we show up, Reverend Billy and I, at someone's house. My big DJ system, giant JBL speaker.
0: Exactly.
1: His piano. We have a house party.
0: Uh-huh.
1: Julie Jenkins in Tampa has booked a house party with Billy and I.
0: Congratulations.
2: All right, Marvin. That's awesome.
1: I do believe we've made our goal.
0: Good.
1: And listen, you need to pledge to this show. And somebody says, I want someone to pledge $100, but only if they'll invite Marvin on maybe sometime in the next 10 years. Thank you.
0: Marvin, love you, man. You the
1: love
0: man.
1: You.
2: Thank
0: all
2: you,
0: righty. The marvelous Marvin, man. Always good talking to that guy. Doug, how you doing this evening?
2: Oh, man, I'm doing great over here, Steve. How about you, my friend?
0: Oh, man, about the same. Glad to have you aboard on tonight. And, Doug, we got to raise some serious money on tonight.
2: We're going
0: to
2: do it, too. Listen, your listeners have been here all this time. They're going to be here for you again tonight. I just know it. You know, we just heard Barbara Ackland. Love makes a woman.
0: Uh-huh.
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0: Exactly. That's it. That's
2: and,
0: it.
2: And we need you tonight.
0: Exactly. All right, Doug, we got $4,000 that we need to raise, and we need to hear from 40 people out there tonight phoning in to this great radio station. No pledge is too small, and remember, no pledge is too great. The numbers are 813. It's 238-8001. We'll come right back. Who's going to be the first to phone in at this station? 88.5 FM, Soul Party.

0: Miami, Florida. KC and the Sunshine Band and Get Down Tonight. Steve the Hitman Williams on your radio now, along with Doug and Doug. We got to raise some serious money on tonight.
1: Do a little dance. Make a little call.
0: Exactly.
1: 813-238-8001 is the number to call. We got a room full of volunteers waiting on those phones to ring. I think I saw a couple of lines lit up. We got to keep that going. Keep that momentum going. We need 40 calls today. I know we're going to get it, Steve.
0: All right. And Doug, can you please read some of the beautiful premiums that we have that we can kind of like entice our listeners? If they want those gifts, they can phone in.
1: Oh, man, there are so many swag items here.
0: So many.
1: It is summertime, so we've got the WM&F beach towel out there. That's $125 or $11 a month there for the circle of friends. It says the beach blanket's awesome. It's got all the things that we stand for: public media, peace and love, music and news, community radio. All are welcome, arts and culture. We have the area code coffee mug. That is $55 or $5 a month circle of friends. Pledge for that. That's really cool. It has all the different area codes that you can listen to WMNF on. Of course, you know you can listen to Steve the Hitman all over the world at WMNF.org. We have got, our slogan is different on purpose for this drive. We have a lot of things that say that. We have Robin's artist t-shirt that she made that's royal blue with a big record on it and a red label on there. WMNF, it says different on purpose, 88.5. Yours for a $100 pledge tonight to Steve the Hitman and the Soul Party.
0: All right. Thank you, Doug. 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

0: Queen of Soul, Aretha Franklin, and Since You've Been Gone, things have changed around here. All right, 813, it's 238-8001. It's the Fun Drive. And if you're wondering why we're doing so much talking on tonight, it's because we got a goal out of $4,000 to keep this show on the air. If you think you love this type of music and you love this show and you want to support it, no pledge is too small and no pledge is too great. 813, it's 238-8001. Here's Doug once again.
1: Well, you know, Steve, the best way to give, and you can give it all at once if you want to, or you can spread it out. 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And we have to ask for you. 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
0: Things have changed, yes.
1: 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We're going to lose this talk in a little while, get back to the great soul music. 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And, you know, speaking of oldies and things like that, you know, a lot of folks still like to listen to CDs. We've got a really, really nice 10-CD pack for you. It's a various artist compilations of all the different funk and soul, rather, and R&B from the 50s through the 70s. All the great music that you hear right here on Soul Party with Steve the Hitman every Friday night. 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
0: Please, phone in. Need to hear from you on a TGIF Friday. It's the Iceman, Jerry Butler. Phone in.

0: Man, Cherry Butler, and Moody Woman, but I still love you. You know I do. Here's Doug to thank some great people out there on tonight.
1: Steve, the phone is ringing, and we have heard from Art Umberger from Lutz, Florida.
0: Okay.
1: He is a Circle of Friends member. He is giving 100

0: He's going to get two of those coffee mugs that we were talking about with the 813 and 727 and all the other area codes that that you can reach us. So thank you so much, Nate Travis. William Greenwood from St. Petersburg, Florida, reached out today with a generous $100 pledge to the Soul Party. Says, I can't stop dancing.
1: Wow.
0: Steve, I'm sitting down and I can't stop dancing.
1: I see you over there.
0: Nobody needs to see this, but that's what's happening with this great music you're playing. Thank you, William Greenwood. Our friend Roderick Johnson from Dunedin, Florida, he has reached out with another, wow, generous $150
1: donation. Keep doing it, guys, so we can reach our goal. Keep doing what you're doing.
0: Keep that phone ringing. He's going to get that unisex artist different on purpose t-shirt. That's going to look good on you, man. It's blue. It's got a black record on there, a little tone arm, a little red label. It sounds good. We're playing the kind of music that gets played on records.
1: Exactly.
0: Back in the day, and it's really going to look good on there. Thanks, folks, for your calls. Keep them coming in. 813-238-8001 is the number.
1: All right. Appreciate you guys. Continue to phone in at this fantastic radio station. All right. Miss Chrissy down in South Tampa, I know if you check this one out, you're going to pledge. Soul Party, 6:30. Phone in.

0: Music Power Radio from Memphis Records. Memphis comes to Reverend Al Green and Let's Stay Together Tampa Bay. If you love this great R&B, please support it. And no pledge is too small. If you have a small amount, pick up the phone and phone in. We need to hear from at least 40 people out there on tonight. And we got to raise $4,000 to keep this great music on the radio. There's nowhere in Tampa Bay, no other radio station that is playing this type of music. Search around. You'll come right back to 88.5. All right, we're going to come right back with more. Here's Doug to thank some great people.
1: Steve, folks are loving your music tonight, and they are reaching out and showing it. We've heard from Elizabeth Clark from St. Pete. She says, I feel like you play all these songs directly to me. She is going to take that 10 CD soul,
0: beautiful,
1: funk, love, R&B songs, CD compilation. $120 for that 10-pack of CDs. Thank you so much, Elizabeth Clark. Going to be listening to that over in St. Pete. And thank you so much to Brendan Ellis. Brendan Ellis has reached out tonight with a Circle of Friends challenge for $360. Now, if we can meet that challenge, he's going to turn that into... I don't have a calculator right
0: that's
1: now.
0: That's okay. So that's okay.
1: $720.
0: We just need to meet that challenge.
1: And he is doing this challenge in memory of Brian P. Ellis.
0: Wow.
1: Born 1960 and died in 2024. He's a dedicated husband, dad, grandfather, brother, son, honorable Navy veteran, and staunch defender of the U.S. Constitution, free speech, liberty, and justice for all. All the things that we stand for right here at WMNF.
0: Good for you guys. Please support us as we continue to try to get close to our goal. And I want to say thanks going out to Arthur Banks from Cedartown, Georgia. Mr. Arthur Banks and his wife, Marilyn, thank you guys for pledging $100. And they say they've been listening to the show for more than 45 years. When I first started out, you guys been listening. Thank you guys for supporting us here at 88.5 FM. All right, big shout-outs going out to Paul down in Sarasota. And, Paul, I don't want to mess up your last name, but we'll get someone to get that name right. Thank you for the $68.40. And thank you for supporting the Friday Night Soul Party. All right, Doug, we're going to jump right back to more continuous music. In the meantime, in between time, 813, it's 238-8001. Phone in and support us.

0: the Staple Singers. I take you there. We can go a lot of places if you phone in on tonight, and we can reach our goal. It makes a DJ feel so good and so satisfying once he reaches his goal. All right, the goal is tonight is $4,000, and we need right around 40 people to phone in this radio station. If you love this type of music, please pick up the phone and phone in 813. It's 238-8001. Some beautiful phone answers back there on tonight. They're waiting for you to phone in and support this R&B show that's been on the air now for more than 45 years. Here's Doug.
1: Steve, an hour and 15 minutes remaining to reach our goal tonight of $4,000. We could do it in 44 minutes. We've come a pretty good way. So many people love this music. So many people that have been listening to you for the past 45 years here on WMNF. You've had a couple of different slots, different time slots, but you've been here the most often, 6 to 8 on Fridays. You are used to this music. You are used to finding Steve the Hitman. Imagine turning on one day and he's not there. Imagine turning on one day and WMNF is not here.
0: Tell me about it.
1: This is your station. You can keep it alive. You can even be part of the building if you want. This is your station. You can have part of it. You can buy a brick out there on our patio pavers.
0: Yes.
1: That'll get us one-fourth of the way there. That is $1,000. That is a permanent, lasting reminder of your dedication to the station and your love of WMNF and community. A brick paver is $1,000. There's all kinds of things here, though, that's a lot less than that. Like I said, I like that WMNF beach towel. That's $125. We took our little beach towel from one of the last tribes to an outdoor event last week, and it really came in handy. We got the bucket hat. If you're a bucket head, as my friend used to call me, it is $100. It's reversible. It's got the WMNF logo on there, a bunch of radios and things like that. We've got tickets. So many things. Go to WMNF.org. Take a look at, I've only read off a few of our premiums. So there's lots more on there. Give us a call, 238-8001. Become part of the circle of friends.
0: Yes.
1: Just give a little bit each month, and you'll help keep this on the air. And you'll also help our friend Brendan Ellis make his challenge for a $360 circle of friends.
0: Please.
1: We're looking for $30 a month.
0: Yes, we need to meet that pledge. So please phone in. And like Doug said, with so many great premiums out there on tonight. The sport belt bag, bumper stickers, umbrellas, you name it. The station has it. Magnet and stickers also. Phone in at 813. It's 238-8001. It's the fun drive. And if you're wondering, what is a fun drive? It's what we have to do to keep this show operating and keep this station operating on the air. We definitely need your support.
1: You know,
0: so we rely on you, our listening, our audience out there on tonight.
1: Yeah, they're not going to hear any commercials on here. They never have.
0: None whatsoever.
1: They never will. So just a few times a year, they're going to hear us talking a little bit. Let's get back to the soul party.
0: All right. Thank you, Doug. Phone in. Levi Stubbs and the Four Tops. If you love the Four Tops, phone in. Soul party.

0: 72 Warehouse in Tampa, that you can check out Curtis Mayfield on the radio. And Fred is dead. This radio station is not dead, at least not yet. We refuse to go dead, right, Doug?
1: This party is live, too.
0: Exactly.
1: The soul party.
0: Phone in. We need to hear from you right now. It's coming up on 6:53 at 88.5 FM. The first hour is just about down the tube. So if you haven't picked up the phone and phoned in yet, we need to hear from you right now.
1: I got a small handful right now of folks.
0: What you got, Doug? Lay it on us.
1: Okay, well, our friend Anthony Davis from Seminole, Florida, reached out tonight with a $108 pledge.
0: Thank you.
1: Shout out to Mary Ann and Falangio.
0: Thank you.
1: Falangio.
0: Okay.
1: But anyway, shout out to them. Thank you, Anthony Davis. Thank you, Donna Rink. AKA,
0: that name sounds familiar, right, Doug?
1: It does. I've heard of her before. She is Donna from South Tampa. I know her well.
0: Okay.
1: Really nice lady. My wife, $108 to the soul party.
0: Thank you, Ms. Rank.
1: Thank
0: appreciate you.
1: So, music lover, too, by the way.
0: All right.
1: Big one. Keith Legat from Clearwater, Florida.
0: Thank you. Clearwater.
1: Thank you, Keith, for $108. All these folks that you're hearing for 108, they're covering the handling charges.
0: Exactly.
1: On there, too.
0: Appreciate
1: you
0: guys.
1: So
0: keep
1: much,
0: calling.
1: Everybody. Steve, what you got over there?
0: All right. Want to say thanks going out to Devon Langston of Tampa, Florida. He phoned in 5370. Thank you for the beautiful pledge. Also, Louise Henderson from Tampa. Louise, love you and thank you for listening. She phoned in a $20 pledge. And Louise says, I listen to Steve every Friday. He does a great job. Appreciate you, Louise. All right, Doug, anything else before we go back to more music?
1: No, but she's right about that. You do a great job, man.
0: Appreciate you guys.
1: And we got to get that music going again. These phones are lighting up when they hear those sounds, man. That Curtis Mayfield got three folks calling in.
0: All right, what about this one? If you love this one, please phone in. I know some guys that love this song. 1968.

0: Temptations. It's growing and growing and growing. Thanks to our listeners out there. 88.5 is WMNF Temple, St. Petersburg. It's straight up 7 p.m. All right. Once again, here's Doug.
1: Steve, they keep rolling in. We got another one now. This time from an anonymous donor. This donor has given us $25. Thank you, anonymous.
0: Exactly.
1: Out there in Lutz. And then also we got $35 coming all the way from Hanover, Pennsylvania.
0: Wow.
1: Missy from Pennsylvania.
0: Thank you, Missy.
1: McMahon. Thank you so much. $35. It's just adding up, man. They're crazy. They're crazy about this music.
0: Man, they love it, and we love getting it to you, our listeners out there tonight. Keep supporting us because no pledge is too small and no pledge is too great. Anything else, Doug?
1: No, that's what I got for you right now, but they're going to keep rolling in here.
0: All right. Ed Ruark from Tampa, Florida, thank you for pledging $100. It's Friday night staple. He loves the show, and thank you for supporting it. Keep it going and keep it coming at 88.5 FM, hey, today's R&B and classic soul.
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0: Jackie Wilson and Shout. And Doug, you know, we normally get a ton of phone calls from Polk County, Manatee, Pinellas County, Hillsborough. The phone lines are starting to come in from Pinellas and Hillsborough. Polk is kind of quiet on tonight, so if you're out there in Polk County, like Lake Wells, Winter Haven, Bartow, Mulberry, Lakeland, please phone in. Sebring, need to hear from you guys over there because we're trying to raise some money to keep this show in the air.
1: And your music reaches out this whole state and a lot of the country. We got folks from Pennsylvania writing in.
0: Yes.
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0: Exactly. So keep phoning in. In the meantime, in between time, let's see. More Continuous Gold is coming your way on 88.5 FM. The Friday Night Soul Parties, Classic Soul. Already played that one. We'll play another one. Soul Party.
1: Yeah, Shotgun.
0: Junior Walk and the All-Stars.

0: featuring Junior Walker and Shotgun. All right, time is winding down. 7:08 on the downgrade. If you haven't picked up the phone and phoned in, please phone in and support this great R&B like a lot of our great listeners phoning in. Doug, you have someone you want to thank.
1: Yeah, we have listeners such as Chrissy Toth from Tampa. She has just reached out with a $108 pledge and says, just let your soul glow, Steve.
0: Thank you, Miss Chrissy. Really appreciate you down there in South Tampa. Love you guys. Thank you, and keep supporting us. Anything else, Doug?
1: No, that's all I got right now. But I tell you what, these people, I think they're calling in because this music is memories. This has taken them back. We've heard so many decades so far of fine soul music and funk music. We've heard love songs. We've heard funk. We've heard wah-wah guitars. We've heard Curtis Mayfield, high voices, low voices, all times.
0: Yeah, everything is pretty much coming away tonight. All right, once again, Doug, can we please read off some of these great premiums that we have for our listeners out there?
1: Oh, man, yeah. You know, we've even got something for your dog, you know, or your cat. We have a pet travel bowl. It just folds right up, and then it pops open. You can fill it up with water or food. You can get two of them, so you can have water and food. Like I said, we've got the beach towel. We've got the fanny pack. The fanny pack is a sport belt bag. It's got the different on purpose. It's got the green WMNF logo. It is $75 or a $7 a month Circle of Friends donation. Like I said, we've got the bumper stickers, the window clings. 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We got a 3-pack of stickers that is $25 a piece that are a little bit smaller. Got the little smiley face on there and the WMNF logo. 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That is a really good value. If you bought all of those individually, you would pay $50 more. 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
0: 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Thank you, Doug. All right. Once again, the numbers are 813. 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It's Bobby Womack.
2: Fellas, I wonder what you mind if I talk to you a minute. 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

0: Big Power Radio gives you Ready Freddy and Jam tonight. If you love Freddie Jackson, please phone in. And as you know, in the music world, this was a tragic week for a lot of R&B artists who passed away. And tonight, we pass our heaviest and deepest condolences to Foster Sivers of the Sivers who passed away, Peebo Bryson, DJ Rob Bass passed away, and others. Man, I tell you, such a tragic week this week in the music world. All right, here's Doug.
1: You know, see, this music lasts forever.
0: Forever.
1: Sometimes the performers do not, but this does, and you keep it alive here on the Soul Party.
0: Thank you.
1: We're going to thank our friend Zach Platt from St. Pete for his generous $50 donation.
0: Thank you, Zach.
1: He says, great show. Howdy, Steve. Play the Tighten Up.
0: All right, Zach, we'll try to get that one for you.
1: You know you can do it, so
0: man,
1: get on down
0: Zach
1: to it.
0: Man, Zach loved those jams.
1: And tighten up.
0: Zach, you the man.
1: And then we have Donya Quick from Riverview, Florida. Donya, I hope I said your name right, because that's a beautiful name. $108 to the Soul Party, getting the ladies different on purpose t-shirt. So that's going to look good on you, Donya. Thank you so much.
0: And we're trying to get there one call at a time. We still got quite a ways to go, but it's 19 minutes now down past 7 o'clock, and I know y'all can do it. And Doug, can you please tell them what they can do for us being a guest DJ?
1: Oh, man, yeah, sure. If you'd like to come in here and host the Soul Party.
0: Like Nate did last week.
1: Yeah, if you want to sit in here with Steve for 2 hours and do the program, it is $300 for 1 hour. And if you want to do the whole show, that is a value at $500. You can host the Soul Party, pick your own songs. Steve the Hitman will run the board for you and keep you lined up. And keep all you have to do is just play the music and host and say what you're playing. It's a great deal. It's a great way to get behind the mic for the first time. If you've been thinking about volunteering here at WMNF and want to learn your DJ skills, it takes a little while. But, man, Steve's done it for 45-plus years, and he will show you how to do it right.
0: I'll make sure I help you out just as much as I can. All right, Gwendolyn Jerez, I believe, from Tampa. Gwendolyn, thank you for phoning in. $100. And sometimes I can't wait for Friday because I know he's going to boost me. Thank you for the kind words, and thank you for supporting the Friday Night Soul Party. Really appreciate your pledge. Linda Sanders, one of our longtime listeners and supporters of the Friday Night Soul Party, she phoned in $25. Thank you, Linda. Love you, and keep supporting the radio station. All right, Doug, go right ahead.
1: Steve, I got to stop, drop, and give props to some of our volunteers.
0: Exactly.
1: Back there in the conference room, taking all our calls, bringing in food, etc. I want to thank Lori. Lori's back there. James is back there. Thank you, Cool Aunt Cindy from Gen X Redux. She's back there. Thank you, Sarah. They are all back there taking these calls in. They are the rake that's raking the money in.
0: That's right. Keep phoning in. You got time at 7:21. Gonna pay tribute to the late Foster Sivers. It's just a misdemeanor. Phone in. It's the late Foster who passed away this week at age 64.

House of Sivers, and the Sivers, it's just a misdemeanor. All right, it's 7:23, time is winding down, and we still got quite a ways to go to reach our goal, but we can get there one phone call at a time by you picking up the phone and phoning in. 813 is 239-9663. Please be thankful for what you got. 88.5, support it.

0: 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It's our fun drive. We try to do this at least 3 times a year, and we hate to come to you, but it's our only source of revenue that we can keep this show and keep this station operating. It's you, you, you, and of course you. Pick up the phone and phoned in. This is one of Tampa's longest-running R&B show, basically because you support it. And if you stop supporting it, going to take it away. So if you love this great R&B, keep phoning in at 813-238-8001. Want to say thanks going out to Don Moore from St. Petersburg. Thank you, Don, for a $150 pledge. And Don says the Hitman and WMNFR Music Power Radio. Thank you, Don. Appreciate you, brother man. All right, what you got, Doug?
1: Steve, I got one here from our friend Peter Papangelou, or Papangelou, I don't know, from Clearwater. Either way, Peter, thank you so much.
0: Thank you, Peter.
1: $108 Circle of Friends donation.
0: Thank you.
1: And he's going to give $9 a month. Thank you. You know, you guys can do that. You don't have to give $108. You've got $9. You can give that each month, and you got $9 spare dollars. So be like Peter there and get in on the Circle of Friends. Also, I want to thank Robert Fields III from Lakeland, Florida.
0: Mr. Robert Fields.
1: Thank you, Robert. Steve makes me look forward to Friday nights every week. He really takes me back. And, man, he's taking me back tonight. I'm digging the scene with the Gangsta Lean.
0: There you go. There you go.
1: We are going back in time, and that's what music does. Music gets us out of the present, and sometimes the present is hard to live in. But, man, this stuff, this soul music from the 60s and 70s that we're hearing today is really getting me out of this period and really making me feel good. And speaking of feeling good and not being hungry, I got to thank some of our food donors. Just a moment here, Steve.
0: Okay, no problem.
1: Let's thank, E-Love, our own E-Love here. She's the host of Ultrasounds, and she made some vegan split pea soup. That's her specialty, you know, for the vegan and veggie eaters. So delicious. Thanks for cooking it up, and thanks for all you do for WMNF E-Love. And Cheesecake Richard. I didn't know Cheesecake Richard. Man, that's a nice name. Cheesecake Richard brought us some cheesecake and some apple walnut cakes. Thanks for the sweetness, Richard. You're so good to us. We're going to be enjoying this all week. And thank you to Stephanie, Darren, Josh, everybody at Mother Kombucha, located in Pinellas County. They donated kombucha.

0: returning in-kind donors shuffle. Shuffle at 2612 North Tampa Street, Seminole Heights. They sent some chicken and yellow rice, beans and mac and cheese for the folks here taking your calls tonight. Thanks for feeding us at M&F. And man, I'm so happy to have so many people to thank, Steve.
1: Of course, no problem. All right, okay. All right, straight up 7:30. There's only 30 minutes left in this show. We don't want this show to come up short and not reach its goal.
2: No.
1: So far, show's been doing pretty good. We don't want to be the first show not to reach our goal. We can only do it one phone call at a time. That means you, and of course you, if you're listening, pick up the phone and phone in. No pledge is too small and no pledge is too great. We'll come right back at Music Power Radio, powered by Tampa Bay. And if we don't serve you, then who will?

0: Confunction. Tampa Bay, St. Pete, Clearwater, Lago, Tarpon Springs, Dade City, Wachula, Wamama, Holmes Beach, Palmetto, Bradenton, and Lakeland, Winter Haven. Phone in. Need to hear from you guys at 813. It's 238-8001 so we can have some fun.
1: That was Confunction, right?
0: Exactly. You got it right.
1: Confunction can be found on one of the 10 CDs that we have got. We've got another 10 CD pack available of all funk and love songs and soul and R&B. Covers all the decades, everything you play. 10 CDs. It's about 15 hours of music there for your $120 pledge. We've already given away one of those. We've got another one now. And folks, I want to remind you about the guest host spot that is available. If you want to host this program, if you think you want to get behind the mic and play some classic R&B and soul and funk as Steve the Hitman does every Friday night here on WMNF, you can for a $300 pledge. You can have the 1 hour. For a $500 pledge, you can have both hours and host the Friday night soul party. While you're thinking about that, I'm going to thank our friend Marguerite Longoria from Tampa, Florida, her generous $53.70 pledge. Thank you so much, Marguerite. She's going to take that bumper sticker.
0: All right. Beautiful. All right. 813 is 238-8001. And I want to say thanks to Devon Langston. He upped his pledge, and he's going to be a guest DJ for 1 hour. So that's beautiful.
1: Oh, that's great news.
0: Beautiful. Man, you come in here, you're going to be so excited. I guarantee you, when you do it once, you're going to want to do it twice.
1: Yeah, you get that fever.
0: And then you do it twice, you're going to want to do it three times. Nate can tell you, him and Bear, they've been the longest running guest DJs in the Tampa Bay area. All right, please phone in. Need to hear from you guys. Any idea where we at and where we need to get to?
1: Steve, we're coming right back. We are just over halfway. I'm sorry. Thank you. And with 21 minutes remaining, so we've got to take that hour and 39 minutes of momentum and squeeze it into 21 more minutes, folks. I know you can do it. Give Steve the Hitman a call, 813-238-8001.
0: All right. Thanks for going out to Valencia Williams. Thank you, Valencia, for a $50 pledge. She says, keep up the good work. Really appreciate your pledge. Like Valencia did, no pledge is too small. Please phone in. We just need to hear from you. Here's TD Tyrone Davis. Go at 88.5 megahertz.

0: Tyrone Davis, 1969. Can I please change my mind? I would love to change my mind. If we can reach our goal on tonight, we can only do that by you phoning in your pledge of support. Please support this great R&B 742, Steve the Hitman Williams, along with Doug Rankin. We're trying to raise some money.
1: Money, money, money, money.
0: For the love of money. Money will make you do some crazy things, and sometimes money can make you do some great things. Doug, what's going on?
1: Oh, man, that famous bass line is taking me right back. That's the first thing I hear is money.
0: Uh-huh.
1: When I think of that. Folks, you are making it happen tonight for us, and we need you to keep that momentum going. You need to take Steve over his goal, or at least to his goal. We're not that far, but, man, we have got 17 minutes, and we need you to reach out for that phone. 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You just go in there, look for your show code, which is, I don't have it in front of me, but it's Steve the Hitman on the Soul Party Friday night from 6 to 8. Dig down deep. We really need it.
0: Really need you. Now's the time to support 88.5 FM. And the Friday Night Soul Party. We're going to let the OJs play for just a minute. In the meantime, you please phone in at 813. It's 238-8001. We'll come right back, Doug.

0: says, for the almighty dollar, some people would do some great things.
1: Dollar
0: Doug
1: bills,
0: wants
1: y'all.
0: To thank someone.
1: I want to thank Tracy. Tracy Wormworth from Tampa. Thank you, Tracy, for your $108 donation to Steve the Hitman on the Soul Party. She's going to get that unisex different on purpose t-shirt.
0: All right, there's another line lit up. If we can get a flurry of calls at 15 minutes left on the show, we can either get close to our goal or go over our goal. Right now, we're pretty far off. But one call at a time will get us closer.
1: We're
0: phone in.
1: For that mean green.
0: That's right. Phone in. Guest DJ spot for $500. Brick paver for $1,000. That would definitely get us over our goal. If you got a loved one that you love and you want to put their name in this radio station on the paver, right outside, $1,000 will get you that paver. 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We know you got it.

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The Soul Party is coming up short right now. We need your help to keep this great R&B on the air. Here's Maze featuring Frankie Beverly. We are one, not divided. Support us. Need to hear from you.

0: Mays featuring Frankie Beverly. All right, Doug is going to tell us where we are and how far we need to go before we reach our goal. At only 10 minutes left in the show. In the meantime, you can keep phoning in. Doug, where are we and how far we need to go?
1: We need about $1,300.
0: Okay.
1: And we need two people to call in for $650 or maybe they could host your show.
0: Right.
1: That'll get us. Or maybe four people with $375 perhaps. But we need you to call in. In the meantime, though, I've got a couple right here that are chipping away at it.
0: Okay.
1: Our friend Aaron Hobley from Thonatasassa, Florida, who went to high school with Steve's brother at Hillsboro High, giving you $25 towards your goal tonight.
0: Thank you.
1: Thanks, Aaron. And Susan Lazar from Los Angeles, California, L.A. They appreciate you. She's listening from Los Angeles right now. Doesn't need a gift. Just giving you $25.
0: Thank you. Appreciate you.
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0: Steve just Music. Like those two guys just done. You guys right here in the Bay Area, please support this radio station. This station could be here today and gone tomorrow without the support from you, and of course you. What else, Doug?
1: Well, what else is there? There's just 10 minutes remaining, man. That is what else I have. I need them to reach out today. We need the money to come in so hard that we have to open up one of these WMNF umbrellas.
0: Yes, for sure.
1: They are $85, modeled by the beautiful Gabrielle here on our page. That's a great, so many things. It's going to be a rainy summer. It's going to be a hot summer. You're going to go to the beach this summer. We've got all kinds of gifts for you. The beach towel and the hat, the bucket hat, so many things. I don't want to waste time talking about it. 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And it's out there for you.
0: Yes. Only 9 minutes left in the show. If you're sitting back saying, okay, they'll reach their goal, I don't have to phone in. If you listen to this show and this station, please support it. You'll feel good about yourself by supporting 88.5. Teddy P says, it's so good when somebody loves you back. Please show that you love the show and you love me back because I love you. Support us. Need to hear from you. Doug, we'll come right back.

0: so good to be loved when somebody loves you back. One of our great listeners over in Clearwater, Miss Sharon Edge, thank you for the pledge, Sharon. Love you. And Sharon's been listening to the show for over 40 years now. And she looks forward to every Friday listening to Steve the Hitman Williams. Thank you, Sharon Edge. Doug, do you have anything?
1: Yeah, you know, Steve will be back next week not asking you for money, but just playing this. We've just got six more minutes to remind you. You know, and even when this ends at 8 o'clock, you can still give to Steve the Hitman. You
0: right.
1: 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It's three quarters of soul, you know. 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You can reach out with your donation. It's not too late. And even when it is too late, you can give tonight. You can give tomorrow. He's still got time to make his goal.
0: Exactly.
1: We would love to have it, though, here in the next 4.5 minutes. Please reach out to us, 813-238-8001. Show Steve the love that he feels for you and that's reflected in this music that we've been hearing tonight. So many of these are love songs. And they make you feel so good.
0: Like so said, good.
1: They're taking us out of 2026 and back into the 70s and the 60s and the 80s where we need to be. And we
0: yes,
1: need
0: indeed.
1: To be at our goal, which is coming up here. 4 minutes remaining, 15 seconds. Reach out. Steve the Hitman, 813-238-8001. It's the Soul Party. Let's keep the party going.
0: That's right. It's winding down. We're trying to get there. Keep phoning in and support us. We're going to let TP play for just a minute more.

0: the late Michael Jackson. Tampa Bay, thanks to everyone that phoned in on tonight. We came up short, but that's okay. Keep supporting the station and this show. The Soul Kitchen coming up next with Big Eddie G, David Bryant, and the crew. Support them. Another great show right after that. The legendary DJ Chuck Core Jr. and Flashback Friday. Support him because that brother's going to put it on you and put it somewhere. Can't tell you.
1: Steve, I want to
0: support both shows coming up. And thanks to everyone. Doug, thank you, brother man, for coming in tonight, helping me out on the show.
1: Steve, it's been an honor, and my friend. And I want to thank all of our volunteers back there answering the phones. Back there, we've got Sarah, James, Lori, Cool Aunt Cindy. I want to thank all the different programmers that have sat in tonight, helping other programmers' shows reach their goals tonight. I've seen them all. I've heard them all today.